Yes, you hear? Yes. Oh, I talk. #371217. Yes, I know. Yeah. Oh my iguana place is it's next to Simple. It's really a big, really old black. I can go. Simple pizza. Yeah, Simple. Yeah, I can go.

0: Here, this is what I'm gonna do when I take the drums out.
1: Sure.
0: Right?
1: Can I listen?

0: rock.
1: You can use my.
2: You can use that.
0: Yay, we love shit.
3: Oh, I have that. That's all fun.
1: What part was
3: that? Yeah. Or you're not black enough.
0: You did!
4: No, I did!
0: Why?
4: Oh, cool. Not like
3: this definitely. Is
1: yeah, this is can I constantly speak to it,
3: yes,
1: please?
3: Can.
1: What?
3: Yes,
1: why
3: yes,
1: can
3: yes,
1: you
3: yes,
1: do?
3: Yes, yes,
1: yes,
3: yes, yes,
1: sir, I didn't brush. Sorry, I didn't brush my teeth.
3: Where am I in my bed? Loose. I've got me. Say I'm not playing with the full deck.
0: No, but that one has a line.
1: So when are you getting the guitar?
3: Whenever I get my car
1: Hi.
0: I want to talk about the best sound guy. What the fuck is this? I plugged it in, y'all. Best sound guy. Speaking of black, I actually had the real life. I went to, no, he didn't read it.
3: Yeah, what?
0: Like,
3: we try
0: to the guy. You can hear you.
1: Yeah.
5: Fucking strong echo.
3: Sorry.
1: No, we should hear.
3: Yeah,
1: I know now.
0: No, we can.
1: I know now. We still have to practice. Do you guys have any other?
3: I forgot.
1: I'm fine.
0: We definitely have.
3: Yay! Perfect. I have a juggler.
1: Why is perfect?
3: Okay, I'm perfect. I wore football. Fruit and tear, tootin' beer, slungin', touchin' on ball and met.
0: Where's Julia?
3: Gotcha. Woo! But I fuck I want. I fuck. That's good.
0: Yes, Julia, can you won
1: over?
3: No. I got the one that. Yeah, that was.
0: Ah! Wow, what the hell? It's a stick. Oh, I hear something. Getting you right where it's
6: Yes, it does.
1: No, you can lose.
0: I need you. Your head.
1: Yeah.
0: Oh, shit. Oh.
3: No, I know.
0: No, I don't.
3: Thank you.
0: It's fine. I don't need one.
1: What time is it? We only have 1.5 hours.
3: What?
0: Yeah.
1: What was that? Well, I don't think it's quiet, right? Okay, right. Okay, let's finish up. Party shabba and do drink a
0: break. What?
1: Yeah, don't have no, for the time being, we are in the try.
3: Oh, yeah, fine.
0: Try to be apologetic.

Yeah.

0: Okay, so I cue you, but in the future we can set the number of the bar. But how do we do this? How
1: wait, we're
0: you know the pattern?

0: You remember, you were a Ring of Fire when we practiced this together.
1: Oh, Julia, I like the beginning of Shakira.
2: Okay, no, I'm still figuring out how where to insert myself.
3: Can we just practice the round?
0: That's correct. Wait, am I not correct? Let's see one more time. I was not correct.
3: This is 5-4.
1: Right, you're right.
0: First one is 5-4.

0: that's fine. For now, you can just like maybe lay out and not play that.
1: Let me try it. Hang on in the locker.
0: Yeah, yeah.
2: Is this the second time?
3: Okay, so five.
1: One, two.

0: So here, yeah, I play 8 bars of just me, but we can change.
1: Yeah, you gave me a weak cue. At that time, I wasn't with you on that.
0: Oh, yeah.
1: Yeah, that's why.
0: You get back. Yeah, okay, let's try that. Sorry.

0: After this time, we record the whole song, so that I enjoy it. That's fine. And then, you know what? Many, many friends recognize the song by your stance.
1: The song that goes...
0: Okay, can anybody
2: record? Okay, well, I'll record both.
0: But I love your usage of that one, the first verse. That gives a whole different indigenous vibe.
3: This song,
0: I've let you. Oh, yeah.
4: Oh, yeah.
1: Oh, yeah. Okay.

0: I wanted to pitch this, this song. You don't want it. We got it. We got it.
1: We need to hire a translator, not a song.
2: Talk about that.

0: skip. I felt like I was
1: lost at the end.
0: Yeah, if I can hear, like, we've been...
2: Sure.
1: That was very long.
2: This was up. Yeah.
0: I was a bit... there was some part, like, quiet.
3: Oh, okay.
0: I think maybe there was one part I was like, oh, everything is Julio.
3: Sorry.
0: That's all, it's okay.

0: Well, the interlude and the outro, let's work on it. I just don't want to make it.
1: I like that rhythm.
2: Yeah.
1: No,
0: I will. Does anybody know?
3: It's too much.
1: Wait.
0: Any confusion? No, you know how to. So you know what's correct. Okay. So then, what? One more. Adios, Teresa. Let's do adios.
1: Oh, that's awesome.

0: I really like Zebrity.
1: I couldn't share.
0: Recording outro. Yeah, exactly.
1: Can we try that right now? Wait, which part?
0: I got here when you did that. Yeah, the first time.
1: We're gonna do that? I wanna share.
0: It sounds different.

0: good.
1: Let's do one more time, Ben.
2: Public. Yeah.
3: Okay.

0: 腫れ腫れるな。
1: Oh, that's cute. That's
2: how
1: it
2: is.
3: You can do that.
2: Yeah.
3: And then we get it out.
2: You can do that again. I like that.

0: my jet.
1: To the north, catch your boy.
0: Yes, exactly. California. Yeah. Yeah, that's the rhythm. Halftime.
1: Wait. One more. As for the 2-4 thing, the stoppy thing, I want you to pick one or two. Four. No. It's not that. No. We have to effectively use. That's what. Yeah. And maybe the best thing I think is that right before the second up, the first one. Right before.
0: Okay.
1: Because in the first one, I want everybody to know the pattern. And then in the second one, we break. Let's see. From the top.
2: One, two.

0: And are you doing it at the beginning?
1: Okay.
2: I have a special chord. That was really good. That was really smooth. Actually, the second time you did this, I was the second one was fucking perfect.
0: Yeah, I mean, it gets a little too busy at the end.
2: Is this good?
0: Yeah, great. It's gorgeous.

yeah, absolutely. Okay, okay. Then let's go to Unreal City. Any I feel you. Military.

0: Brown film. Brown film.
1: Got four.
0: Yeah. What? Did you think about it?
1: About what? No, I just. No, I won't have time. It's too late here. I can't.
0: Yeah, that's fine. So she has to figure out how it does. Yeah, like, what was that?

0: What is it?
1: Red clay.
0: What do you mean by
2: that? Red clay.
0: I want to play that.
3: You just get good.
2: The concept of this album, you never get.
0: Right, it's like, I don't
2: know. That's so fun.
0: But I'm really curious how.
2: Yeah, no, of course.
0: Oh, it fits so good. I can hear his voice. Okay, as a Chinese.
4: His accent.
5: No. Can we jam on that one just for the next one?
2: No, it was just 15 minutes. I wanted to hear what it would sound like.
0: Oh,
2: yeah.
0: Everyone.
2: With dozen boys, what's coming in Hollywood in the next 20 years?
0: Okay.
2: 2001.
0: Really? Okay.
2: Just turn it up a little bit.
0: One, two, three.

你好。

Chinese sound.

Okay, anything else? I will write it. Okay, cool. Is that the-

0: let's not do this. Down for 5 minutes, and then let's do. Let's have something nicely solid for doo-doo, because we're going to record this song.
1: Okay, learning.
0: Yeah.
1: I'll follow you guys.
0: Sure.
1: Are you in the calling?

0: time are we ending? 11? What the f***? I didn't agree. 1, 2, 3.
1: I'm checking. Let me start. It was 10.

0: three notes that should go align with what we were playing for my vocals. So I want to make a melody that could be catchy with three notes or four. And you just randomly pick four notes that go align and make
1: go along
0: with the notes we were playing.
1: Let me think about it. I have myself.
0: What did you shoot a video? This time, can three of us only play this part and then make a silence?
2: Yeah.
0: I don't want you guys to fill in the blank. I want to fill in the blank with the vocal.

0: Should I talk less?
1: Oh, I need your help.
0: What? Okay. Yesterday, we were working on what kind of vocals to put for like 3 hours. And then we were kind of lost. And now we were hoping to come up with something way better because of your bass. And like,
1: it's fine.
0: That's fine. Just like a note or any like suggestion.
1: Appreciate it.
0: Because all the source I have right now is as voice. And that's fine. But we're still trying to imitate as voice, but we're kind of failed. Yeah, we were trying to write it in English yesterday. We tried to write it in English, but we failed. I can get you the... All right, let's kind of...
2: Here we go. Bring it back. Yeah, exactly. I don't know what to do. I just follow your foot.
3: We were jamming and we talked with a guy that pretty much now, but nobody.
4: ノートがすごく限られてすごく少ない。ボーカルを面白くできる。Doesn't voice
0: like that. But I think I'm assuming the way is to sing less or more. I can be more like selective. I'm not saying like what the words are. It doesn't matter.
2: It's official. The words don't.
0: So I don't. No. I don't. I'm not caring too much about what to say. Where to put those outlets are kind of loose. You wanna try out?
2: They're off live in the morning. Kind of game.
0: No, let's take off the. Can we stop every time? Then each line, every time I come out with.
2: I'm not gonna.
0: Like, as long as it's acceptable.
2: Yeah, I'm really not.
0: Da-da-da-da. One bar.
5: Have for neither nor fro. Should have datta damyata. Datta damyata.
6: That was oddly creative. It does force me to separate myself from my fingers and think about the notes that I'm playing. Yeah. That too, exactly. Yeah. Exactly. You run out of ideas and you're like, oh shit, I'm gonna look Amazon Fresh.
0: Still?
6: The level of the size is great.
0: Should we go back to the instruments and should we come back to a cappella?
6: One way to spend time.
0: To record what we do, no, but we can't listen to this daily.
7: I will live forever. It's too racist.
0: One more time, let's go. That was one more time.

0: we really easily went.
1: No. The words of Bob Ross are a lot of happy acts, but it's still.
0: I really don't like the way I sang, which I felt like we had like setting up the vibes. Setting up the vibes. I want to keep it.
2: That's like a microphone.
0: You guys hear it?
1: Oh, because of the over. Yeah, you're right.
0: We shouldn't be quiet here. You should go fucking
1: watch the final. Okay, Long actually brought up an interesting point. A paradigm shift, maybe, is to think of your guitar as an end of your voice. There's this awkward disconnect right now between what you're singing,
0: yeah,
1: your melody, and guitar. If they could continue, I think that would sound really... Again, it's easier said than done. I can't do it, but it's something to maybe work towards. What do you say, Long? You feel ashamed if you can't say...
0: It's okay. Let me deconstruct it. Let me deconstruct my... It consists of two... And... Should I?
1: Any part of it. Put it in a blender and whatever notes you like.
0: Come on up! Come on up! Come on up! Come on up! Come on up! Come on up! Come on up! Come on up! Come on up! Come on up! Come on up! Come on up! Come on up! Come on up! Come on up! Come on up! Come on up! Come on up! Come on up! Come on up! Come on up! Come on up! Come on up! Come on up! Come on up! Come on up! Come on up! Come on up! Come on up! Come on up! Come on up! Come on up! Come on up! Come on up! Come on up! Come on up! Come on up! Come on up! Come on up! Come on up! Come on up! Come on up! Come on up! Come on up! Come on up! Come on up! Come on up! Come on up! Come on up! Come on up! Come on up! Come on up! Come on up! Come on up! Come on up! Come on up! Come on up! Come on up! Come on up! Come on up! Come on up! Come on up! Come on up! Come on up! Come on up! Come on up! Come on up! Come on up! Come on up! Come on up! Come on up! Come on up! Come on up! Come on up! Come on up! Come on up! Come on up! Come on up! Come on up! Come on up! Come on up

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3: Dan is going to be Kaimon. Dan is going to be Kaimon.
4: I heard that, yeah.
3: It's a great
4: one. Also play around fancy words or augmentation. Can you turn off my...
3: So, when I was listening to that, one thing I figured is that depending on the song, Shiotaku Mugai sings almost like planet, but he like makes the song kind of complete with his like vibes and energy. And she can't do that.
4: 1000%.
3: Of course, not all the songs are like... Many of those songs are like definitely meticulous. Some of those songs are like fine, like word. It doesn't have to have like... Everybody sing it. Okay, let's see.
0: Shiotaku Yurei no
3: Okay, so one more time, a cappella.
4: I still don't think Shame is productive.
3: Can you not offend Japanese? Can you not offend Japanese?
4: Oh, I'm sorry.
3: just a second. You gotta talk loud. I'm supposed to do the ball. Because this is the part I start intro in the beginning. You play the. I'll show you. I don't know. You
4: guess me what?
3: We start.
0: Shita naku yureru, kiwa naku yureru, datte nu.
3: So cool.
5: Oh, I'm on my seat.

but only the intro and the verse. Only the intro and the verse. Fuck. Sorry, I forgot. Let's see what we're talking about.

0: how should I play?
1: After the intro.
0: Should I go busy? I mean, I know I have to be busy. I can't just play this. I should play... Should I play like this?
1: Yeah.
0: To make you busy? But here, I shouldn't sing, I don't think. Can you play what you were doing?
2: I have no idea.

0: ジオしてるとこだって。
1: What's the verb? Wait, right after the intro?
2: Wait.
0: La la la la.
1: Shitanaku. Then I will be singing the same thing for the intro. Can we play it until the first verse? Please make sure it's not connected to your...
0: Shitanaku yure. Shitanaku yure. Shitanaku yure. Shitanaku yure.

0: was too sudden. Can I go back? Yeah, because I ran out. Okay, let's do the thing. When you say go back, where were you talking? Okay, but you know, we have to acknowledge how hard it made a difference with the materials that we have been using.
1: Have you guys ever done improv? That game where you have to re-say what you just said like 5 lines ago? It's the same game. Are you guys aware of improv?
0: Yeah.
1: Comedy? What's up?
0: Comedy or like a play?
1: Yeah, there's a TV show, Whose Line Is It Anyway? You might have seen it. There's a game where they do a skit, and then once the coach calls time, they do the entire skit backwards. And they have to test their memory to see if they can remember it.
0: Can you be quiet?
1: The game is that you do a skit, you're given prompts, that's not the fun part. The fun part is that at any point, the coach calls time, and all the actors on stage do the exact same things in the opposite order. So they have to keep a mental inventory of what they did. Yeah, and they do it. I think that's what Long is talking about.
0: Yeah, right. But you know, one reason I haven't heard, the direction is always upward. And then like, I don't know where to go. That's why I wanted to do the downward. One more time.

0: That's it. That's it. That was okay. That was. Let's hear what we have.
1: Locked on. Locked on. We were locked on. It's like, how far?
2: It's fun. This one. That's fun. Phrase with that.
3: There's no such a thing as theatrical.
2: Can we do the a cappella now one more time?
4: Yeah, I want to do it.
1: Oh, I think that there's a lot of
4: okay. Okay. That's actually
5: on the right one.
6: Less people are playing
1: band. Oh, band called
6: everybody said he cheer everybody up.
4: Thank you for the funny.
2: No, let's do a cappella.
7: 1, 2, 3, 4.
1: Who's that black? Oh, it's not black.
8: Looks so
1: I mean, yeah, he looks. He is
4: recorded above.

0: 나타 따라다 따라라라라
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2: You started. Shouldn't I go back? Should I keep the... Can we listen to the previous one?
3: No, not this one. Not this one.
2: Before you go back to the instrument?
4: No, wait.
2: Go to the end.
4: Go to the end. Get away. It makes no sense.
3: Oh, don't stop. Don't stop.
2: Actually, one more time. A cappella.
3: Let's do a cappella.
2: I want to do
3: the...
2: Let's have this song at least.

0: At least 2 minutes.
1: Once we pass 2 minutes,
0: that's good.
1: We don't have more than 1 hour. Let's do it.
0: We should have played.
2: Crab, like.
1: Crab is so stupid. The crab.
0: Okay, let's record. Let's record. No. A cappella.
3: A cappella one more time.
0: Was I really kind of run out of concentration?
4: Oh, I did throughout the entire.
0: Oh no,
4: that was very counterproductive.
5: Yeah, you missed on your now.
4: Oh, right. Right, new thing.
0: Wait, okay. Can I feel it? Then I'm not.
4: Oh, it sounds like a Yu-Gi-Oh! The way you looked at me too. It's like the rich kid in the commercial.
5: Has all the cards.
4: Exactly.
0: And the other.
4: That's such a perfect face.
0: And you start like. The other is like.
1: Why are you laughing?
4: Oh, this is so tuning, like,
0: oh, oh my god.
1: Yu-Gi-Oh! Is Got to go.

0: face it towards what?
1: Internally, swing. Nastily, swing. I used to be a prefect. I have been really busy, so... Oh,
2: You wanna go hashita na

0: That's a cue.
1: That's too much setup.

0: Kimaraku Yura, Kimaraku Yura, Kimaraku Yura.
1: Yeah, I can be that calm, man.
0: Kimaraku Yura. Ta ta ta ta ta. Kimaraku Yura. Hashtag Yura.

0: 하시더라 기름사.
1: Can you play less in the middle, like interval?
2: Can you play less?
1: You can play something, but... Bass drum is...
0: You know, you can follow my vocal, but like, once I... Like, utter each note, you like, follow me, literally. But don't play with me. You like, follow me.
1: Well, how about that?
0: What? You follow me instead of playing with me.
1: Yeah, follow me.

0: I like the beginning. I like the beginning of three parts.
1: What the fuck? Yeah, if you look at the original video, he's giving a normal speech.
0: Somebody
1: was being racist.
0: Overdubbing?
1: Yeah, look carefully at the mouth. It's so sad.
0: I guess as your Japanese meme, that is not the thing.
1: Please send
0: a second. One more time.

0: hell of a ticket here at that.
1: So only one bar.
2: But actually,
1: only one bar in the world. Only one bar.
2: Because it's meme, it's actually...
0: Yeah,
1: but let's trust Americans' word for now, because it's totally possible that what we think is normal is...
2: How about I change the...
1: In the middle. I'm not down to use this as an intro. Let's do it in the middle, or like if you use it only for one bar, we can all do that syncopated.

You just slide it into the middle, in the end. Mm-hmm. One, two, three, four. Let's not get stuck in it.

0: too long. Don't play it too long. Just play like two bars, at most four bars. In the middle, that was too long still. Yeah. I don't want eight bars. Like that's too funny. Just once is fine. That's enough.
1: Twice. Twice.
0: No, if it makes it twice, you would become a part of the beat. But if it's just one, it's just a micro beat. It's just a micro beat. It's just like a trick. It shouldn't be more than a trick.
2: Yeah, I believe that.
0: It shouldn't go beyond the trick.
1: This rhythm has to, huh? This rhythm actually has
0: to, what?
1: Because it's common, it's clutch.
0: If so, that's even more. That gives us even more reason to just do it once. It's a quote. Quote is a trick.
1: But
0: if you do it twice, it becomes a part of the beat, but we don't want that.
2: One more time.
1: How do we know when it's coming?
2: How do we know?

0: from this part?
1: No, this is not the main focus of the song. Let's focus on the song. We only have 20 minutes.
2: 1, 2, 3, 4.
1: There wasn't a

0: This part. That was too long.
1: That would be a lot easier if it didn't overplay. Myself, correct.
0: That's a fail. This time I don't.
2: 5, 2, 3, 4.

0: fake ending? I don't know about that one.
1: Too. We do like fake ending. Huh? You're like a Freudian.
0: You're a Freudian?
1: There's always, you know, a whole
2: thing. You always mentioned Freud twice.
0: Because you normally play the little... But you didn't play that. It's
1: passing the stones.
3: I don't like your vocal.
1: Don't do it again.
3: This time we'll follow your vocal and please feel like you are doing it.
2: Not a homeless man. I ever
0: said. Ooh, that's a lot of main tom.
2: Okay, thank you.
0: That means we have 10 minutes to be out of here.
2: But he sounds better and we get a lot of good like him.
1: Yeah, I know.
2: Try the vocal.
0: I'm gonna get closer to you guys.
2: Yes.
0: I'll bet. KY jelly.

on a cru.

0: Let's not play. It's 16 bucks. Because you played it too long. I don't want it to play that long.
1: Well, I was saying, okay.

on a Kuyuta top. That's the thing. I don't want it to be that long. That was too long. You should slide that into earlier. Okay, you can do that. From what? From what? Kimura Kuyuta top. Hashintanda Kuyuta. Kimura Kuyuta. That's

0: too long. That's what I'm saying.
1: You should come early.
2: Obvious?
0: Obvious?
2: And I should...

0: Yes.
1: Sure.
2: And because they're gonna hear, and then of course.

0: joke.
1: I like that though. And then
2: if we ever
3: they mic'd my face. Tell them to not get it anyway.
0: Really?
2: They put the mic, but I can't tell. Like the dress down. Probably not.
3: Yeah. Anyway, that's the past. Now we're talking about the future.
1: Yes.
2: I'm gonna try it and let you guys know. Right. Let's do it.
1: Can you count?
2: I got four.
1: Right. I play. Have a black. No, yeah, but it really depends. But maybe let's keep it. I will immediately start.
3: A plus two.
1: Yeah, but we used to do that. Should we make it A plus two, or should I like immediately start? Okay, then A plus two for now.
3: Do this.
1: Okay, yeah, that's
3: intimate. I'll lay out and I'll.
1: Yeah.

0: I know, I didn't do that.
1: Alcohol aside.

0: Yeah. Is it too fast?
1: I think it feels fast. Feels
0: like you're used to.
1: You don't settle. Like, so we have to make it feel.
0: Should I change the way I stroke?
1: Probably. It feels very friend playing left.

0: cup.
1: I'm going to show a graph at the end.

0: Sure.
1: Yeah, do you have any requests? I was trying to, slightly trying to be dynamic. I started with a little.
0: Oh,
1: I wish I can play Left Villain in the East.

0: progress.
1: That's so long.
0: Logic?
2: Ah, I heard. To be fair, I'm
0: playing a lot of
2: yeah, but my question is, how can we use that right now?
0: Hello, guitar.

just gonna throw it up.

0: Yeah.
1: Says the full Donald Trump. Guys, I have all recorded.
2: I need you to it, but you have a copy too. Yeah.
0: By the way, the battery is almost dead.
2: Oh, okay. I'll see what I get.

0: Happy Adios! Going into the
1: album. Oh, okay. Let's
0: pause. Why don't you start the last
1: Oh, okay.
0: Why don't we start at the

0: that's full frame. Oh.
1: Give me your days and wait.
2: Okay.

0: okay.
1: Good transition. Yeah. Good energy. There we go.
2: We're at the end. Okay. I mean, I thought I'm here for something.
1: Yeah. There's the weird. I found
3: this. Is that the most straight song we wrote?
1: Yeah.
2: Yeah. That's why.
1: There we go. Okay.
2: That's the money note.
3: So do you want to do it one more time?
2: One more time.
1: The whole thing or
3: wait,
1: just that part?
3: Just that part?
2: The whole
1: okay.

0: he's thinking of ending on the seven chord. Instead of the slowdown. We're slowing down. So instead of the last slow one, instead of the go one more. And we ally the last.
1: Okay, okay.
0: Yeah. And then he goes back to crazy on the last one. Yeah.
1: Can I play the outro?
2: That's how you ask the real.
0: I see. I try. A lack of.
1: That's how.

on the subject. Ah, I see. That would make it up. Okay.

0: punk your shot.
1: Wow.
2: So one song down.
0: How many minutes have we spent? Oh, it's just an hour, and we really.
3: Wow. I just started feeling like
2: long as a guy.
0: I knew it.
2: I'm pretty butterfly.
0: Really? And I feel like you are a defensive mid, and I'm like
4: talking about soccer.
0: No, defensive midfielder has to run the long.
4: You have soccer on your mind.
0: I
4: met him.
0: Sorry.

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0: Yeah, but that's
1: this orange amp is so nice, but I can't move it back.
0: Ah, it's too literal, too on the nose.
1: Yeah.

0: I'm like, Jen, I'm like,
1: oh, you can modulate? Here, use some.
2: No, no, that's the kind
1: of that work. You, hello?
0: Oh, shit, I need a follow.
1: Yeah. I'm the snow floor.
0: Yeah, I have one.
1: This is going up. Yeah. Yeah.
2: I should put it here.
0: For the boss,
2: this
0: goes
2: up. This is out.
1: Yeah, I'll put goes.
2: Oh, this is out. That, yeah, that's on the pedal. And then where does that leave? Where is that?
1: An extent.
2: So can I have that. Your output?
0: Yeah. I was actually thinking about, like, actually.
1: I don't see the connect between those two.
0: Oh, is that
1: one? Oh, I know the man.
0: Yeah,
1: it's a fact.
0: Bye.

0: Wait.
1: Is this Spider-Man? Angry rapper. Dun, dun, dun, dun, dun, dun.
2: Bar. Where is it happening? The counting is right. But it's the same set. Play it.

0: Oh, I see.
1: Is it not? Mark,
2: not Mark. Yeah.
0: It's fine.
1: Okay.
3: And after bar 55, it's a different section.
2: It's the same four bars, except they have words.

0: There, what you cut a cumbia groove. And have you ever heard Selena before? Yeah, kind of. There we go. There we go. You got it. You got it on the first try. And then how? There we go. Do that for two bars. Go back to the rock.
1: Yeah. I didn't know.
0: Of course, of course.
1: You didn't put. I have to right now. I'll definitely get it.
0: Yeah.
1: That pad.
0: Good question. Let's see.
1: If I have the smoothest foul of it, it'll be perfect, because I can just fix it myself.
0: Right.
1: Do you?
0: I have it on my laptop, yeah. Let me go get it.
1: Is it smoothest or?
0: MuseScore.
1: Does it trust it?
0: I think. Never had tried Sibelius before.
1: Oh, I found it!
0: Oh, I saved.
1: R 55 hits. R.
0: I call that we're going back to the rock and cumbia until it'll.
2: Oh my god!
0: That's what Andrew said.
2: Come beer?

0: country.
1: Yeah, you're looking at him as if
2: it's impossible.
1: I'm very. Yeah.
3: I think I guessed some of the parts, bro.
1: Yeah. You have very good intuition. Yeah.
3: Friend to me. Yeah. Drum roll.
4: Yeah. Oh, bass.
1: Why come in after you play me?
3: Trump,
1: oh, cowbell.
2: Oh, cowbell. I have it. I'm gonna play cowbell.

0: Well,
1: that's why your favorite live show. Because you've seen that live.
2: See how much they're sweating?
3: Only the vocalists were like.
1: Exactly, everyone else.
0: Because for everybody to in line.
1: Exactly.

0: Are you feeling it?
1: I've been feeling it.
0: Okay.
1: But this helped me work better.
0: Okay. So,
1: 1, 2, 1.

0: Toyota, Kumi's.
1: Oh, yeah.
0: I have that on recording. I'm so happy. Oh, it's still alive.
2: I was going to mention.
1: Okay. Oh, wait, do it. That's how we can,
2: all right?
0: The reason I say that is because I want MBS. Yeah. I'm not saying I got the jazz side.
1: Every time you're
2: like, oh my god.
0: That's like how he said one day. Here's a. Okay, forget
2: it's like bones Asian food. Something.
0: I feel really good about that one.
2: No, you can. I said, so where, from where? From. And also in composition process, communicate.
1: I know, like, I don't know how.
0: No, actually, that wouldn't be the first time our drummer said. I very respect him a lot.
2: Yeah. You're like, don't be happy.
0: My mom and dad.
2: In the same part.

0: Yo, we are leading to something.
1: Well, he said.
2: Texture.
3: What is the
1: like trumpet
3: cowbell,
1: but it's
3: like yeah. But that's everything on top. The way I am
1: is
3: the same.
1: Exactly.
3: Okay.
0: The way he changed the was so nice.
3: It was. Maybe you can like. I really like that because I started calling. I like that. Maybe more subtle.
1: Yeah. But after
3: that's right now. One though.
1: We have our own.
3: That's a very dangerous way. That's the way.
0: Year.
3: Oh, of course. Like, yeah. I don't know.
0: Sure, when we sing.
1: Yeah.
0: Exactly.
1: Yeah.
3: I agree. That's why our sight. That's what. Yeah, we are.
0: After we sing?
3: I think he's talking about the...
0: Oh.
3: Yeah. Are we talking about that part we haven't got? Yes?
1: I don't know.
0: How does that...
3: Well, the first step, follow the steps, right? Don't take the...
1: I got red.
3: Yeah, we're not counting. Kind of feeling.
1: Oh,
3: when
1: so
3: we get tired. No, that's
1: just
3: that. One.
1: I
3: forgot because you're expecting everybody.
1: Oh, yeah.
3: I haven't got. Right now we're full. Okay. Interrupt it and we go
0: back.
3: We
0: have it twice.
3: Yeah. Give it a good count off.

0: The two are on like even.
1: Oh yeah. Stop.
0: There we go. Kind of. The third one is before the beat. Right before.

0: order for the picture to show us how to actually write it. There you go.
1: How
0: it starts.
1: How it starts.
0: The second half, though, it's... The idea repeats.
1: There we go.
0: You can theoretically go forever.
1: I don't know. Well, okay. I was imagining, like, in experimental movies, you see, like, really quickly panning camera.
0: Each chord is, like, a different, very fast. Like, yeah. If that helps you. Yeah. Okay. Yeah? Okay. I play trombone.
2: Yeah, I can write. Yeah.
0: Okay. Hold on. I said 3 hours. Well, no, it could.
1: We have this one, and after the... So that's what I was saying. You guys play. Yeah. I was like, you guys sound like the Who.
0: The Who. Keep saying that. How do you say Janet or Jeff?
1: KB.
0: KB sounds. That sounds a lot more.

Now we know in the future.

0: something you
1: know, I would come back.
0: It doesn't matter. We only
2: okay. Yeah.

0: 4 bars. It's however long we want. Everything is cute.
1: Can we do then 16 bars from then we do that and then 8 bars? 16 and we do it and then 8 bars.

0: we've done the same thing. I haven't gone and maybe
1: how can we help?
0: You're a little early.

0: Yeah.
1: I didn't hear
2: it's one. It's like, I'm gonna...
1: I see.
2: I'll show
0: you. Okay. Oh, sure.
2: 1, 2, 3.

0: true, right? Yeah, you started at the right place.
1: Yeah, that'll keep the hi-hat this time.
2: Sure.

0: Oh, yeah. He told me to put that. I want to put it.
1: Maybe
0: you don't have to do the rope.
1: I agree.
2: I should check it out.
0: I'm going to tell you to see what you told me. You've already been playing what long.

0: นี้is there a better that just to make sure to catch that okay make sure 1 2 3 4 5 1 2 3 4 5 1 2 3 4 5 1 2 3 4 5 1 2 3 4 5 1 2 3 4 5 1 2 3 4 5 1 2 3 4 5 1 2 3 4 5 1 2 3 4 5 1 2 3 4 5 1 2 3 4 5 1 2 3 4 5 1 2 3 4 5 1 2 3 4 5 1 2 3 4 5 1 2 3 4 5 1 2 3 4 5 1 2 3 4 5 1 2 3 4 5 1 2 3 4 5 1 2 3 4 5 1 2 3 4 5 1 2 3 4 5 1 2 3 4 5 1 2 3 4 5 1 2 3 4 5 1 2 3 4 5 1 2 3 4 5 1 2 3 4 5 1 2 3 4 5 1 2 3 4 5 1 2 3 4 5 1 2 3 4 5 1 2 3 4 5 1 2 3 4 5 1 2 3 4 5 1 2 3 4 5 1 2
1: How do I look different?

0: Yeah, got it. Okay.
1: One.
0: Yeah, that was very. Woo! That's hot.
1: One.

0: Yeah, yeah.
1: So
0: I can actually, I will eyes long.
1: Yeah. Oh yeah,
0: but no, I think it's dirt.
2: Ah.
0: Yeah. You like free to ornament out of time, but you play through that 30 second turn, and we do 5-on-5. The second time.

0: Oh,
1: B minor. B flat. Second time. Four bar.
0: Yeah. Oh,
1: that's fine.
0: Let's start from that.
1: Okay. Yeah. Okay, you know what we're starting? I see. No, you push it up. You do something like...

0: Get rid of middle man. It's better. It's both.
1: Okay, well, one more time.
0: The Scottish part. Before that.

got it. Yeah, yeah. It's a very sudden change. Yeah, that's not a bossa nova. Oh, yeah. Like a high class, like dinner party, bossa nova.

0: Great, great. Yeah.
1: So it's like.
2: And this is at the beginning of the chorus.
3: This is after the chorus, the dreamy part.
2: Yeah, what about.
3: That's a good question. Takeru, who do you want Lon to play during the chorus?
0: Indeed, this is a climax.

0: went drunk.
1: No, there's many chords. Comes back. Now I know what you're talking about. This is the real chord. Loud chord. Very high. That's the chord.
2: Yeah.
1: Before Drifter. Drifter is not chord. Come in, I'll show.
0: Oh, that was way. Yeah. I wasn't even looking at the same time.
1: Bar 39. 39 to the second time you play E. Yeah.
0: I start from there.
1: Okay. We don't know that. We haven't defined that yet. The very first time. Oh, I know exactly. Mark, do you feel like marching here?
0: Yes! West side.

0: like four more. You're ending up so well.
1: I started.
0: Oh, don't say that.
1: It's fun.
0: Yeah. All right. So last thing we do, why don't we start
2: beginning?
0: Yeah, just so get the I can follow his eye.
2: Slip by, start. Yeah. When the drums come.
0: You want to start that?
1: Yeah. Sure. 1, 2, 3.

0: sure?
1: Is Kenny turning up a little?
0: Yes.
2: Wow.
0: No, no longer.
1: Yeah.
0: Yeah, I don't know anything.
1: Oh, we're gonna
0: record ourselves.
2: My Sony.
1: Rehearsing for Dan Conte for the first time in 2. Do you hear?
0: How's it? I was using this for a year.

0: Maybe some kind of God's help.
1: Does
0: that actually sound good?
1: For your guitars?
2: It feels diligent
0: to
2: beefier.
0: But Tommy is how I seriously think we can't take it. Please, don't ever bring it up, please.

0: you hear my guitar?
1: Yes, your guitar is so loud that I can hear it.
0: I can't hear the guitar at all.
1: Is it on? Is it...
2: Yeah.
0: Can you turn it up?
1: It's not on. No, you're not.
0: Wait, what? Oh, it was just unplugged.
1: I kept turning.
0: Can you turn it down?

0: Okay.
1: We're rehearsing for 4 hours.
0: How did this end?
1: This is gonna
2: happen. Yeah. Fuck off.

Ding.

0: we're getting rid of them.
1: What?
0: Because we want to and I think adding to the folk part, but instead we have something else, but almost like an extended part from this one, and it smoothly goes into something.
1: I'll show you.
2: Can we start?

0: And also, I still think transition folk doesn't bother me. It's not.
1: Let's figure out now. Let's start.

Driving on the freeways, covering up Bible verses, we curse in every way.

0: Yes, I think so too.
1: We can.
0: I want one more vocal.
1: No, somebody.
0: Not necessarily if one sing,
1: or like basically a little more talk.
0: Absolutely reason.
1: Absolutely reason.
0: Yeah, like on instrumental objects. But I like to in folk part you might do that.
2: Okay. So are we both distorted or not?
0: Are we both distorted or not?
2: You're distorted. So I can probably turn down.
0: Sorry, new to 98.

0: There's a two parts of folk pop. Though renewed in 98. That's the first half.
1: No, okay.
0: That's one idea.
1: My idea is the first half.
0: First half, so renewed in 98. And the second half, I play. I accentuate twice as often.
1: Okay.
0: So it feels faster.

0: No, same.
1: I can do that. That's one idea. But can we try my idea? So first half is gonna be this same fucking, and then second half is gonna feel a little faster because I play. No. The tempo remains the same, but I want you to be beat.

the point of doing this is to set up the vibe or dancing vibe towards. Orgasm.

here. Here, did you want me to be faster, like busier? What is that? Sure, we can.

0: the one I just suggested. Yeah, no, I still don't. This one you're talking about?
1: Okay. But,

0: Okay. One thing, I agree with you that we have to elongate the folk song so that we can set up the vibes to go to the, this part, but I don't want it to be too long because the chord is too simple for us to like make noises based upon it.
1: Yeah.
0: Huh?
1: After the lyrics.
0: Say more. What next section as in which one?
1: The one, yes.
0: I agree. But for the noise thing, I think it's better for us to do at the end of the number and we end the song with the, some I think that suits. Yeah, but we still elongate the folks after even I stop. And we can make some of the transition. Okay, from the folks.

I was talking about Trump. Yeah. I know. So, were you asking that the transition part should? Yeah. Then I'm assuming either 24 or the entire transition and folk. And 8 more bars. So, 8 bars for transition. 8 bars for transition. Wasn't folk part entirely 16 bars?

0: sounds like. Considering we are doing that, and vocals are leading in, the transition part also has some maybe like clear cut.
1: That's what.
0: Okay. Okay, let's start from the second half. Like four.

Alistair. Do you want the transition part to be short right after the fall? You just want to do the fail and then go to that one? But I thought you wanted to vocal.

So let's do the same. What I said for the first second half of the folk part. Let's make ourselves be twice as big. But don't change so that you can do the fill more smooth. Because the way it is, your fill is already set. Let me do that from the beginning of the folk part.

0: Well, when I said be busier, it doesn't mean you play run. You can still be the rapid. But it felt a little smoother.
1: Yeah.
2: Oh, as I was saying.
0: But you know what? I like this where we're going. So far, we're sounding like a Oshare, like minimal. I really like it. Good prep talk. Let's,
2: one, three.
0: Where?

0: Which we can
1: up there.
2: Oh. Absolutely, we deserve. For the second half of the fourth.

0: I want it to queue.
1: That's a nice idea. Let's keep this. I like it.
0: But I wanted to queue though.
1: I wanted to leave.
2: Kind of get it.
1: Well, I don't know about this part, but you come. You can do one more. Yeah. You thought you're tired and you're kind of giving up. You can still do one. Stronger. Noisy.
2: Okay. Ah.
1: Viagra boy.
2: Viagra boy.
0: Oh.
2: Very understandable.
1: No call. We used to be one child play. Before Dan, we used to play two shit. We played two or three one child. Yeah. That was our first band.
0: Oh, yeah.
2: When was that? When was the launching?
1: I mean, we're looking for a new band. I've been thinking about Chinese. Come on, band name doesn't have. Man, we don't know. Julia, really, I'm on child policy. Okay, well, I understand. Okay, let's talk about this later. Yeah, so the second time, it's noisier. I'm gonna put on puffers as well. Okay.

0: more time.
1: What is cut off?
0: So instead of absolutely we did it's a
2: seven.
0: Absolutely we did
2: that. That's the point.
1: Therefore, it's gone.
0: Really? Okay. From where? The second last.

0: What do you mean by all? I thought I can start wherever.
1: Also, that I got quiet.
0: After 8 bars, okay.
1: That way I can hear you and build up to a third fake loudness that actually becomes. It helps me follow.
0: How do we count?

Are you talking to me or? And I think eight bars after second love part. I think we can't even be too.

0: think we should get busy.
1: Okay.
0: Yeah.
1: Jessica.
0: Jessica.
1: All right.
0: Jessica. Where are we starting? Can we start from the

0: one song was what was that A bar? The second quiet part?
1: That was four. Yeah.
0: This right, and then can I start just absolutely with this about the last bar instead of yeah, so the last bar is gonna be six wait, instead of four. But yes, yeah. Does that make sense? Oh, yeah, that's fine. That's
2: there it
0: yeah.
2: is.
0: Yeah. Exactly. No, that's also, it has to be six. But what I'm suggesting is that instead of the way we were playing, how many bars did we play? Eight bars. The second quiet bar.
2: Yeah.
0: The last bar of the second quiet bar, instead of fully playing everything, I will already start absolutely reducing. So the last bar is going to be six.
2: Seven. Rhythm? Or at least come out of nowhere like that. Yeah, I like it. It sounded was going.

0: like it slow. Yeah. Just have to say
1: Yes. What you recorded of me playing yesterday, that.

0: what's the Can we start from the first loud part one more time? I kind of remember. So loud part, folk part, second loud part, and second quiet part. The last part, absolutely we deserve, but try to make it slower.
1: Are you slowing up?
0: No, absolutely we deserve. Should be the same time as the folk part. But I mean, so that we make sure the second quiet part should be no.
1: Second quiet part, as in the.
0: One more time. First loud part. I section. Ah!

0: I think what he said, let's say first commentary is real and then forever basic.
1: But I guarantee you we're gonna be cool. I want you to play colorful busy because his style is basically like, and I want him to
0: I know. So what I'm saying is let's just serve a serious chat on the
2: base. I know
0: what from the first

感觉。

0: when I...
1: What? Again, why are Bollock fans barely? I didn't hear...
0: Oh, I... After we finish... Because that's... That groove, you know? If you lose that, then the groove is...
2: Okay, I'm sorry.
1: Okay, okay.
0: Can't you remember? We did... 1, 2, 3, 4, 5, 6.
2: Six, it's not seven.
0: Did you like seven?
2: Yeah.
0: Oh, it sounds cooler. That sounds more zazen
2: than seven. He's the five.
0: Can I make it seven?
1: I never four. Wait, can we try the second quiet part?

Absolutely, we deserve. One more time. Yeah, I knew it.

But that was the bar, right?

0: the second question?
1: Oh, of course. That's not the.
0: Did I?
1: Oh.
0: Well, he imitated.
1: Well, I wrote that. I started writing that lyric for that one. But,
2: straight up
1: lie. Yeah, I know. And I think even if I don't, people can probably. I don't want.
0: Well, their idea.
3: But I don't want to laugh because I knew you were feeling it. You were experimenting with
1: I was feeling, baby. Yeah.
3: You were
0: You know what I read? The new section.
1: We were looking at each other and then we knew where to be crazy or like where to be busy. We all coordinated with each other. That was so fun. Or no, I can. No, he shouldn't be completely accosted. We can't hear.

0: are important. We're not stopped by the innocent town.
1: Our friend, how is he? Do not serve the time on what? My voice sounds like this, I didn't know, but yeah, he surely sounds like Jordy Creek. Didn't know that. It's kind of embarrassing. What the da da da da da?
2: Oh, the second imperatives.

0: Okay, okay, okay. No, no, I just tempted.
1: Oh,
0: Wonder, no, he can do well. Better.
1: Okay.
0: Can we do that, bro? One, two, three, four.
1: Yeah,
0: three.
1: That's what I did.
0: Okay, good.

0: answer your question. You're not rushed.
1: Sorry.
0: Sorry, no,
1: I was definitely rushed.

0: ちゃーん。だね。
1: Oh, I didn't have coffee.

0: I agree.
1: Tell me any more.
2: No, you're brother. Of course you're brother. No,
3: yes. Yeah, as a dunt brother.
4: Oh, the fuck, gang. Your mom would be all right. She's one of those.
3: Oh, I
4: Oh, I have to.

Yeah, let's play music. It's been a while. It's been like a month.

0: this one, that one is like.
1: So I included 7 songs in the, and then hopefully we have like at least 9 songs. But I'm sure I want you to play at least many others. But what can we play now?
0: I don't know what I play.
1: I do know how, but I want to welcome the song. We are sure that we want. We have been working. This has been trailer. Based on what. So far, we have been playing Adios Teresa. I guess you want to include. Or would you want to.
0: Oh, really?
1: Do you guys.

0: Let's try East and let's make them pray. We don't have so we can. Also, we're not sure if we're getting a sound recorder. Hopefully, try my best with the sound engineer. But if we can do that, you gotta be like fully prepared at the studio. Yeah, without it, like, yeah, fuck around. What we can do today, do you think, I have two, yeah. First option, we just make a Drifters Perfect way we think the best, we record it, and then based on we modify the, or I can go to my R and get my laptop, and as we play, we can modify.
1: That's horrible.

us figuring out everything. But now we know that. Now we're back. Okay, we on the trail. That's my. I'll bring my laptop.

0: Yeah.
1: It might be just this mic's problem, but you didn't put
2: some wood picking it up. It's the album. That's the output of this set to this.
1: Maybe the cable. Another quarter inch cable.
3: No, I'll write the other output on the back of the scroll.
1: Possible cable. Another. And if it doesn't work out, never mind. It's pressed. Yeah.
3: There it is.
1: Yeah. Oh.

0: I want to find out what station.
1: Okay, well, the problem is great. There we go. The Mexican ran away as quickly as he can.
2: Apparently. No, this is not.
1: Yeah. No, because he's not
2: that. Okay. Alright, what time is it? What time is it? Alright, let's do it. Let's complement the. Let's just start with the first verse. Until we start up the folk part, I feel like we kind of. So, until we go to folk.

0: the part that I start talking.
1: And then let's make sure everybody.
2: What is that?
3: His bite's back at
1: you. Horrible sound. Yeah. One more time. Let's go. From the part that.
2: One, two, three.

0: new thing. And do you remember the slowdown part?
1: Yeah, we're not doing that. Can we make sure? Oh, I will confess. It happens in the lap. Yeah, you got
0: 1, 3, 4. So every year. Let's try it. Maybe more slow down?
1: That's a way to go slower, but it's not actually slow. Ideally, you would say that some do something.
0: Ooh.
1: Kind of, that's the idea.

0: second dynamic.
1: Stuff like that.
2: You just know. Fucking hell. But it's just a leader that really
3: wants out, like... Also, when we record stuff, do we want to...
2: That's what we've done before. So, do it the way we've done. Have Andrew play Ares.
3: That's what I told him. Depending on the song, we can...
0: You gotta just play it on your own. Not like you have melody. But also, depending on the record, producer, we can just all together. And if you go to Nick, probably we'll be a little more lively. Like, according to long black beats. Yeah, so now I want to work on the dynamic slow, also quiet. Go back.
2: Yeah, that's a great idea.
0: So that's the point of the first verse. Like, we kind of like, maybe we can make sure we're doing it. I think I have the idea, so when we quiet,
2: this one. Can you give us a chance?

0: gradually allowed in the Scottish marching.
1: So the beginning of the Scottish.
0: We go back. And here it's like a cowbell. And then wide one more time. Probably this part is the quiet, the most quiet.

0: like Russian.
1: It comes out of nowhere. It was like earlier. Either had to.

0: talked about it. We talked about it.
1: And I feel like, if possible, we want to record. I'm not sure for the, I feel like this song, like, grow.
2: Oh, well, definitely. The songs that have the...
1: I want to do some other... Like,
2: oh, you almost had it.
1: Yeah, okay. Can we do it after we're mastering?

0: Good. Can we make everybody?
1: Yeah,
0: like,
1: okay, that's literally that part. The part that like. The
2: fake Scottish.
1: Oh, no, actually, the part. So.

0: we play a little?
1: Just let me know. I'm thinking magic. Oh, well, it's a. I was like, oh. Really inspired by this.
0: Like, but they played. They were coming to the episode.
1: Yeah.
0: Somebody said, so yeah. Why don't we and make sure we're like, kind of like edgy. We're kind of edgy.
2: Edgy.
0: We're edgy. That's why we wrote this shit. Let's say
2: so the entire song.
0: No, I just want.
3: I don't know about you guys, but I feel like...
0: I'm
2: right
0: in the field.
2: I mean, always... Getting his knee doctor.
0: This time I won't say...
2: I don't.
0: Okay. 1, 2...
1: I want to take time to climb up.

0: maybe this is a song that we don't play with, because the way you've been doing it starts slow.
1: We can start with that, and then we can definitely, like, 2 BPM faster every bar.
0: Right. So we get.

Hopefully I have some noisy effect, but you guys are more stable. Let me

0: time you can record that. The first bar, there are 32 bars, but first bar, that's 16 bars. It has to be consistent, but a little louder.
1: We're building our ladder.
0: Yes. Blue ball.

But let's feel the groove. The second one, I just stroke it this way. And the second I play. Perhaps. Okay. At least either. Play the second. Let's try one.

0: lost. I was not. I think.
1: Then we go back to like the first part. Probably give like.
0: It doesn't have to be. It should be.
1: Yeah.
0: Over time.

0: that was nice. I know you feel like a drug right away, but that was so good for me.
1: I don't want to do it. I feel like we need it.
0: Yeah. Maybe you can like do it the first bar and like, stop doing it. Do something to help very much copy. Exactly, yeah.
2: From that part.
1: What?
2: No. Okay, it's mine, but you can take it. And also, I still want to improvise in the middle part, even at the record.
0: Yeah.
2: Definitely have, we should yell. Just like, because this part is supposed to be like, well, by the way, I'm of making this album tell you,
0: really?
2: I like, I want to take
0: okay.
2: Or at least for it. Because you're great. But we can work.
0: I'm not
2: and I can. I know. So, like,
1: oh, yeah, weird. I don't know what you're playing, but it was something else completely different.
2: That was out.
0: Like, oh yeah, he played a little bit of
1: yeah, yeah,
0: kind of this song. Yeah. Oh, dead ass. I heard.
2: Oh really?
0: Yeah.
2: That was pretty normal. I wonder why.
0: I wonder.
2: I know, right?
0: Thinking about not just the aleatory,
2: but also for this one, we can add layer later. And I'm trying to, as long as we were there, I was
0: aleatorial. But it to be useful, despite.
2: Yeah, so my idea is to bring every.
0: Right.
2: Long time. Okay, let's proceed. So after we get out of this, so let's start from polka, and then this boot we have to
0: allow.
2: So let's start with polka. We can swim. After two
1: bars.
2: Okay. So we are improvising, right?
1: No,
2: I'm
1: not
2: improvising.
1: Playing around with it.
2: Oh, yeah.

0: So we definitely increase power factor. I know the entire south.
1: I really time for a 30-second line. There are five parameters.
2: Yes, extra.
1: Five parameters that
0: number.
1: That all musicians modify. Name as many as you know.
0: Don't care.
1: He's not a tech. One of the five folios. What are the five folios?
2: Silent. Triple eight.
1: So we have rhythm. Every volume. Okay, dynamic.
2: Yeah, extra. Yeah, I remember those.
0: Yeah. Of course he's better than me. Yeah.
1: Texture. And then I'm actually. Dynamic texture. And then.
3: Melody.
1: Yes, the most obvious.
2: What
1: does it say?
2: For melody.
1: Harmony, melody. So, in order to make the last part, some things we have to keep the same. Right. Melody could write some. Harmony, blue. That is not
2: sexuality.
1: Going in. But, the like, what if that's just done around any time?
0: Yeah. Long winded way. Which sound? If you have
1: violin.
0: The loose part.
1: Right. So, that's weird.
0: And you have.
1: It needs to groove and it needs to be.
0: None from ACDC. Let's look at what innovative.
1: Yeah, we're good.

0: have melody. Play chords at the top. Yeah. And ideally, not no pressure, but if the licks get some they have licks. I didn't say they have
1: you're the reason why you like
0: be careful because it might sound like you want my
1: no, well, we're talking about
0: recording.
1: So.

0: Okay, definitely.
1: Yeah, so we can argue with the, like, yeah. only, like, if somebody starts that.
0: Yes, I really can start playing, or I can play the. Maybe for as fast as
1: we do. Maybe we can all do that. No, this is nice composition. I'm really excited. Yeah, okay, let's
0: steal
1: from. Yeah, it's a self-reference. It's like a reviving of it. But can we start? And then can you start? You. No, I'm just saying. Especially, I remember that we can do it. I know. The key. So, I want to do that. So, and then you used to do E,
0: Can we just... Oh, that's cool. But it looks like the marching band that do all that. Like, how he looks.
1: Okay, let's jam.

0: Well, that was fun. That essence is awesome. And we're
1: I only have one note. So if you can find what note that is, like, maybe I really want to get the... Oh, oh, oh.

0: forever.
1: Oh, can we record your power?
0: Yeah. Do fun drifting. Verbally go down all the time.
2: Yeah.

0: Usually I fuck up.
1: Are you talking about me?
0: Okay.

0: I'm glad you opened the scope, and I'm glad you guys are open-minded trying new things to take.
1: Re-record more time.
0: Are you hoping to have like a demo quality take?
1: No.
0: Yeah. And can you... Are you...

0: changed the entire
1: I noticed that.
0: Which I love when jamming. Yeah. My sound exhausted. I was like, hey, did you buy the entire Darko? Yeah. How much show?
1: It's
0: finished the entire he lied. Oh,
1: let's try this right.
0: Yeah.
1: There's actually another group chat we have. Bye.
0: Boom.

at any time of the day, but rather having to be there. But you take a step back and you say, well, do I really need these things in my life? Some people, in the case of remote work, need it to live, and that's all fine and dandy. But most people don't, and most people have substitutes that are more satisfying in the long run to that specific person in that specific use case. So the internet is back, and keeping it on, exclusively on, an Ethernet connection in the living room right in front of the entrance does well for keeping, frankly, everybody accountable. This is a multifamily home that is rented out so that we're actually able to afford the rent, and being constantly in the living room might be annoying for the other people that choose to use the kitchen, but at the very least, they can't talk smack behind our back because we're always there. Put that aside, accountability is there, and it discourages the mindless use of the internet, which most of it comes from opening your phone and going on an app anyway. So because this phone is primarily de-Googled and on a 200 megabit data plan with a hard stop, that eliminates a lot of YouTube, a lot of mindless scrolling, and all it takes is a little more accountability to oneself in saying meals will be had at the dinner table and not at the living room computer table, as an example. And you can achieve more or less the same effect of having to go somewhere for internet, except in this case it's not a 10-minute walk to Starbucks, but rather a 10-second walk to your desk. But that intentionality is still there, so it's always a matter of getting the most benefit for the least amount of effort. That was that. And another prospect, which is frankly quite exciting, but questionably useful, is the possibility of live streaming, or at least hosting live video on this website. And in a spout of autism, the thought came up that, what if this website is kept completely open standard? That is, the stream is an MP3, the pictures are in WebP, and the entire website is run on a Debian instance. Wouldn't it be great if video content could be delivered small, compact, bare minimum of quality in an open container format? So the past few days have been spent trying to find the optimal compression settings, as was done with LAME in order to get the sound, the whole wheat sound of today. Doing that instead with video. And the rule of thumb that was generally used here was a compression ratio of 200 to 1. That is, if you take the resolution of the video and then multiply it by a 24-bit color depth and the frame rate, which, according to the XVID website, we'll get to why XVID was used in a second, corresponds to PAL video on a hard drive, and PAL is the European standard that runs on 25 frames a second. So using that number in the equation, we get the bare minimum for quality, 320 by 240 times 24-bit color depth times 25, and then you divide all that by 200, you get more or less a bitrate of 240. Don't remember off the top, the number isn't coming to mind right now, but somewhere along those lines, which is quite reasonable, nowhere near YouTube standards, but now coming back to the idea of using MPEG-4, ASP, Advanced Simple Profile. Well, why that one? Well, that one came out in the year 2001, specifically the XVID codec, which is an open source variant of the DivX codec. If you ever wondered why XVID is DivX backwards, well, that is why. It's almost like X264, which is an open source variant, an open source implementation of a closed royalty-encumbered standard. Royalties in the sense that devices need to pay for the right to use that patented technology. And while don't know too much about AVC, which is H.264, at the very least, AAC is free to use as a content creator and as a distribution method. But at the same time, those codecs are not offered in free software repository, so asking yourself how far you want to go with this free software mentality, that takes off the table everything that is newer than 20 years of age, and that brings us to 2004. That's when MPEG-4 ASP was in its prime, and

0: at the cusp of YouTube becoming a thing. So that format it is. And you might ask, you might tell yourself, well, that sounds like a lot of hoopla for coming up with one codec. Why didn't you just export default settings and call it a day? Or better yet, find a use case that you could use it for before playing around and spending your entire day fiddling with parameters. Well, for one, life is pretty simple once you get down to it, life in general. And if you have something mindless that doesn't hurt you, well, maybe you can do it while you're doing something else or while you're thinking, resolving another loose end in your mind in the process. But most importantly, number two, the default product looks like absolute ass, which was fine back in 2004, but if people see a bad stream that isn't very useful to anybody, people will click out. The statistic online that was offered was, after 90 seconds, if a stream or if a video is still bad quality, people will most likely click out. And that is not the intention here. The intention here is not transparency, but rather acceptability of quality. So finding that number was quite a hurdle, but for what it's worth, if you're interested, two-pass encoding tended to be the best option, followed by, surprisingly, one-pass constant bitrate encoding, simply because of the nature of the MPEG codec, where depending on how much movement's on the screen and how much the codec thinks it can get away with motion blurring and all that macro block magic, will adjust the Q factor, which is how much quantization is applied to each macro block, each frame of per macro block per frame, it should be said. And only with a constant bitrate can that actually be adjusted, as opposed to doing a constant Q where, sure, you might get the smallest bitrate, but there is even tests online showing that there is some inflation compared to a properly decoded two-pass video. And even then, the quality is at a ceiling and can't go above a certain level. And at the end of the day, bitrate is, especially for video, very unpredictable. So you might have a set of settings that works for a genre of video, let's say animation, and then you apply it to live action, where if you don't have a tripod, and you're walking around, aka like a Luke Smith video, and then the bitrate goes through the ceiling, or the quality goes down the shitter, like confetti on YouTube. So at the very least, having a target bitrate helps you stay in line with the ratio, and gives you an idea of what a reasonable bitrate should look like. That was all that. The container that was decided on was MPEG, that is an MPEG program stream. On paper, it shows that it should play anywhere that MPEG streams can be decoded, but further testing will need to be done. There's some websites that let you simulate an iPhone, and the thought there is that if a test video is uploaded to the website and you try to access it through this virtual machine, you can see if it works and see if the majority of your audience will be able to actually watch the videos that you host or choose to stream. Speaking of streaming, the same liquid soap used to offer the 24/7 live stream that you're now listening to can also be used for video, and it can do a lot of wacky things when it comes to muxing a video and an audio track and scheduling changes between sources, which is very nice. That idea of using deceptively simple software, open source software that is, for achieving these ends, pays back in dividends through extensibility. That is, you know in the back of your mind that you can do other things with it, and you don't need to touch those unless you have a reason to do so. So, in any circumstance, in any case that something noteworthy to be captured on video or to be shared live comes up, that can be done amazingly and reliably. Although, granted, most things don't really need a video attached to them. YouTube is very limited in the aspect that it doesn't offer audio only. You, at the very least, have to offer one single video or one single frame extended throughout the entire video, because most things can be conveyed through the magic of voice or the magic of music. The only thing coming up to mind now that you absolutely need video for would be sensitive topics that need facial reactions or benefit from having facial reactions, live interviews for much of the same reason, and tutorials of all things. Having a screencast along with an explanation on what to do is pretty useful, but most things don't need video, so that you might not see that anytime soon besides just testing. that was the technical jargon of the day, and it wouldn't be, the episode wouldn't be complete without a little moral anecdote. And today's case is the case of sarcasm and its prevalence in today's society. There is this correlation between the neuroticism, and that is used in the psychological sense, the neuroticism of someone and their level of self-esteem versus the amount of sarcasm that they use. You can probably think of some people in your life that don't quite mean what they say, and they're always a little aloof and not very much willing to be vulnerable for random strangers, which cannot be expected of anybody, frankly, but to a noticeable extent do not open themselves up to being discovered or to discover other people. This usually comes with a string of other self-deprecating qualities, like an overuse of makeup, general impulsivity when it comes to achieving recognition or acceptance from the friend group at large, among other things. But the most sinister is the complete lack of ability in being comfortable in one's own skin. That is, the sarcasm in this case can be seen as a defense barrier for not being able to speak your mind and respond to things the way you would respond, not as a character that you have constructed would respond. All of this is not original. This came from an article online that is apparently very elusive. It's not coming up in any search results, but if any of you find it, you know where to send it to. But the topic of sarcasm is brought up primarily because in this journey of finding faith and living out faith more pervasively, having it be more pervasive in one's life, leads to a lot of paradigm shifts about how one should comport themselves. And one of those changes is speaking more truthfully and from the heart, and an inadvertent effect is that people trust you more, people take you more seriously, you just plain feel better about yourself. But most importantly, you're encouraged, or these words have to be chosen carefully, because judgment and criticism are not tenets of Christianity per se, but let's say it this way. If you have the good word, a good message to give, you want as many people as possible to know it. So conversely, when you see people making the same mistakes that you made maybe earlier in life, there is this instinct to want to help them, not out of pity or out of spite or out of some kind of projection in order to achieve some kind of metaphysical closure within yourself, but rather a genuine desire to see people better themselves, especially if, as mentioned, it is something that you have personally gone through and you personally have experience with. Now, giving that advice in an unsolicited manner is cringe and never works. There's this actually very nice metaphor written on the text file, the planning text file. The computer is frozen, but we'll go from memory. The note says that evangelizing is very much like teaching someone a language, and especially on the forefront of language pedagogy and how it has changed in the past 40, 50 years, it is apparent that verbally chastising people for their mistakes doesn't do anything to help people learn the language that they are trying to speak any better, because their brain is not in a position, in a headspace, to benefit from any of that kind of explicit instruction. Language is learned, or acquired is the proper word, a lot better in the subconscious, and that comes through hours and hours of hours of active immersion with comprehensible input. That is, once the person builds a mental model of what the language should sound like, they become self-cleaning ovens and a lot of times fix their own grammar mistakes. That is, mistakes in that case are better fixed through modeling. In this case, he can immerse through listening to someone or reading a book, listening to an audiobook, watching YouTube with subtitles, anything that reinforces the idea of this is what proper Spanish or proper German or Japanese looks like and sounds like. And the metaphor applied to evangelization is that almost think of yourself like a native speaker of the Christian way, the one true way, the Ugandan knuckles, do you know the way? And the best way to teach people that are trying to learn that language that you know, you haven't mastered, but you know pretty well, you have a little piece of the puzzle as to what your parents gave you about what good is to live it to the fullest of your ability and to be as uncompromising as possible when it comes to many domains in your life. That is, going back to sarcasm, if you don't like sarcasm or you start to realize the damaging self-deprecating role it can have in people's life, well, eradicate it completely from your lexicon and don't respond to it. That is the most important thing. Almost like trolls, if you don't give those ideas the time of day, the people that you encounter will notice that, even if not consciously, and say other things in their stead. And they might be adjacent to sarcasm, but at least they're a step in the right direction. If people you care about pick up on what you value and respect your lifestyle, they are more willing to adopt it simply by virtue of the friend effect that you are the five people that are closest to you. So if you can be a bastion of light for someone else, that would be fantastic. So that is the mastication point of the day. Think about something you don't like in other people that the world would greatly benefit from. That is the law of universality. What if everybody did X? And put your 2 cents in the jar. Change yourself and have some time throughout the day to reflect on whether or not you achieved this goal or whether you still have this goal. The shower is a good place for that, as mentioned before, because you don't have your phone in your hand distracting you from these kinds of moral questions. But see where that takes you and see what you learn. Being good is good, and helping other people be good is even gooder, even better. This has been Whole Wheat Juan. You can reach out at juan@juandeleon.xyz. Thank you for tuning in and sharing whatever time that you devoted to this stream. And see you at the next one.
1: What is that reaction? Oh, okay.
2: So, I remember we have like 2 sections, second one being like, and in the last, but instead, we're gonna probably like, from there we build a tab. Were you supposed to like start singing with me?
3: We did start, so we have to figure

0: I don't think we should do this.
1: Yeah.
0: This should be a little more like a drum,
2: and also one note.
1: Yeah. Okay.
0: And then you start.

0: Wait, so the whole part... Oh, I completely forgot about that. I forgot that part. I don't speak slow. And yeah, the idea is... I was sharing the in Buddhism channel. Sometimes they can get complex.
1: Well, how about this? Okay,
0: in World War One part,
2: I'm going...
0: But from this one...
2: Yeah.
0: We will... here, still more. I will still do it. With and you're going to... But I will cue you guys. And then when that happens, when I cue you guys, but at some point, okay, can we practice them?
2: Yeah,
0: right, oh,
2: yeah.
0: I broke. Oh, you did. Okay. I broke.

0: that's
1: that word.
0: I think when we start chanting, if you're loud enough, that impression will like take off all of that.
2: All right, but let me low, put the mic all the way. I'll start like, wow.
0: Oh, that's nice. Okay.
2: Also, add in there how I have.
0: No, you're not. You were not doing it. You were not doing it. You were breaking stuff.
2: Yeah. First of all, we're one. Yeah. After that, right?
0: That was your plan. That was. But now you're joining at the beginning of war.
2: Okay. One more.

0: Dabba.
1: I can't.
2: This is stupid.
3: Maybe. Why don't you and the that no one to keep every other a high note, but you can play it all like. But when we start.
4: Yeah, I think the most important part is to not cover the voice. Oh. So that's why he's not playing.
3: And also, I probably stopped playing guitar at the last two bars. Let's roll.

0: Maybe half as much. Can we do from the second one? So.
1: Yeah.
0: Can half of the singing part?

0: faster.
1: Like, right. Yeah. But I don't want to focus on that part. That part, I gotta work. Like, I gotta. So let's forget. I mean, no, we're not forget. Let's
0: leave it like that.
1: Leave it like that. Wait, was this?
0: Yeah,
1: first time.
0: Going down, going.
1: Which song? Which part?
0: The part where we slow down.
1: Oh.
0: Yeah. That part. We slow down. Very slow. Yeah.

let's have it on here, on the attached to.

golden sheep is about to run last year. I wonder if once again. So renewed in 98. Why we feel

0: Yeah.
1: Okay.
0: That's correct.
2: Was it Phil?
1: Yeah, wait. I want you to take one.
2: Is 13 have like 4 inches?
1: Oh sure. Yeah. Let's do from the beginning of World War II.
2: Okay.
1: So maybe the second half of World War I.

0: funny.
1: Especially going in that part.
2: That part?
0: Yeah.
1: Yeah. Oh, two beats of silence. Or this one as well. This one was also sloppy, but I meant like. Yeah. Let's do.
2: Okay.
1: Every before.
2: Also
1: then I want you to gradually build up a week.
2: Yeah, we can. We are in development.
1: And also, it's extremely difficult. This note.
2: But I guess. Alright. So this note. It's a half note of the low down.
1: Let's do one more time from the second half. Forward. Roll one.
2: So let me fix that.

0: Okay. First, this jazzy part, it's a little fa. Yeah. Okay. And also, I want you to do the right beginning of the ska.
1: Okay.
0: So everybody should do.
1: Yeah, no, I just completely blanked out.
0: Okay. Yeah, I know. I know you're doing many things here, so.
1: Okay.
0: Yeah, let's do it. One more on the same part.
1: 24, 5 minutes. Okay. 1, 2, 3.

0: Okay. Can we go over the
1: first time? That's it.
2: Okay.
3: All right.
2: Andrew,
3: let's call it.
2: Also, Andrew, don't forget, I play.
4: I was there, I just don't.
0: Is it recorded?
5: Yeah.
2: Oh, you're right.
5: Just clap. What?

0: Thank you. Okay, we're gonna take a note, list up all the right, and then
1: finally sell it. How often is not
0: like 50%?
1: What does that look like?
0: You know Isaac Newton. Yeah. So there's this guy called Isaac Newton. I bet you guys. He was a white man from UK, and he got punished dropping an apple from a tree. So that he cried, and she was enraged, the fire of vengeance, and she asked. That's Newton. So that's how we know now. Yeah, gravity. His anger. Thank you very much.
2: Monday, June 9th, 2025, and today's microphone of choice is a hand-me-down carrier-locked smartphone from 2016, the new daily driver. More than anything, that's just to EQ the mic and have that preset ready for any impromptu sessions in the car or in somebody's room or anywhere with a bit of privacy. So that is the logistics. First up on the chopping block is the existence of this stream in the first place. It always comes up, but in this context is the justification for taking the time to talk into the void and to have somebody tune in on the internet, and the benefit of said listener, the benefits, rather, that they derive from listening to such contrived content. And that isn't said self-deprecatingly, but rather in the context of hitting the Dunning-Kruger curve of orthodoxy, but this could honestly happen anywhere. The Dunning-Kruger curve of realizing that you don't know anything and that sometimes it's better just to keep your mouth shut. This could almost be seen as an inverse of becoming black-pilled against media, all media, not just of one political inclination or the other, but rather the entertainment complex as a whole being a psyop meant to sell ideologies, sell product. And the subsequent loss of interest in said media, all of that is a fancy way of saying, once you realize that everybody is lying to you for their benefit, you naturally become reluctant to even consume content in the first place. But if you flip the mirror around, you realize that anything outside of person-to-person interaction, whether one-on-one or in small groups, in real life, contributes to that entertainment complex to some extent. This is also an issue that Luke Smith has wrestled with in a few live streams. He has mentioned, even if jokingly, the idea of his stream being spiritually harmful for those who tune in, and whether or not he's doing himself a disservice by hosting live streams or not. Now, the mere fact that he stopped doing live streams probably answers that question, but as you may know, he continued to make videos again, or at least upload them, after his year and a half hiatus. So in his mind, there must be some merit to sharing the good word to anyone that will listen. A potential theory as to why Luke Smith disappeared and came back, as someone that is currently exploring the faith, might be almost like

99.9% of us, we wear our hearts on our sleeves, and some people pride themselves by doing that, but that's beside the point. It is very well likely, that Luke Smith chose to withdraw from the internet while he finished his catechism to become fully chrismated, or in his case, baptized into the Orthodox faith. Because at the very least, while the difference between being a day away from chrismation versus the day after isn't big, the same way that someone doesn't feel 27 after having been 26, it's a gradual change. But having gotten to that point is, if anything, indication of a proper headspace. And there are many people that might consider these kinds of musings or ramblings to be unproductive or paranoid. Some people don't think about the ramifications of the people around them to them and them towards other people, and tend to go with their impulses as to what is good or bad in any immediate moment. And of course, this isn't binary. There is a gradient. There's some people that might be aware of some pernicious tendencies and might correct for those, but we can never have the full picture. So skepticism is the way to go, or in layman's terms, shutting up, being quiet, unless you have a pressing reason to speak and to bring attention to yourself. That is actually a Hopko point. Let me get a document so I quote it correctly.

Here it is. I hope you enjoyed the paper rustling noises. But the document handed out by the parish priest in a catechism class one day is called For Those Seeking Truth, 12 Things to Do as Part of Your Rule of Life, with the subheading Aids in Christian Formation According to Father Thomas Hopko. Now, Thomas Hopko is, or rather was, the Dean Emeritus at St. Vladimir's Orthodox Seminary, so he's had a lasting effect on many people that went there, including the parish priest himself. There's a term that likes to be thrown around in the Orthobro circles, based in Hopko-pilled, so this is the kind of guy we're dealing with. But all that said, his point, which is pertinent to this topic, number 9. During this time, try to speak as little as possible without irritating others. Do not try to make your opinions known or accepted in conversations unless asked. Listen to others. Be attentive to their presence and their needs. Do not argue with anyone about anything. Now, immediately off the bat, you can tell that that's referring to those aforementioned ortho bros that might want to defend their budding faith with their burning passion and shooting them down before they hurt themselves, which they will inevitably do because they haven't built the ability to argue for the faith yet. If you could even call it arguing. The Orthodox don't quite like to argue as much as they like to appeal to tradition, which for a lot of logicians, logic people, could be considered a logical fallacy, but let's not get into that. The point is here that those currently pursuing catechism ought to speak as little as possible because it serves as a humility pill of sorts. Once you stop talking and stop imposing your will on others, you start building the muscle of discernment where you listen more attentively to those around you and maybe even perhaps learn something that you would have glossed over before in your efforts to assert your own knowledge. You know what you know. You can't gain anything from that, besides maybe saying it in a unique and rhetorically convincing way. But listening to new ideas is the crux here. And especially along that journey, being around people that think differently than you is of the utmost importance. And it's to the catechist's benefit to not squander that. All that is to say, this section of the radio stream is rather redundant. And as mentioned before, it only exists self-servingly or selfishly as speaking practice, and if anyone gleans any benefit from these ramblings, it's more of a bonus than the actual objective. If anything, the compromise might be to speak to my past self and give advice. This is actually alluded to in Luke Smith's website, where he mentions that

0: the very bottom of his about page, his updated website, that he does not intend to offend anybody, and that he intends to simply make up for his sins of the past. And that can be construed to mean that he's talking to his past self, and he wouldn't openly criticize anything that he hadn't gone through himself, and that he purposely tries to frame it in a context for people like him in his position, his past position, to be able to learn. The importance of speaking on somebody's level comes into play here, and that serves as a heuristic for the website. So, not that that's already not been happening, but with the episode about the dating sim, more than anything talking to those predisposed to despair and to self-limiting thoughts and anxieties, in case it wasn't blatantly obvious, but that will probably be the path going forward when coming up with topics. As easy and as fun as it would be just to read off the brainstorm page one after the other, two points stick out. One, it wouldn't be particularly cohesive or easy to follow. And two, it wouldn't be any better than the YouTube short slop out there that just gives you a little hit of dopamine and then gives you another one without any kind of overarching theme that you would get from a conversation with an actual person. That might have echoes of skeuomorphism, or whatever the audio equivalent of that is, harkening back to an older form of communication or aesthetic, but it's here nonetheless. This heuristic of saying things that are educational to a past self is more than anything a justification for continuing to create content. Some people have the itch unbearably. For example, Bill Wirtz would probably go mad if he wasn't able to produce his music. He definitely sees it as something that is unquestionable. It could even be an idol of sorts in his mind because he isn't particularly religious. So the theory is that the unceasing bout of energy and effort to learn new tools to make content that matches his vision of the perfect content is commendable and something not many people have. A fun point of conversation is to ask anybody, especially Zoomers, if you had a YouTube channel, if you had a Twitch channel, what would you make it about? And the majority would answer, something similar to what they choose to consume. Now, the baller strat here is to choose something that you see a lack of on the internet, but there is inherent ambiguity in doing that because results are not guaranteed. One, you're not sure if you can even follow through with your original vision, not to deter anybody from trying, but two, anyone trying to monetize is incentivized to go with what makes the most money as opposed to what is the most original or edifying for the other person. Now, there are definitely crossroads, but even those tend to be a bit pandering anytime you start aiming for large groups of people. To wrap up here, creation is magical and truly a testament to what makes us human, but with that comes a moral responsibility as to what we choose to share or not share. There could be as much said in what you don't say compared to what you do say. But unfortunately, that train of thought isn't usually carried to its logical conclusion, and that leads to a lot of slop on the internet, which is fine. Sometimes people want to have a parasocial relationship with someone during their lunch hour if they're just in their university cafeteria or 9-to-5 job. That's fine. But if there's any takeaway, remember that being turned off by certain forms of media and having that category increase and increase until it's all-encompassing to all media in general is part of the process. I don't think any ascetic or anyone that has mastered their own desires and passions would argue the opposite, and it's our job to meet in the middle and to slowly move that Overton window of sorts of reasonableness towards that goal, both in what we consume and what we choose to make. This has been Whole Wheat Juan on Monday, June 9th, 2025. As always, comments and questions to Juan at juandeleon.xyz. Have a good day.
1: Buenas noches, damas y caballeros, lamas y caballos. Usted

0: Yeah, well then yelling isn't necessary. Maybe there are some many other ways.
1: Yeah, yeah. I can make loud noises, but not yell.
0: Like what kind of loud noises?
1: Like resonant.
0: No, I don't want resonant. I don't think any of the member in the rock bar in Wild West was ever.
1: No, exactly.
0: Yeah. So, but I think you can still like whisper or something. Yeah. So you can still be.
1: I'll try to figure it out. I want. I had a question. Since that we were gonna start, we're gonna have two sections, right? And you were gonna sit up. You were gonna signal with the rhythm for us to start the second part. Where does the glass breaking happen? First or second half?
0: Maybe just start first time.
1: Okay.
0: Or right at the beginning of the second half.
1: Okay.
0: Yeah. And then here. So the second can also be split into three same parts.
1: Okay.
0: And the last one, I want you as well, depending on how you can start.
1: Okay.
0: I think you would have a nice effect if it's almost exactly the same manner.
1: Okay.
0: But it's not screaming or something.
1: Okay.
0: But like...

0: bit less busy. But you can, of course, like alternate, get busy for basically any years. Why don't you try
1: that? I mean, we can't. No. Here, I have a stick. Is it actually?
0: I hit it as much
1: as possible.
0: Powder.
1: Oh, powder, I see.
0: Let's go back.
1: Also, what was the comment about
0: the entering of the... You said it was
1: the entire thing. No. So, the part where we're going... the orgasm part? I feel like maybe... I'm not talking about that.
0: But to me... I want to like a beat. Almost like
1: it sounds like after.
0: Okay, sorry. It doesn't have to be a beat.
1: It's something.
0: In a bar, I can we try?

day, we're going to stop on the innocent.

0: until it dies off on another mountain.
1: Yeah. What I'm thinking, the Black Meter Rebel. Yeah,
0: both of you assume that we have paid it.
1: Huh? Everything kind of resonates. Lamb, you know, resolution chords.
0: Okay.
1: And only piano beats.
0: Okay. So you want me to sustain?
1: And then you play something like cymbals. And then you start playing.
2: I don't know.
1: The point is, when I just tried with you guys right now, I felt like we didn't build up for like a scenery change.
0: I see.
1: We're not ready for it. So we want some like setting up.
0: Okay.

0: that was nice. We're getting there. So again, this part can be split into two parts. Let's master the first section first.
1: Okay.
0: And I think it's made up of prize. Yeah. This part might be only 8 bars, unless we have like an interlude.
1: That's what you said, but that was easily 32 bars.
0: Right. So the first section, we probably only have 8 bars. At the end of the 8, or if you make it into 16 bars, at the last bar, I want all of us to play something that we're interested in.
1: Okay,
0: yeah,
1: I can do that.
0: Yeah.
1: I'm waiting for your cue.
0: Yes.
1: Notice how it looked easy back.
0: Okay.
1: Yeah.
0: Can we do one more time?

0: chiave la noche. So, yeah.
1: Just for rehearsal,
2: do like the
0: yeah.
2: Okay.

0: get really fast, but let's keep the tempo consistent.
1: Okay.
0: Yeah, we got rush.
1: And also, my sustain pedal has ridiculous time. Should I just allow it to the entire time?
0: That was nice, actually.
1: Okay, good.
0: This is nice. Yeah.
1: Okay.
0: But again, 16.
1: Yeah.
0: I forgot 66, so we probably played 20 or something.
1: Yeah, we did.
0: Yeah,
1: okay.
0: But let's do 16. One more time. But it was really nice. It was getting better.

0: Your language young lady. I say language young lady three times. One bar, maybe eight bars. No. The last four bars. Yeah. Third one. The way. The way.
1: Okay, go for an hour.
0: The basically. Something. And then I wonder the last 8 seconds. Exemptive.
1: I see.
0: Well, it's like, oh my god.
1: I'm glad you see it.
0: I want you to know more.

0: It is really
1: fast. It goes by really fast.
0: Yeah, okay. It goes by really fast.
1: I don't think it develops. It has talent.
0: Sorry, okay. So, although I said 4 for 4, yeah. Let's duplicate. Eight, so, 4, 4, 4, 4, 8.
1: Okay, you get 8. That's it.
0: Okay, so I'll signify one. I want to
1: get
0: I'll write it. So, there are 2 sections. Let's call it Wild West 1 and Wild West 2.
1: Right. Let me do
2: the fuck.
0: So, Wild West 1, how many bars? But let's start, the first bar starts when
1: okay.
0: I see the. And the Wild West 2, the last bar would be 5-4. But let's do it multiple times.

0: so the end of this fight. Maybe we should do one more time. End of the
1: second fight. Ah, thank you, so that would help. I have no idea.
0: Ah, I see. Yeah. Well, what I meant to do, right here, the end.
1: Oh, I saw. That's
0: weird. But get microphone, because what I sing, the way I...
1: Yeah, I'll pay attention.
0: Yeah, I would signify the end of the... Then maybe...
1: I don't know.
0: I want to leave this... But if you do...
1: Yeah, just no, no.
0: Let's not do that. Sorry. Okay. Different idea.
1: That's what we're here for.
0: So we have 8-8-8, right? Yeah. 8-8-8. Signify. Is it da-da? The end of the first and the second eight. So not that,
2: okay.
0: So that we can kind of smooth go.
1: Yeah, that works.
0: So can I play it once?
1: Yeah. Time? Also, you have a mic.
3: So I can go back.
1: Alex,
0: I'm pretty sure you
2: can. Okay.
0: So... One last stop by the innocent town. Well, on a neck with the girl on the balcony, smelling sodas rolling down. I catch her ties, saddy thighs, then head on, live your life.

Demented version of Polka. Before that, Andrew. Alright, let's do it.

0: my god. We don't signify the very.
1: Yeah, but that was
2: third one. Let's keep.
0: I might have.
2: Oh, you may have.
0: Can we make sure we fucking. Okay. So why don't we play a little slower?

0: The problem.
1: Oh, I forgot. We're supposed to.

0: tempo.
1: Are we? Go.
0: Yeah, no. The ha ha.

0: the one chord place. I like.
1: Yeah, let's do one more time.
2: Again, I know I'm the
0: guys, let's do the thing I have to do.
3: The polka, that whole. Right?
2: Yeah, no, the whole. No more. But can we try polka? Can we master polka first?
0: Yeah.
2: And then see, let's choose.
0: Decide.
2: Yeah, because I have tried polka, yeah. But they don't go well.
0: No, they don't.
2: Horrible. It's horrible.
3: Well, no, I'm not talking about polka.
2: Yeah. Oh, okay, right. That's what yeah. Right. Well, are you saying you prefer polka then? Okay, let's do it. Oh. Sorry. So let's do one, two, three, four.

0: can do that. I can do that. Let's do one more time. Many more times.
1: Okay.
0: Oh, Andoryu, ato ne. I like how you played the... But I don't want you to play snare when I sing. But instead, I want you to play. I'm like interlude, like
1: four and four.
0: So I can sing.
1: Also, you have food right here, bro.

0: My bad.
1: Not snare. I have fucking called hi-hat. Like, no, just like you're doing with...
2: Hi.
1: So I'm going to cue where I want.
3: I would play the same.
1: Yeah, so I want you to do exactly like that when I don't. Yes.
2: Oh.
1: Yes. Okay, one more time.

0: kind of loses.
1: Yeah, because you're right.
0: I won't say.
1: I
0: won't.
1: I imagine you doing like the. Don't do it.
0: Yeah. Can we play from the second half? Yep. So, one, two, one, two.

0: World War II, you said?
1: Yeah.
0: That was World War I.
1: Yeah, third time.
2: Yeah, everything.
1: Ah,
2: yeah.
0: Metronome time?
1: Were you? No, it should be on
0: you. But can you play a little bit first?
3: Every time go.
0: Oh,
4: it's not a bunch of shoes.
0: It's also a pair inside. Old headphone. It does, really. Like a nod.
1: Yeah.
0: Okay. I think he's all over. They're in my house.
1: Yeah, we're in the...

0: was done.
1: But that's the real.
0: Yeah, what are we gonna do? It. Well, no, you run. 15 more minutes.
1: Because that begins for not later.

0: that's what happened. Ah,
1: if we have a fight,
2: why do we?
0: Oh, do you want to sell it? That one's a little worse.
3: Really dark.
0: Let me put
1: camera, that's Andrew. Say hi, John.
4: Yay. Yay. Oh. Before, right?

0: on two bars after, supposed to have one bar and then
1: just one bar.
0: Yeah.
1: So there you go. Okay, can we do one last time?
0: Yes.

0: Yeah, but we already.
1: Yeah. Okay.
0: I think you're just into the bottle.
1: Yeah. Okay.
0: I think
1: maybe I think I have failed already. We have a good one.
0: Dawn coming. Coming here.
1: That's too late. I have white.
0: Well, I can't.
2: There we stick a woman. Are we real scared of hope?
3: Okay.
4: It just
3: I believe you.
4: Oh, she's 5 notes.
3: But simple にしてるかとなんかもうちょっと面白い。
4: Right.
3: でもあんまりメロディ
4: ー。Right. I feel like the place it is good because it's repetitive. It goes back to a central point, and polka does that every two bar, every bar. Yeah.
2: Language young lady, oblivious, circumlivia. That we stick with woman, are we really scared of hope?
4: Also, I'm thinking about the chorus. Do you have any objection to just doing the same thing except up a four, like a blues? So right now you're doing C, some kind of major six, minor six away. Yeah. So could you just do the same thing except up a fourth, up a string? Maybe not voicing, but like so the chord. Boom, boom, boom, boom, boom, boom, boom, boom, boom. Whatever this note is.
3: Okay.
4: Keep the sequence. What I'm saying. So, yeah, yeah. Something like that. It's more symmetrical.
0: Four.
4: Yeah, exactly.
0: So one, four.
4: Yeah, yeah. The only objection would be if it sounds too much like a blue. You don't want it to be. Is it okay?
2: Young lady.
4: The first pitch. What is the name of the note? Actually, I think I know. It's B flat.
3: Language. La la la.
0: Also, なるべくあの resonant.
4: Yeah, yeah.
0: でもあの shout
4: しない。Yeah, okay. I'm pretty much trying to copy you, but I'll listen to.
2: Language young lady, oblivious, oblivious, or to believe it.

0: exactly.
1: Yeah, yeah. Can you do it twice in a row so I can jump in a second time?
0: Yep.
1: And I'll mutter the first time and sing it full the second time.
2: No, no, no.
1: Instead of going to the drifter part, you go back and do the same thing for me.

0: Okay.
1: From Oblivious Sword to Bolivia.
2: Okay. Yeah, there's no way you can squeeze that.
1: Language, young lady, Oblivious Sword to Bolivia. There we stick with woman.
2: We stick with woman?
3: Our woman?
2: We stick with our woman. I mean, it grammatically makes sense. The sentence that someone might say. Yeah, we stick with our women. Yeah, like we are faithful to them.
0: Yeah,
2: that's cool. Good.
1: There we stick with woman. There we stick with woman. There we stick with woman.
0: With a woman.
2: With woman. Yeah, that sounds like a joke.
1: There we stick with our woman. There we stick with our woman.
2: Yeah, that works. You can just extend it.
1: There we stick with our woman.
0: There we stick with our woman.
2: There we stick with our woman. Is that too military for you?
1: That was the woman.
2: There we stick with our woman. There we stick with our woman.
1: There we stick with a woman. There we stick with our woman.
2: Yeah, with our.
1: With
2: exactly.
1: Our woman.
2: With our.
1: Spanish young lady, Oblivious Sword to Bolivia. There we stick with our woman.
2: There we stick with our woman. With our woman. The accent on woman.
1: There we stick with a woman.
2: Yeah.
1: There we stick with a woman.
2: There we go.
1: Spanish young lady. Oblivious Sword to Bolivia. There we stick with a woman. Are we really scared of hope?
2: Yeah, that worked.
0: Okay.
1: Language, young lady. Oblivious Sword to Bolivia.

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I know you played that, actually. Well, I think we saw was Midway right there. And just suddenly felt like this entire thing is like trying to enjoy cocktail party in Midway. I don't want to do that. I want to get off Midway already with my loved ones. And I will swim and swim and swim and swim and swim far, far, far away.

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See you guys.

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0: We are Dunn Band, Dunn underscore Band.
1: Yeah.
0: Thank you for being here.
1: We agree.
0: That's good to hear. Self-introduction. On the drums. Andrew Martinez.
2: Yay!
0: And on the bass, lovely Juan de Leon. And special guest on the keyboard, Alex Niles. And me, thank you very much. Thank you very much. Thank you, thank you.
1: Daddy Tack and the power of Juju.
0: Thank you.
1: Well, you know, you know.
0: So it's called the Drifters.

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I met with a girl about

0: that was Drifters?
1: Oh, shit.
2: Yeah.
1: Hey,
2: man,
1: I'm fucking with the visit, cuz.
3: We are done_band. You will find us, as George Bush said, on the internet. Instagram is done_band. Created in Santa Ana in the glorious year of our Lord 2020. done_band performing for you at Van's House. The best gig on the planet is Van's House. Van's beautiful beach house. If you haven't taken a good view outside, it is gorgeous. Thank you all for coming. Thank you for having me. I've been here, on all before, and the jazz boys that have come, that have yet to come. This is done_band. Our next song is called

0: Thank you. Sorry, we won't ever do that again.
1: That was super
0: hardcore. That's a lot. Do it again, but with the line. Double back. Double it again. Oh, yeah, Fawn's playing clarinet.

0: Hello.
1: Sure.
0: Oh.

0: that's why it was feedback.
1: Wait, but this wasn't.
0: I hear something.
1: Yeah.
0: It's really quiet.
1: Yeah. Can you hear me? Yeah.
2: Alright, I'll put this on here.
1: Yeah.
0: This is rather quiet.
3: Yeah, because we don't have two.
0: We only have one.
1: Yeah.
2: Okay, let's go.
4: Can I add something?
0: Yeah.
2: Yeah. No, you don't see. You feel.
0: The idea.

0: Is this too quiet?
1: It feels fine to me.
0: Okay. I think the low of the Marshall is too strong.
1: I don't.
0: It was boomy. And also, I don't know. I think it's just this can cuts off the high tone, and I couldn't really hear it. But it's a fucking loud already.

0: Okay, fine.
1: Turn it down.
0: Oh, here, can we practice the last part one more time?
1: Yeah.
0: The outro.
1: Yeah.
0: Fucking laugh.
1: After the...
0: Why don't we start from the... There. One more time. So the latter half of that... Fucking loud.
2: Yeah.
0: Okay. 1, 2, 3.

0: I was playing like that. Was it? Oh, okay, okay. I didn't play E.
1: Okay.
0: Cool. Yeah, cool. Van's gonna have 200 earbuds.
2: Great. I don't think that'll be enough, but.
0: Let's go, Drifter.
2: Go, Drifter.
0: Oh, S. Oh, yes. Oh, yes. Exactly. Drifters, go. Yes. Oh, yes. Drifter. I go. Okay. Any question before going through?
2: Oh.

sawdust when I roll down her gutter tights. Sturdy thighs, sturdy thighs. Stand her own everyday life. Stress us out after a life. Languish, young lady! Prepare the horse for a stride. To where the fiery water strides. Outside the wall we humbly thrive. Languish, young lady! Languish, young lady! Who once thought to end our life? There, we stick with our own woman. When we start a straightened life, straightened life, straightened life. Languish, young lady, la la la, languish, young lady. Go oblivious or to Bolivia. There we stick with our woman. There we stick with our own woman. Or

0: I don't. I want to do that. Okay. But how do we do that? Well, because that would.
1: Yeah. Each one time.
0: Yeah. Can we practice that part? And also, Andrew, when we go back to Drifters from the poetry reading part, I think it was. It might have been accent, but I like. Instead of making the dreamy thingy one more time, let's do the steady for the Drifter when we go back to Drifters.
2: So. I stopped.
0: Oh, but you don't have to switch to symbol. You can do steady thing. Can we try that? Maybe something steady and B. Wait, can we do from the this part? One, two, three, four.

0: was a
1: no, he has been cured.
0: Really?
1: Yeah, right.
0: One bar feels like, oh,
1: so. How can we cue that?
0: Are we going to do our
1: feel that? Okay.
0: Then I, so when we go back to the lower.
1: Right. So I cue you when we. So previous bar or something.
0: Yeah.
1: Okay. And also I forgot. I had to go to G.
0: Yeah.
1: But I repeated.
0: You're fighting.
1: Okay. What did you think about the dreamy form of dream?
0: It sped up a fuck ton.
1: Yeah. Can we keep the tempo? But I like the idea.
0: Keep the tempo. You want?
1: No. Keep the slow tempo of the previous. 1, 2, 3.

0: don't worry.
1: Fast bar 4?
2: Yeah, that's what my eyes open. I didn't know where I'm playing in the lead sheet. Bar 5.
0: Yeah, the last bar could be 5.
2: Show us how you. It was not a bar 5. So we added a
0: right, right, right.
3: You did.
0: Like 3-4?
3: You all are playing.
2: The next chord you got that one?
0: Oh, yeah.
2: Okay, good. Last time you played one, then he played it. And I was like, where the hell's.
0: Yeah, I was waiting for him.
3: Oh, so there's a dichotomy. I mean, there's a. I gotta wait.
0: I can wait.
2: You just go,
0: go with him.
2: I'll wait.
0: I don't know, wait. Yeah. Let's try it. You guys first, 4-4.

0: I know, but I thought I have to wait for it. Is that valid?
1: Oh, you start right away.
0: Oh, my one. My one. Wait, so my one is you guys too? So I can just keep the way I was doing.
1: Yeah, ready to go.
0: So...
1: You want to start...
0: Oh,
1: I... Ideally, you want to talk again.
0: So he's gonna
1: no, he
0: okay.
1: Just played a beat up.
0: Okay, let's try.

0: also, you did, it sounded like you diverted that a lot of words. What they're playing. And it still sounds like Drifters.
1: You want me to begin blues right away?
0: Yeah, maybe not right away. Oh, okay. But if they're not expecting it, and then the black comes in
1: the... So I can keep the way too?
0: Yeah, so you were doing right away.
1: Oh, okay.
0: But maybe...

0: Okay, okay, cool.
1: That's the way you did it, yeah.
0: Right, right. Okay, let's do one more time. Just one last time. And then let's go through the entire song.
1: Okay. Barely correct.
0: But can we go at this?
1: Okay.
0: So I signalize. I... So when you hear this... Okay. So...
2: Hitting.
0: Oh, then let's sync up.
1: Sync up? Okay.
0: So I'll cue you guys. Well, this is gonna be cue. I don't know if it is in time, but this is the way I want.
2: And I understand that.
1: That hit.
2: Oh, is that?
0: Yeah. One more. So the latter half of this emo part. One, two, three, four.

0: After this scams, adios to this.
1: Think about it, it worked.
0: Okay, let's go through Dream and then go over everything. Do we have time?
1: Yeah.
0: I don't think it's 40 minutes fully.
1: No,
0: yeah.
2: What it is.
3: I just don't know what water.
2: Water bottle. Okay.
0: Seriously. You want to do Insta Live?
1: We could. We already did.
0: Yeah, well, just
1: without the live. Yeah. Doing a live exactly the same way as the first one.

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How we feel, how we see, to go serve the time onwards.

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I smell sawdust when I roll down her gutter tight, sturdy thighs. Stun her own everyday life, which stresses out afterlife, afterlife of ours. Laggish young lady, prepare the horse for us to ride. Where the fiery water strikes outside the wall, we humbly, humbly thrive, language young lady. Who once sought to end of a line? There we stick with a woman. When we start up the straightened life, language young lady, language young lady. Go oblivious, or to Bolivia. There we stick with our woman. There we stick with our own woman. Or, are we

0: Thank you.
1: If you're Shindo, maybe we could start.
0: Right.
1: Mm. Right now it feels very monotonous. True. Why are they playing?
0: But I wanna start with like nice naminori, like nice, you know, surfing mode.
1: Yeah.
0: But I wanna start this. But in terms of volume and energy, busyness,
1: yeah,
0: gets more dense.
1: We can start loud.
0: You wanna try?
1: Yeah.
0: Okay.
1: And also with the
0: direct. Oh, like.
1: Yeah. You don't know what to do, and it's
0: kind of
1: already.
0: Okay. Sure. Cool. Let's do mid when you got 1, 2, 3, 4. After the end of poetry reading part.

0: Oh yeah, maybe mine's not there. Enjoy. But I think it's worth. Yeah, can we start? And then.
1: What the hell? You do that one more.
2: I know.
0: I did two twice. Okay, sorry. 1, 2, 3, 4. Where are we?

0: correct scale?
1: It changes really fast.
2: I'm happy.
1: So you have to move your head, probably.

0: have brain power.
1: I will try to have some. Okay. Any confusement?
2: But I'm just winging it.
0: Yep, that makes two of us.
1: Yeah,
0: that makes end up proud.
1: Yeah. Right, boys.
0: Right.

0: just to get the transition. To save time, let's start at the...
1: The new process of yeah, true, and I think that's cool. All right, cool.

0: All right. So, from the outro. Yeah. Como Chingas transition?
1: Yeah.
0: Should we start immediately, Como Chingas?
1: It's up to you. If you don't,
0: it's the beginning.
1: Yeah, yeah. Okay,
0: we'll start.
1: I told whatever, how we slapped into the song, and be on.
0: It was really anime-like. But I really always liked the way we used to start Como Chingas after Waltz.
2: Yeah.
0: That's also cool. Waltz.

drum the outro then.

Alright, so we are done from Santana. Two songs that we just played. The first song is called Punkish Eyebrows. The second song was what? Como Chingas, yes. Yeah. So before we go to next song, I'd like to show some gratitude to the venue. El Rincón. Gracias, obrigado, por favor. Yes, we are done. My name is Takeru Matsunobu. This is Juan de Leon, Andrew Martinez, y Cesar, what's his last name? I don't remember what his last name is, but it's fine. Cesar Hernandez, maybe. Without further ado, let us go to next song. This is a new song, and we're still working on it, called Drifters.

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To where the fiery water strides. 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We once sought to end our line. There we stick our own woman. When we start a straightened life. Language young lady. Go Bolivia, soar to Bolivia. There we stick with our own woman. Are we really?

Hi guys, how are y'all doing? Alright, let's go in to the next song. Next song is called Adios Teresa. If you have Teresa in your house, in your mind, you're not dreaming of, you have been dreaming of Teresa. Don't say adios, don't ever say adios. Yeah, because nobody knows.

0: I guess. I have a sandwich.
1: It doesn't.
0: Good thing that happened.
1: I was faint.
0: Did you actually? Your eyes.
1: Yeah.
0: Adios!
1: That's
0: good, yeah.
1: Adios. That is going on, bro. Four times. Yeah, the beginning was a little. But the outro, I was faint.
0: I really felt it. Just like
1: can we do the intro one more time?
0: Yeah, keep in mind.
1: What's the cut up?

0: more time. Push up. Yeah. In the meanwhile, we gotta set up. Down tune. What? Down tune. Amor prohibido.
1: Yeah, we do.
0: Bye. Thank you.

Hi guys, thank you for joining us. It was called Adios Teresa. Alright, next song is a cover. We don't really cover shit, but we felt the need of covering shit this time. This is not shit though.

shite. The shite. And I hope you'll enjoy it. It's a famous song. Pretty famous Mexican song, if you guys know it. And, you know, because this is a famous song, if you recognize it, please sing along with us.

0: think we should make it extraordinarily louder than previous song. Otherwise, you'd be just, well, what are they doing? Yeah. Like, way louder.
1: Yeah, I pedal all the way.
0: And I will tell the Yusuf that to turn up your bass, DI. Is it DI?
1: He can do that.
0: He can do that.

0: Thank you. It was called Amor Prohibido. Drea. What did you think?
1: Well, I don't hear anything. Sounds like noise. That's what's going on. That's the point. Okay.
0: Should we tell them that it was Amor Prohibido? It's totally possible. Nobody recognized.
2: I think it's more like, well, you are going to be mic'd. So, as long as you sing with conviction, people will know it's the lead.
0: Let's go. Where's my cable?
3: Papo!
0: Find one. Oh, I found two cables.
2: Wow.
0: What's happening?

0: rush. No. Okay, cool, that's perfect. Can we do the chorus part one more time? I forgot
1: it's it. It's 55.
0: Alright, what's next? Waltz. Oh, just waltz, okay.
1: Simply. And, yeah, exactly. And for waltz, after mezzo? Or
0: no, this, I just want to speak. Okay. Honestly, I might want you to speak, especially before Amor Prohibito.
1: Okay.
0: It takes a little while, so can you do that, your radio talk?

thank you for coming here. This is the last song called Waltz in Retreat. This is published on any music platform either today or tomorrow, so check it out. We are called Done, D-O-N-E, all lowercase, D-O-N-E. 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Thank you very much for coming. Thank you very much.

0: you. Bye.
1: I fucked up the last few chords.
0: That's it. Can we do only that part now? One more time. Only that part.
2: The union says no.
1: You're part of the union?
0: Are you?
2: No, I'm not actually.
1: Oh, okay.
2: But you know, Andrew said yes,
1: that part. Okay. Can't play that part, only that outro?
0: Okay.
2: That part?
1: Yeah. No, just...
2: the, yeah, so the
1: from the beginning. Yeah.
2: Okay.
1: So. 1, 2, 3, 3, 3.

0: Talking from far away. That's how high the gain goes. Okay. Doggy. Sorry, Doggy. You don't get to breathe.
1: Okay. The original plan was to edit out all that beginning stuff, but I almost see it as a sign of humanity, so it's staying in then. What exactly is this? This is another test recording. Those seem to be the only things that happen on this stream. And this time, it is for the boss. The church gig boss that has asked for help in cleaning up some audio for a video that they show every week. So, in an attempt to show rather than tell, and to have evidence to back up whatever ideas I choose to share, this recording will serve as a very good reference for that. Now, the goal, as always, is to find what to yapper on about for 15 minutes. I didn't actually time myself, so I'm looking at the clock right now, 12:29, around 12:45-ish, not that you would know. There is editing that goes on in the background to get rid of awkward silences, as always. So what is different from this setup than last setup? Well, here comes a brief description of the scene, what it looks like right now. The garage is about, let's say, 8 by 10 feet, and it has been furnished with a bed, a half bed, some curtains, some closets, a window, and most importantly, carpet. And all of that is important because there needs to be some sound dampening surfaces. Without those, you get a lot of room noise, especially for this next point here, and that is the microphone is 1 meter away from the sound source. That is 1 meter away from my mouth. For the majority of the stream, the microphone has been the built-in microphone on the phone and has been put up really close to the mouth, to the face. And that led to a lot of mouth noises. That led to a lot of unnatural breathing and overall not a very pleasant sound to listen to. So by having it farther, that does two things. One, that creates more of a simulation of what someone talking to you would hear. And second, it forces the person presenting, if they're worth their weight in salt or know what they're doing, to speak louder, to speak more resonant, and fill up the room with natural resonance. And also to enunciate. That, in turn, leads to a more interesting delivery because the presenter can't rest on their laurels about just muttering something and having it be picked up by the recording. Here, there is actually a very high chance because of the cars passing by. This is, by the way, a house perched right on the corner of a busy intersection. So all that contributes to having to speak rather loud and rather clearly to make sure that everything is understood. So that was the distance. Some of the considerations would be having to face the same direction. And on that note, microphone placement as well. This is a super cardioid microphone, and those are an offshoot of the cardioid microphone, whose pickup pattern of the cardioid is like a donut. You've probably seen it in diagrams with the sound equipment that you just throw away in the trash when you actually use the equipment. But if you take a look at it, the pickup pattern is strongest 0 degrees from it, if you're familiar with azimuth and all that, in front, and then it gets weaker and weaker as you spread out, and when you get to 90 degrees, that is right next to the microphone, you don't have any pickup. And that continues all the way to 180, which would be behind the microphone, and that picks up nothing at all. A supercardioid, on the other hand, has a more narrow pickup pattern. That is, let's say at 45 degrees, a cardioid will pick up minus 6 dB, that is decibels for the uninitiated. A supercardioid will probably pick up maybe 9 or 12 dB. Minus 9 is more clear there. And that leads to a narrower pickup. What is the proper term? Pickup is good enough for now. But in exchange for that, since there is no such thing as a free lunch, there is actually some pickup from the back. That is, at 180 degrees, there is a tiny bit of a pickup. So, following that train of thought, if there is a source of noise, the best place to put a cardioid is right in front of the noise source, so that the noise is at 180 degrees, for a supercardioid that is 120 degrees, because that avoids the pickup from the back as well as the front. That was some basic microphone theory, but that contributes to the placement of this particular microphone. And that also means that I have to make sure to talk directly to the microphone, because the moment I turn my head even, the overtones change and that affects the resulting EQ, the process that has been explained before on the podcast that is done automatically to match a certain preset. And if there is any variance in what frequencies are going in the mic at any given time, that's going to sound very unnatural, because at times there will be very strong formants and at times there will be very weak formants. Formants are what make vowels and exist in the 1 hertz to 4 hertz range, and those are what give clarity to a voice. If you were to strip those out, that voice would become incomprehensible. Incomprehensible. There, that's English for you. The main factor here, the main reason that I'm doing this for myself as well, is to see if the background noise isn't too overwhelming, and if I can continue doing this at this natural distance of 1 meter. That would be the ideal, but if not, I can always move closer and do it that way. Find a nice compromise. The thing about these cardioid mics, and which I guess the more broad name would be dynamic microphones. You've probably heard that term dynamic in comparison to condenser microphones, which pick up noise omnidirectionally from all places and don't exhibit from what is about to be mentioned, the proximity effect. That is, if I were to get closer, I don't want to demonstrate because I'm going to EQ this, but if somebody gets closer to a mic, speaks really close to a dynamic mic, the bass goes way up. That is due to the nature of whatever pickups are in the microphone. Science, acoustic science isn't the strong point of this show, but that is the gist of it. But condensers don't suffer from that. Condensers tend to be the technology used in phone mics, in guitar mics especially, if you ever played acoustic guitar. Dynamics are really bad for that because they are only pointed at a specific string or a specific part of the neck at any given time. So every microphone has their given use case. If you are a ham radio person or in any chance interested in antennas, all of this will sound very familiar to you. There is no such thing as a free lunch. What is the triangle? An antenna can either be high bandwidth, high gain, or small. And it can only be 2 of those. That is, one of them has to be sacrificed. If you want, for example, a broad gain, you need to have either a big antenna to keep the gain large, or a small antenna with the cost of gain. And that is performance, overall performance for the layperson there. Microphones are no different from that. Sound is a wave, just like radio frequency waves are waves. So a lot of that can be transferred over to one to the other. You see people making crazy Yagi antennas, Yagi Uda antennas, or vertical antennas. I'm not going to pretend to be an expert, but when you start adding a bunch of elements, you start adding parasitic elements as well as gain focusing elements, you change the pickup pattern of the antenna as well as the microphone. So that is a whole science in and of itself. And people that do acoustics for a living, that do sound engineering, put all this into account where they place their mics and how they shape the room. Because reverberations also go into play to avoid nasty sound effects. If you've ever heard of feedback at a live event before, that was what was going on more or less. If you are curious as to what the preset is going to be, that is the model with which this episode will be EQ'd, it is a snippet from the Rush Hour Morning Traffic NPR News. Now, NPR has this meme of being cuck radio for liberals, but say what you want about what is being presented, the voice is one of the most neutral that you will ever find anywhere. It is very transparent. I'll say that one more time. It is very transparent in that you don't think about the sound signature of NPR. You hear the person talking, and the only thing you're thinking about is the propaganda spewing out of his mouth from the script. There's not that cultural aspect. It's very flat, very neutral, kind of like white people food. In comparison to something like AM talk radio, where there is this cultural paradigm of having a big, boomy, boomer, a lot of booms there, announcer telling the truth, being subjugated, relegated to AM radio because no one will give him the time of day to be on FM, etc., etc. There's that kind of renegade image that goes into that. And because of that, that sound signature becomes part of the consumption itself. So that is what went into that decision there. And it's not perfect. There are segments where people are talking through a phone tap, and there are varying speakers, which might be a benefit, might be a detriment, depending on how different that person is from the voice, the target voice. In this case, it is me. In other cases, it might be the person you're working for. But broad strokes get the fence painted faster, and at the end of the day, all good training manuals for sound engineering, people at a church, people at live gigs, tell you that your ears are the final guide. So if something looks terrible and sounds good, that is correct. You stay with it. Conversely, if something looks good on paper but sounds terrible, don't go through with it. That is that human element, that human touch, that now, come to think of it, might lead to a lot of job security for those kind of people, those kind of engineers. STEM jobs are not going anywhere because of that human touch to everything. I should probably check if this is actually recording. Give me a second. I have reached an impasse where the screen is glitched out, and if I turn it off, that cuts off the source of audio. So I'm in limbo right now. This is probably a good place to end the recording, which is a shame because here I have a notepad with some notes in case I didn't ramble, which is never the point, about a few things that stuck out to me during the week, mostly political or philosophical in nature. Everyone says that these days. Everyone is a bootleg philosopher in this day and age of the internet. But these ideas were here. They'll have to wait for next time. Thank you for tuning in. Thank you for listening and entertaining the notion of live audio. For whenever you choose to do the same, content creation is the wave of the future. As always, Juan at juandeleon.xyz, and we'll catch you at the next one. Oh, ah. Oh, yeah.

0: watch the house.
1: Yeah, like everything else. Like,
2: yeah.
1: Right.
2: Yeah.
1: I want to record, but I'll only.

0: What? I don't have the courts here. They're all for you to act. Honestly,
1: I don't.

0: same note. There's a lot of stuff.
1: Yes, but
2: you don't have a drummer, right?
1: Yeah. It's a lot of

0: Yeah, so the basic concept or the vibes we want in this song is basically this song has two parts. First part, like, popping, little boss.
1: Like, yeah, start off as like,
0: yeah, because I play with the. Turns into like, goes back to J. Oh, nice!
2: Ah, yeah.
0: Yeah.
2: That was your first. Well, that was your first.
0: Yeah. Yeah. Okay. Your third try.
2: I went through all of that.
0: Yeah.
2: Yeah, the parts that a lot. But the second time, the melody part.
0: Also.
2: Yeah.
0: But yeah. For if you wanna.

0: Thomas has had it. He never does. So he just like plows.
1: It's called like
2: section.
1: He's usually never like. So this in this song and the last song. So this song is called Adios. Yeah, for sure, be great.
0: I need like little Batman pocket protectors and stuff.
1: Strap it on.
0: Make
1: another extra strap on your base strap.
0: Oh, that's pretty cool. I can do that right here.

I started. You're right. Yeah, you're totally right. We have to play this song in like a scene.

0: thing, just break it up this way.
1: Yeah, it's so weird because one part goes as like a hemiola. There's triplets going on while the drums are still.
0: Yeah.
1: That we don't forget.
2: Remember, you guys are ready.
1: All right, cool.
3: And now that you're here,
1: obviously, I saw you.
2: Just come in at a certain spot, but I think
3: I went over.
2: So definitely, yeah.

0: color?
1: Ericandra.
2: Yeah.
3: The song is called the Ericandra.
1: The story.
3: Yes, I was so much into Ericandra.
1: Okay.
3: Indeed. Yes.
1: Like out of the audience. Trying to ask.
4: Rare.
1: Okay.
2: Oh yes, that was
4: awesome.
3: It's not Waltz. It's a Waltz in Retreat.

0: Oh, yeah. The guy was
1: here. We heard him over here.
0: Yeah.
1: Hello.
2: Yo!
0: Oh, your class. Oh, hang out with
1: that's
0: class.
1: Right. Yeah.
0: How are you? Well, we have a guest today, so you didn't. There it is. Oh, shit. Okay.
1: Sorry.
0: Whoa!
1: That's what I'm
0: doing.
1: Punkish
0: eyebrow. Okay, yeah.
1: Which one? Even band member doesn't recognize
0: the punkish eyebrow. Was not planned.

this part, like I then, this turns into.

0: Oh, shake
1: it. Couldn't play well.
2: Right.
3: It's a rigor. I'm
0: feeling. Oh, yeah.
2: I think that's code for me.
1: Yeah.
0: Oh, before I forget, what was the lyric that I forgot? Yo estaba caminando, donde una vez estaba. Seguramente. That's what I mean. Some of that whiteboard. You're not, you're an expo. Really?

0: the tempo part. Yeah. I think in that part, this song also has, first part is something like this part. But maybe we don't want to try it. The latter we have something like tango.
1: So we play.
0: Then we might. Yeah. Okay, do you want?
2: From where?
0: Do you remember the

0: Yeah. I'm happy, but besides that, yeah.
1: Don't worry, Kevin. It changes the mood.
0: Is that what happened?
1: Maybe the last half of the...
0: Yeah, I'm

Okay. All right.

0: I don't.
1: Yeah. I like the really the moody stuff you're doing first iteration, the second iteration of it. I really like that.
2: I'll go back.
1: Yeah, that's cool.
2: Yeah. Feels good so far.
1: Yeah, sure.

0: drunk. He added so much depth.
1: Let's do something. We tentatively called it names. Sorry, volume.

0: the last one. Yeah. The thing is, in this song, Alex might play.
1: Yeah.
0: Alex might play like a short
1: Alex. Alex.
0: So if you want, like, we gotta.
1: Right. Well, he takes a lot of the solo stuff.
0: Oh, yeah. We can play,
1: I think that'll be better. I really like the beginning stuff.

0: Yeah, we usually go through next week.
1: I can't get strangers are not. That's good.
0: That was really nice.
1: Have it all.
0: Oh, yeah. Did you guys have
1: excuse me, photographer of the mass bus holocaust in part two? I know. I have time.
0: Yeah. We don't have a happiness, right?
1: Probably do that first.
0: Yeah. Ask somebody else. But the thing is, we want to finish the taxi. Yeah. Most likely.
1: Yeah. Well, we're wrong, right? Well, as long as we're wrong, our pro. So it's not part of done. It's part of done, right? Yeah, wrong. So as long as he knows what we look like, or he wants what. Yeah, he's like AI, except.
0: Alright. Okay, now
1: well, you met punkish eyebrows, right? Transition. Yeah.

0: a little
1: bit. Yeah, I know. Everything. Yeah, so,
0: wow.
1: I think I was much more nervous than I first.
2: I don't know. I had never played anybody. How much did I?
1: Yeah, so today, I was first time.
0: Hi, right. You're going to be like a racist.
1: That's racist.
0: I'm Hispanic. That's not fucking
1: yeah. Did you guys see my message?
0: Yeah.
1: It was,

0: Yeah, the timing is fun because I restart every kind of religion. And then should we all go at the same time? Or I'm the only one who's doing it. You guys,
1: I
0: you want to try? You want to try?

0: That is so far. The contrast is what we're
1: doing. Let's do the roll.
2: That means that's all drill. Yeah. Let's start.

0: Extra roll.
1: One roll. Four bars.
0: Yeah.
1: Okay, so let's do the...
0: I actually hear you.
1: Can you hit the pogo?
0: Yeah.

0: Audio Teresa.
1: Audio.
2: Audio is hate.
1: Really?
2: Yes.
1: What about how do you say audio?
0: Audio.
2: Audio.
1: Audio. Audacious Teresa.
2: That's a different word. Yeah. Audio Teresa.
1: Jimmy, you want to play something? Oh, you can be in the car and fly too.
2: Getting older. Put it over the mic.

Okay, why don't we start the last bridge? One, two, three.

0: The last spot. Yeah. No, try to sustain. So. What I am just swap. So.
1: Okay.
0: And also, so in the second half, we play 2, 3, 4, but second, third, fourth bar. You don't have to unionize with us in the second bar, so you don't have to, you don't like a lot of.

And then let us feel the groove and vibe, the sustained vibes in that line. Okay, let's do one more time, and then, and two, three, four.

0: Sorry.
1: You do the quiet thing, right? But the second time you do the...
0: No. Okay. Yeah. So, I cued you guys. Yeah. You guys reckon, but I guess I was too early?
1: I think what happened, you cued it, and I wasn't for 24.
0: And also, after we see, maybe we build up right. and low. Can't remind ourselves that. And also, the last line,
1: yeah,
0: I want to harmonize.
1: Okay,
0: so you have
1: a harmony.
0: I think I can do both, but according to the last practice, I don't remember the one more.
1: Okay.
0: I think when I see, I want to go.
1: Should I
0: wait. You can start with.

0: let's start from the part.
1: That's the real last.
0: No, let's do
1: it. No, but like.
0: It's only the last one.
1: Okay, gotcha.
0: So you don't do that.

0: music on the Shopping Pod. We gotta definitely have to get the timing right, dude.
1: I completely forgot.

0: Christian.
1: Maybe we can start.
2: They do assume some 17 people,
3: players that break.
2: Yeah, they got.

0: dónde estaba el río, el río.
1: Yeah, there we
0: el
1: go.
0: Río.
1: The room?
2: Yeah.
1: A little. Turn me down so I can just eat.
2: Can you hear me?
1: Okay, I can't hear myself, but it's okay.

0: the corridor towards the base?
1: No, we have enough base.
0: Okay.
1: I think.
2: I think this one's fine.
0: Is that yours?

0: two, where are we starting?
1: One, two, san, u, koto.
0: Better.
1: One, two, san, u, koto.

0: did to me.
1: So I should wait for it. No, I don't want to. I like it. I mean, I'm gonna play it. I can cue. Then you, yeah, that's a good idea. Just like in Motherfucker. Okay, then let's do the last part one more time. When do we practice building up? After what? After the second. Okay, so why don't we start from the last second? Okay, yeah.
0: Just keep in mind, we should, it's hard for me, especially with this stack, because I'm already playing as low as possible, as loud as possible. I can't build anymore, so we should start quieter after this.
1: Yes.
0: Maybe dip down.
1: Okay, yeah. Cool.

I'm doing quarter notes, so I'm doing. Also, Pogro Bell again. Yeah. You need some kind of Velcro.

Oh, wow. Is that how you feel right now? Also, why did you become a fire truck ambulance?

0: mean, I think it's pretty effective, but all in all, that part could be a little short. You're just messing around, that's fine. At what point do you still plan to look at your newest song on your own before you show it to
1: us? I showed it to you.
0: Okay. Because we're planning to perform that newest song, right?
1: Okay. Let me go over.
0: Okay. You mean actually close your eyes? The what? The boy? That's kind of menacing, but okay. Use the boy. Yeah, can I get off the cart?
1: Okay.
0: I feel like the cart, you can't use it all the time. You have to use it sometime. But I said the cart is a superpower. Yeah. If you use it all the time, people get used to it. Not powerful anymore.
1: Next, you gotta feel like a foe.
0: Like a what?
2: It's okay to cry. Sometimes it's okay.
0: What are you referring
2: to? It's okay not to be able to sexually satisfy your lady.
0: What are you talking about? Oh, is this the top? Why are you bringing this up? Oh, okay. Right.
2: It's kind of curved.
0: It's very curved. I'll play quiet.

0: You might as well buy a...
1: What?
2: It's not noticeable or accurate.

0: Yeah, because he plays me.
1: Yeah, he does.
0: Plays me the ball. Yes, yes. If it doesn't work, I need to use it at all.

0: That was really cool before everything started. It was really cool. You should use that. I haven't recorded. At some point, we're going to go through Amor Prohibido.
1: Oh, yes.
0: Do you want an Amor Prohibido now then? Or Amor Prohibido?

doesn't matter. That's the way. That way. Ooh. That way I get died. That way I get how angry.

0: Everything.
1: Okay.
0: Okay.
1: Okay.
0: Whoa.

0: kind of, but I forget. Oh, yeah, yeah. Don't we build? And then you start with,
1: Yeah,
0: but you see what I was doing? You have a very... Oh, because, like, at the A section, I was playing more like... He caught on right away. And then all of the choruses are, like, traditional, right? I'm talking about... Versus...
2: Yeah. It's not ring. I don't know how it feels, but that's what I was playing.
1: Because this song is...
0: Yeah, I think it's fun.
1: We're still trying to...
0: No, that don't have it.

you're playing the chords when you pedal, right? Yeah. I'm gonna turn down so I can hear.

demonic.

could do C major like the normal one. So this one, do this. You could add your pinky on D. There it is. You could also do the other one.

0: Oh, yeah. You can do B minor.
1: What guitar? B minor.
2: So B minor.
0: B minor. So that would be. If I were doing. Yeah. You can stay there. Yeah, it's a bit top.
3: Aquí solo importa esto, no importa quién tira, no importa padre y tu mamá. Aquí solo importa nuestro amor.
0: A little act.

0: Very like, I don't even know what that is.
1: You won't even say like, yes, yes.
2: Early 2005.

0: い。まあ、ちっちさ。でも、グーグー。
1: That means I only have to give it down.

0: gonna try. Now this time we have.
1: What do you mean we have?
0: Well, we have. We can just go there.

0: This is Amor Prohibito.
1: Okay, I can hear it.
2: We're gonna try it. It's still a work in progress.
0: Yeah. Can we demonstrate
3: so that you can identify some parts?

0: upset, the entire thing is delicate and annoying.
1: How did you say that?
0: You said it hired.
1: Yeah, that's I said that because that's why we should do something.
0: I see. Do pirates be a mark?
1: I think this, I gotta figure out.
0: Okay. Do I take only a glorified pedal?
1: That would kind of ruin your hard work, actually.
0: Yeah.

0: exact way, I think people would think, oh, they ruined the song.
1: Yes.
2: And you're not even going to identify the song.
3: Let's try it. What if we get the
4: signature? Let's try.
3: And also, maybe why don't we play it? I look much fun.

0: 妙微妙。
1: What if you do the same shit hard and I do the cool? As long as the melody and the bass are doing harmonious, you can do whatever.
0: Okay, so I
1: just
0: strum it once?
1: Yeah, or just strum literally whenever you want.

0: She gets dessert for something though.
1: Oh, wait? Okay. You're not going to change chord. You're just going to give one F sharp minor or whatever chord you choose. Yeah, this I'm thinking. I'm trying to make it less beautiful.
0: I'll just.

0: better.
1: Yeah, it's getting better. You should choose the right one.
0: Yes.
1: Because it changes throughout the song. Yeah.
0: But I don't...
1: Okay. I can tell you. I like how in the entire time that you were figuring it out, Andrew cleaned his room, and that was super lame. Mention it efficient.
0: What a nice tone.
1: Yeah, yeah. So, show people the tone. Pitch straight.

0: play like this in this one.
1: Yeah, not anymore.
0: Something else.
1: That's Dark Thor.
0: What if we play Massive Attack?

0: I think it's more presentable, though. I don't know, like, artistic, but at the very least, they recognize the song.
1: What if he adapts your idea? Only distortion, only use distortion.
0: Yeah.

0: I have all those. I think we did go work yesterday. Oh, that's about that time. I am stopping the recording.
1: That's where I start really.
2: I need to.

0: with that book. The drawbox. Maybe we should make it simple. At some point, I change it to.
1: I would think it's just slowly melt, that way you don't have
0: to. Yeah, I was just like,

0: You have to find some way.
1: Alright.
0: Yeah, you're out.
1: I think especially the Alex. Yeah. And also make sure to.

0: the water.
1: It is true.
2: They're from Bad Jam.
3: Okay, so second swipe.

0: talented man.
1: Who was like the mod?
0: You know me, but he's like...
1: Oh, I've never heard of him.
0: It's like math rock. So our music...
1: Oh, I've heard a song.
0: American Free Boys.
2: It's like a dumb piece.
1: Ah, I see.
2: Like police officer.
1: Right. You're tired of having my field. Yeah, stupid guy, bro. Yeah, famous. Well, you don't say it. Drifted.

0: Institute.
1: How many times? I don't know.
2: And also, where we start with that stuff. And then I said, change it.
1: At some point.
2: Yeah.

0: Yeah, I feel like there's no really, because it's just maybe it developed. That felt
1: be
0: it did feel a little.
1: Oh, so I can wait more.
0: Yeah, it's a fine line. I have to wait. Not pass. Yeah. That's transcendent.

you arpeggiate?

don't want to sell it, so. Oh, this is, yeah. Right, okay. I keep hearing that A in there.

0: Take care of your phone call.
1: What's calling?
0: I keep hearing. Oh, is your ringtone is a.

0: Yeah, it should be fully diminished. Or I guess I took it too literally. But if I were in guitar, I would just play it as a full passing in. You're talking about coming out of the stab, right?
1: Yeah.
0: Yeah. I can't hear.
1: Did I just ignore this passing tone entirely?
0: If you want to, that's completely fine.

0: Yeah.
1: Yep.
0: All right, let's do it.

Jesus.

0: Right.
1: Yeah, but we still want to.
2: It's a good vibe, but I feel like it's too much.
3: First of all, at high end, at tones, as good as piano. Cool.

0: one for... All right, I'll...
1: Actually, we have more tape, right? Can you pass me tape?
0: I can pass you
1: the tape.
2: What's going on there?
3: Oh, yeah, you weren't there, so you didn't...
1: July 30th? June 30th? Yeah. Isn't that our show?
4: I'm half asleep. Pizza burger does not explain to it.
5: I don't want to inquire beyond that.
6: The speakers. Where's the other?
5: That's what you're singing.
6: Whoa.
5: Okay, it's wrong. Okay, there's some speakers that are supposed to be.

0: We have two long
1: cables. Yeah, they're in my cable.
2: Mic low.
3: Yo!
4: I think it was the exact same thing.
5: I was just fucking.
6: It'd be fun, man. Because your band is playing.
7: Okay, so I'll be back over there.
4: A little bit. There's feedback. That means
8: we have some feedback.
9: Check.
10: This is all. This goes a lot.
11: This one I'm just like, check. I don't know.
4: Turn it up all the way.
12: This
13: can't let it run.
7: I think that's gonna work.
4: Yeah. Oh, since it's long now, close to you.
14: Sure.
4: Here I
14: go.
4: Yeah.
14: Oh, yeah, for sure. We can make it longer.
4: I see, yeah.
7: What a nice ASMR, white noise.
4: What? Final
1: bacon.
4: Bacon, thank you. Yeah, bacon.
7: Bacon noise.
4: Bacon.

0: Adios, Teresa.
1: We have a stand.
0: Cesar, do you need something like a stand to put that on?
1: We only have a glass table if that works.
2: Yeah, I think.
0: No, I want to hold it.
1: Oh, no.
3: No casualties.

0: pogger in the pocket. Can I get the pogger in the pocket from the pocket outside?
1: I'm a bog.
0: Yeah.
1: I'm a bog.
2: There's a tiny bag. No, there's some condoms as well. Some tiny bag. Yeah, that one.
3: I'll put it back.
2: Thanks. Would you guys mind if I shoot a pogro? Sorry, GoPro.
3: Do you need it?
2: Oh wow, resolution 1080.
3: Yeah.
2: Oh wow.
3: Here's the crate.
0: That's what it's gonna do actually.
3: Okay, let's do it. Where's the tape? Because I can see all the four of you.
0: Where's the tape? Can you get me the tape? Oh yeah, you can see from.
3: Because yeah. It's still the. I was expecting like this much tape.
2: I gotta sing.
3: Yeah. Okay.
2: I don't wanna.
3: No. Can you? We need more tape.
4: Yeah, you definitely need a lot of tape for that.
3: Oh no, I keep touching it. You lock.
0: No, you can start recording.
3: Okay, then wrap it around. Cover. Yeah, my glasses hold it in play.
2: Yeah, I just spat.
3: Can you see? See you? I just have to do
2: this. Okay. Let's go. Nope. I lost sound.
3: Wait, what?
2: Where's the sound? Why did I lose the sound?

0: What can I do to go?
1: Do you want me to make it longer? We can double the length.

0: look at rap.
1: I'm doing my best.
2: Oh, okay, okay, okay.
1: Yeah, the entire song, I'm doing this.
2: Oh, okay, okay, okay, okay, cool, cool.
1: Yeah, yeah.
2: Okay. In the beginning, I thought you were just like this.
1: No, no, no.
2: Right here.
3: Eyes up here.
1: I have to stand like this, because if I stand like this and look at you guys...
2: Oh, yeah, cool, cool. Okay.
1: I have to...
2: Thank you. Thank you very much. Any questions? I think one thing is, I think in the middle of the song, started my little too boomy.
1: Yeah, I turned down a lot.
2: Maybe I...
1: Down the bass. Yeah.
2: Kind of done with the
1: okay.
2: No, but we have there's some dude sent an email. Sorry, we're gonna have take some legal action. Looks it up. He has a track.
1: Yes.
2: Some of my friends were saying change it to done first. Done first.
3: Oh, first.
2: Done the first. Yeah. Yeah. Yeah. We can do cafe.
1: Yeah. But you know what? In cafe, you might be.
2: Able you don't have

0: Instagram.
1: Oh, Instagram.
2: Is it the PDF, right?
0: Yeah. Oh, yes, yes, yes, they do have Wi-Fi. There's a Wi-Fi code in there. We went there, like we were wandering around downtown, and then we just came across this hill, and I was like, oh, maybe it sounds nice. And then we, like, everyone looked at us, we weren't making. And then we danced. It was amazing. They were doing karaoke, their music crazy loud, and I knew because I had no sound. They like kind yes, yes, Luis Miguel song. Yeah. And then I went there one more time. I was like, oh, maybe it's a nice idea to have a gig. Their second reaction. Yeah, I know. It's quite nice. They have right.
3: I see.
0: I'm gonna do cafe mezzo. A cafe mezzo.
3: I'll listen first and see where I'm.
0: Kind of move, yeah.
2: I'll just do that. Wait.

0: you can stop. Real thank you, though.
1: Thank you very much.
2: Really good. How do you stop this question?
0: Yeah. Can you put it back there?
2: Yeah.
0: Thanks. The samba part was still a little messy, but still I liked how slow it was. I think it was nice and slow. We kept it slow for two other takes. Thank you. Do you want to play?
3: Yeah, it's a lot of questions playing on.
0: Thank you. Oh yeah, for sure there. It's a series.

0: like a it's like a Kuisa.
1: Ah,
0: monkey drum.
1: That's the name of it, Kuisa.
2: Oh, that's because this is all the way.
1: Oh, okay, okay.
2: Oh, hey,
1: Gene. Oh, okay. Can you do that while I? It's like a really badly like photocopied.

0: What were you laughing at?
1: I felt like I was in a trap. I felt maybe like mid-reggae.
2: I couldn't follow along to this. I got lost.
1: Yeah. Maybe we should have tracks.
0: That was a great idea.
1: I wonder where it should be. Here, maybe here.

0: Okay, cool.
1: Maybe that?
2: Yeah, I like it because it lets the audience know, hey, it's like dual vocals. Dunn never does this. Pay attention to it.
3: Alright. Both of you stop playing?
2: Yeah. So it's just piano. Because he has two hands. Yeah. Do what you're... The whole point is to get the voice to sing. The lyrics. The part with lyrics. Wet. With little tiny notes. Only you lumber along. You want. There it is. And then we could probably do that.
1: Now practice that part.
2: Yep.
0: From the serious part. Let's start.
1: Okay. Serious part.

0: get out,
1: turn left one more time
0: at the vending machine,
1: and go straight on your left. You
2: hit a funny face.
1: That was so nice, like, so refreshing. Or we can do that. Yeah, that was that is nice, really.
2: Yeah, I think so. Fine, because yes. It's, I think also, I can probably play lower.
1: Oh, I see. Yeah, maybe that is it.
3: That's horrible. To imagine it, like,
2: it's like when you
1: like wrinkles.
2: No, like when you run out of hair, right? Your bald, they put like follicles. Don't have eye. Also, I'm not thinking of until, so you can come in at the. I will wait for the. You're the one. I'll on choke. Make the A.
1: Where should I be?
2: Same part.
1: With you?
2: No.
1: Oh, okay.
2: You should do the same on the A. No, I will come in until A, okay. The big A.
1: Okay. Okay, let's practice one more time.
2: Maybe you should downbeat. Let's do something.
1: Play that part one more time, just last time. From serious part.

0: Bye.
1: Or bye.
2: Yeah, from above.

0: The part, the build up.
1: You're the one.
2: Oh, okay, sing it part.
0: That sounds right to me.

Oh, okay.

0: OK OK。
1: Yeah,
0: say too, right?
1: I think I gotta stop.

0: cool. Can we do one more time?
1: Yeah, I feel like it's incomplete. You might have forgotten.
2: Okay. Wait.
0: This one? Oh, yes, you changed it to from...
1: You changed it.
0: To this one.
1: So what is that? F7 sharp 11?

0: What else? So we don't lose track of time.
1: Yeah.
0: Time is
1: Yeah, sure, sure. Yeah, you are.
0: Okay,
1: pubic. Oh, I know that.
0: Man, it's played.
1: Is it Tarkov?
0: Not exactly.

0: your timer.
1: Yeah.
2: We're ending the song on F. Last chord is F.
1: That part of the song now? Are you old?
0: No, yeah.
1: No, I understand.
3: Did we rush?
0: What was your question? Did we rush for
1: it? We rushed the whole. It was fast, but then again, I might be one. Something like that.

0: you want different?
1: What do you want?
2: Okay. I know we rushed a little bit, but the beginning.
1: Yeah, for me, there was one part I keep forgetting. Miola, I will follow Andrew. I say that out loud. So the first time he does the nature part, he's going. Where are you going?
2: Okay.
1: That's my.
0: I don't think I've
1: been.
2: Is there any way for you to make it a tiny bit louder?
3: Yeah, just play louder.
1: This is
4: check.

0: I'm like, why are you coming here? That was nice, the ending, that white noise, that was pretty cool.
1: White
0: noise. That was cool though. When also in Cumbia part, I want you to have some doubt. The idea is like a gradually...

0: human voice. Is that human voice?
1: It's a human voice.
2: We're all human voice.
1: Real, real voice.
3: Not for long, but
4: yes, I love it.
1: Okay, can you turn it down so I don't?
2: I did.
1: Right. Ooh, the real world's about. Every time.
4: Every time.
1: It is. It's almost like we're getting better. They had double to me.

0: How are you going?
1: That's a good question. You have to take me back. I'm at my one. Drop me early time. It's now 10. Yeah, we'll put an alarm for 11. And then so we get ready. No, but just as we know. That's fine. I mean, she got that guy night. Today's menu long. What is today? I personally want to look at the Chinese fire. Only Chinese fire. Yesterday, I'll work with them. Okay, are you sure? Can you? Oh, you don't want to talk. And then, can you arpeggiate slowly? B flat! D flat! That's really the only a weird chord. Yeah, no, I was gonna say, right? So after the second disco part, there is a really chord that I want you to play more deliberately. So after the second disco, after the. After the second.

was a mistake. A good mistake, and I'll show you later. Let us record at the 2-4 bar. You know there's a bar that interrupts. Let me play that. No, different shape. Okay. D minor. Okay.

0: show up and make sure to masturbate right hand so the audio. There you go. Yeah? Okay.
1: Four bars.
0: Okay. Yeah. Okay.
1: After that.
0: Okay.
1: Fuck.
0: Am I always playing? I was planning to not play with Church. I wanted to be
1: Wooper.
0: How the fuck? Okay. So I should play.

recording. You shift up. What are you doing? Where is that? Where do you play? Oh. Oh, that would help me up, yeah.

0: Okay, bye guys. I want to clean up the 2-4. Still not getting it. I want that. We do that a few.
1: Over.
0: Yeah. Is that your solo or are we helping? I need to get it.

So we play on beat two. One. I liked it. No, what you were doing before was great. The symbol. I like that personally. Oh, okay. Yeah, that's fine. Okay. Ah, I see.

first time. I don't know what chords it's playing at the minute.

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Go, go, go, go, go, go, go, go, go, go, go, go, go, go, go, go, go, go, go, go, go, go, go, go, go, go, go, go, go, go, go, go, go, go, go, go, go, go, go, go, go, go, go, go, go, go, go, go, go, go, go, go, go, go, go, go, go, go, go, go, go, go, go, go, go, go, go, go, go, go, go, go, go, go, go, go, go, go, go, go, go, go, go, go, go, go, go, go, go, go, go, go, go, go, go, go, go, go, go, go, go, go, go, go, go, go, go, go, go, go, go, go, go, go, go, go, go, go, go, go, go, go, go, go, go, go, go, go, go, go, go, go, go, go, go, go, go, go, go, go, go, go, go, go, go, go, go, go, go, go, go, go, go, go, go, go, go, go, go, go, go, go, go, go, go, go, go, go, go, go, go, go, go, go, go, go, go, go, go, go, go, go, go, go, go, go, go, go, go, go, go, go

0: more rehearsal etiquette, but usually people rehearse, they can't get it wrong. 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
1: Intro's cut.
0: Cut.

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0: your stuff.
1: Have like a 5-4.
0: That's a 5-4. 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

0: guys. Love it.
1: This is Whole Wheat Juan, 2025, April 29th. Today is a religious episode, so get your prayer ropes and sit tight at the edge of your seat. Just a few loose ends before we start. We are recording on the XLR microphone connected directly to the mixer. This time it is faced 45 degrees away from my mouth, yet it is as close as possible, so hopefully that avoids popping noises while still capturing a lot of the resonances up there in the 10K range. We'll see. The impetus for this episode came from drinking coffee after about 3 to 4 weeks after not drinking coffee, and then attending a Methodist service. Not by choice, of course, by obligation, but most importantly, by paycheck. So that combination led to a bunch of furious scribbling, written as small as possible to make sure that nobody could read, but here they are. As fun as it is to argue about what church's theology is more correct over the internet and creating this perfect body of Christ in your mind as to how to worship him, that isn't very fruitful. At the end of the day, ask any Protestant, any Catholic, any Orthodox, and they will tell you that the only way is to come and see, in the words of Christ. And that is because while Christ might be perfect, the people are not. So anything we do will tend to have aberrations in the local flavor of the time period of the culture. And it's up to us, the observer, the churchgoer, to determine where the true body of Christ is. And there are many ways to do that. A very fun one is by looking at the priests. Wait, not priests, saints, although that might not work for Protestants since they don't really produce saints. That might be a statement in and of itself, but that is one heuristic. Again, this episode is focusing on the heuristic of going to the church that you're interested in. It is a step not many people take. There is actually an AI-generated music video that was going around about someone that is Rokor in their mind, but not in a parish. Rokor stands for Russian Orthodox Church outside of Russia. It is tend to be seen as the most traditional, hardcore, regional flavor of the Orthodox Church, at least in Orthobro circles. You ask an actual Russian or actual Romanian or Greek, and they won't probably care because it's what they grew up with. But as a convert, it tends to be a huge deal, and it tends to be the icing on top when it comes to what parish to stay in the long term. So that was a fun music video, and its main takeaway is to get off the internet and go to a church. How many times can we say the same thing? Do the thing. Do it. But with that out of the way, having this concurrent enrollment, so to speak, in a Methodist church and an Orthodox church provides for a lot of whiplash. It definitely takes a lot of getting used to think the way the people there think. One is so far removed from anything anyone would say in public, and the other one is the status quo, exactly what you would say, what is societally acceptable in public. But after having attended Orthodox services enough to start to distinguish the different psalms and different chants and different parts of the liturgy, we'll put you in the proper mindset to then go to a Protestant church and see the kind of things that are about to be said. This first point here goes, sitting in to a Methodist service gives the same feeling of watching an amputee run and seeing what alternative micro-mechanisms he comes up with to do what he used to do organically before. So you might have an uncle that broke his leg in his 40s or something, and his gait today has changed accordingly. He can still walk and do many of the things, sit down, hobble over to catch a bus that's running away. But just because that body still has to follow the laws of gravity, seeing kind of that trial and error process of the body over the years is really fascinating. And that wonder, for better or for worse, is what you see at these Protestant services. You ask yourself, what still shines through? How do you reconcile modernism and this focus on the individual, specifically the individual interpretation of scripture, sola scriptura, script, Scriptura, as they like to call it, with a tradition that has lasted for 2,000 years and beyond because of Christianity being based on Judaism, especially the liturgical services. So seeing that is really interesting. And if you have a historical inclination, you can kind of track where, at what point, things got noticeable, if that even means anything. This point finishes here. Like a surgical knife that cuts an organ imperceptibly at first, right? A good surgeon will do such a good job that you won't even know the kidney is gone, maybe in the context of cancer. But once the cancer progresses to a certain point, you have to cut off more and more until either you are, or rather, you acquiesce to the cancer and just accept it, or you bail ship and die. Now, this metaphor kind of fell apart here, but the point being, it's kind of like that kid's science experiment, the one where he said, how much sawdust can I put in my Rice Krispies before people notice, right? There is a number, and that number will be different for many people, but that number still exists, and it's really funny to see where people sit at. We do have to be careful, though, to avoid hubris, right? Going back on the meme idea, we don't want to be like that Wojak at the party by himself saying, nobody knows I'm a level 100 at World of Warcraft something something, right? Nobody cares. Now, it would be disingenuous to say that all churches are equally heretical because you might hail from an Anglican church or some other kind of restorationist traditionalist church that does have liturgy indeed. But two questions arise. One, where is the delineation? So if you have a creed that everyone in that body subscribes to, what is really important and what can you just throw out for the sake of ecumenism? And two, if you do choose to include a lot of different people with maybe contradictory theology, why is the quality control so lax in the first place? If X doesn't matter, why is it even a point of consideration? This will come up later, but let's leave it there for now. This whole point about watching an amputee and seeing what still shines through is specifically in the context of repentance, that idea of repentance and humility that for the uninitiated is a core tenet of Christianity, but that kind of comes in and out, kind of picket fences itself, depending on what is convenient for the pastor and the missionary work at the time. I'm sure you'd be caught dead before you suggest adding back the Lord have mercies at a Methodist service. That kind of thing. That is what is meant by repentance. And depending on who exactly has been tasked the job, the luxury of speaking their mind for 10 to 15 minutes during the sermon, you get different gradients of that. You might get the positive self-help tone that white people, specifically business-oriented Americans, are lampooned for. Or you might actually get something a little more challenging. Usually the pastors and lay ministers with a little more testosterone tend to be of that inclination. Notice how the word man and woman was not used. Someone with simply more testosterone, because these days anybody can go up there and speak their mind. Make of that what you will. But that is where that idea came from. And mind you, this all came from one service, the Good Friday service. So we might as well make it a narrative from beginning to end. So we move on to the song, which kind of interrupts the flow of the speech so that it's not all speaking or not all singing. And then takeaway number two is that any choral setting, especially the modernist unisex ones, sound like those North Korean shortwave broadcasts. And that is most assuredly not the connection that the composer and the performers want to make in the audience's head, nor will they ever make the connection. It's very specific. We're all vaguely familiar with national music, music of a nationalist character. Every country has their national anthem, which is usually set to an orchestra or concert band, at least these days, the ones that were born out of democracy and rationalism, with some kind of instrumental accompaniment and a choir too. It might be just one voice, it might be full four-part Russian counterpoint, but that tends to be kind of the texture of nationalist music, music that is meant to be propaganda for a country to instill national identity. But taking that lens of music as a means to an end, as opposed to just pleasure, that is popular music, but instead of that, having music that is meant to glorify a certain entity, be it a god or a king or a president or a country, or a more abstract notion like music itself, on the musique, for example, by one of those romantic dudes, doesn't matter too much. But you start looking at music in that place of it serving a purpose, and you might start to build this kind of knee-jerk response to propaganda in general, worldly propaganda. So the very idea that churches would choose to use those nationalist idioms in their core of music, be it their psalms or their hymns or their anthems, is kind of a head-scratcher. If anything, it reveals what people truly value. This is specifically, to give proper context, in comparison to Orthodox chant, which was also born out of a tradition. Nothing is eternal. Everything comes from something. In the words of Kamala Harris, you didn't fall out of a coconut tree, and neither did music. But that idea of taking a specific form of music, say Byzantine chant, and freezing it, and having that part of its liturgy with the explicit restriction of not having any instruments on it, does wonders in removing the human aspect of liturgy altogether. So that was the anthem. We had a little mini sermon, and then an anthem, and then the clapping, right? It would be rude not to clap for these wonderful performers, in this case, women, that sang this 2 to 3 minute feel-good piece. And then the next difference hits you. You never clap for Orthodox chanters. You never clap, period. It almost feels wrong to do so because the focus, as Luke Smith has said, is not on you, or is not on any specific form of you that is them either. The point continues, the laity probably go out of their way to avoid any aspect of a performance. That word performance would make any clergy cringe when it comes to their liturgical life and how they choose to practice that liturgical life. The more astute of you might have noticed that this is also serving as an apologetic for liturgy, liturgical worship in general. So for any Catholics listening, don't get too excited. We'll get to you a little later. But remembering that word performance, is that where the theater is evil meme comes from? This might just be Luke Smith, but there seems to be this pervasive notion that the imagination is a source of many sins and many hang-ups when it comes to letting one's cares aside to serve a higher purpose. So much so that people give up music during Lent just to avoid that altered state, an altered state of which we'll get to later. Oh, it's actually the next sentence. Okay. Is there some church father going on, reading here, that warned about the perils of altered states, like the one that a friend keeps bringing up that red-pilled him on music listening? He doesn't listen at all? That whole thing was a question, hence the tone. In any case, one thing you will notice right off the bat is that white people love their theater, so much so that last year's Good Friday service was an extended drama, kind of written, inspired by the Passion Gospels, but kind of extrapolated to highlight some extra points on Jesus' suffering and filling in some gaps as to the motivation of the people. Now, that didn't make a comeback this year, but a fellow staff member, someone that is studying opera, said, "Oh man, we don't have a play? Like, what's going on?" People kind of expect this kind of dramatization of the Passion. The Catholics as well, they love reenacting the Passion. The reasoning might be to get closer to the story, and then there was that Mel Gibson movie, the infamous one that came out, that some families have a yearly tradition to watch. That doesn't seem to be the case with most of the lay people nearby. Most people actually don't like that movie. It's really weird or really gruesome, or it's too much for some other people. So this aspect of performances being how someone grasps with reality is a point of contention. At about this point in the service, people have stopped clapping, stopped whistling. Okay, maybe no whistling. That would be a bit too much. But people have been known to give the thumbs up in the back and the fist bumps and the handshaking, the old grandma saying, oh, you did such a good job, as the musicians filed back into their positions in the choir. And then we get hit with, oh boy, another sermon. This is an anomaly. This is because of the Good Friday commemoration. Most services don't have two sermons, but they might as well, because any time that the priest is allowed to speak extemporaneously, it ends up becoming this slog that you have to sit through, depending on the pastor. Again, quality control isn't the Protestant's strong point. But you might, at this point in the sermon, start to deconstruct it and say, okay, what's going on here? Why, or what approach is the pastor taking when it comes to finding something to say or filling that time with hopefully edifying content? And you notice, oh, he's kind of taking a very business-like approach in that he might have a line, riff on it for a few sentences, maybe throw in a personal anecdote, and then continue that way. Much like this episode is being recorded, actually. Extemporaneous in this context means not just reading from top to bottom what's on the page, but also not rambling for half an hour like some other episodes on this stream, but this supposedly happy in between. And then you might hearken back to some in-person or some YouTube Orthodox sermons that you've sat on, and you realize that those sermons have or work under a very limited palette, so much so, and to such a consistent result, that this must be an intentional choice. And what might the alternative look like? What happens when you give a priest free rein to do whatever they want? Any Catholics listening, specifically of third world countries, this is your time to shine. The alternative is some Mexican boomer floundering about on stage for 30 minutes straight, projecting the trauma his parents inflicted on him and his cohort, and having the audacity to claim that his name calling and screaming like a banshee is actually for the good of his people. This is based on a real life anecdote of just trying to meet the Sunday obligation and being treated to this pleasant surprise. Now, no one goes to church to be treated to anything, maybe the Protestants, but we touched this specifically because of how vividly it starts to make the wireframing around the simulation fall apart. That church in undisclosed location was serving simply as a social echo chamber, Facebook before Facebook. This is where Catholic priests in cahoots, knowingly or unknowingly with their parents, the same people that grew up in the same cohort, propagate their mimetic knowledge on traditionalism, on family importance, of money, of success in life, which is all not a bad thing. Everyone needs someone to tell them or to have conversations about what is important. But hijacking a liturgy like that, having that whiplash, would put off many people. Going back on script here, this must be what cradle atheists mean when they call Catholics sadistic, since that church was packed, implying people go back after being ridiculed. At this point, just mere masochism, and are expected to invite others for the same. Now it becomes sadism. That might be for a funeral or a baptism or any of those other twice a year Christian services that people feel obligated to attend, no matter how far they slide off the ladder, so to speak. But who knows? Maybe that is the love or hate language of whoever's listening, and they feel like the best way to get themselves in the shape is to be whipped into submission by this bald, angry, white-haired guy on stage once a week. Moving on. Okay, so maybe it isn't as black and white as this, but anyone having experienced such appalling rhetoric can't help but ask themselves, how did the quality control get so bad? As an aside, this might be why Protestants and Catholics are obsessed with finding the perfect parish, and while Orthodox are no strangers to finding a home either, it's extra important in these heterodox churches because you don't know what you're going to get. The ideal would be going to a Catholic church, having friendly people where everyone's trying to achieve theosis, trying to live the love of the gospel. And you tell any heterodox this and they'll say, yeah, that's what we're trying to do, of course. But then what they do or

liturgy to help the people, you would definitely go out of your way to do that. These safeguards to prevent people from doing people things, which, zooming out at a larger scope, is the whole point of Christianity in the first place. Continuing here, what theological or dogmatic principle is keeping the Orthodox from succumbing to political activism? There is a personal anecdote here about a friend's old church job, which was a glorified Trump rally, and that encouraged people to protest at abortion clinics, the whole nine yards, the whole AM talk radio kind of rhetoric. So what principle is keeping the Orthodox from going to whatever that is, or to the aforementioned cycle of violence when it comes to someone projecting their parents' name callings and beatings onto the next generation to scare them into submission? Now, maybe it's just a case of never being beaten or not having enough testosterone flowing through the veins, whatever it might be. But most people can agree that those methods don't work. But that doesn't matter because the priest has to fill in half an hour anyway. So this is just an extension of his psyche, if you want to look at it that way. And enough people subscribe to that idea, see merit in it, to come back week after week. Zooming out a bit, that is an extreme example of what happens when you give a priest free rein. But on a lighter note, the idea of a sermon being an explanation is a Protestant construct. This idea that might stem from having an illiterate public many years ago and having to explain certain words or why the Gospels are written a certain way, almost like real-life footnotes, or maybe because of a language barrier for a Latin Mass that needed to actually sneak in the Gospel in the vernacular language during the sermon. But whatever the case may be, there is this veritable fourth wall breaking from the ethos of the service. Now, if the entire service is a feel-good, get-better seminar, well, that doesn't stick out to you too much. But it's this awkward teenage phase that is called the Catholic Church where this specifically sticks out. But maybe this phrase fourth wall isn't the most precise way to convey this feeling of all of a sudden having the emphasis be on you. What does it even mean? It's not like you're being put in front and being told what to do. But let's put a more concrete example. This shows in the preference of pronouns. Protestant pastors like to use you and me. They might talk about themselves and then talk about you doing certain things. Whereas the Orthodox and traditional Catholics, not to exclude them either, speak in terms of we and us. You could almost see this in terms of the liturgy, be that the Divine Liturgy or whatever was before the Novus Ordo Mass. For example, the extraordinary form that is on its way out, if the popes are any indication. But those liturgies have the priest facing the same direction as the people, because the priest is that mediator between God and the people. He is not putting on a show like the Novus Ordo priests, where he is facing the audience. Now, take this with a grain of salt, because Vatican II is a very large document. But going back to the idea of pronouns, who is the focus? Is it the pastor or is it God? Or put in other terms, is the pastor speaking to you? Is this transactional? For example, you might say, what does this old rich white man have to offer for me or offer to me? Versus, is the pastor speaking for you? Now, English doesn't do this idea any service, because in Romance languages, in Spanish, for example, we have por and para, which translate to for, but they more accurately translate to instead, as in two separate words, in the stead of you, and for the purpose of you, or in Japanese, no tameni. In this context, the pastor or the priest speaking for you is speaking on your behalf, facing the altar, for your benefit, etc. But continuing with this idea of pronouns, when the first person pronoun is used in liturgy, it's almost exclusively being read from a psalm and almost exclusively self-deprecating and sobering. So think of the beginning of an Orthodox Vespers, especially Psalm

0: 142, which is open right here. Let's get it out. That has some pretty haunting imagery. Starting in line 3, "For the enemy has persecuted my soul. He has crushed my life to the ground. He has made me dwell in darkness like those who have long been dead. Therefore, my spirit is overwhelmed within me. My heart within me is distressed." There is definitely this sense of urgency that you don't get from the average Protestant parishioner. And of course, it wouldn't be a psalm or an Old Testament reading if it weren't for the mention of hell. Line 7 goes, "Answer me speedily, O Lord, my spirit fails. Do not hide your face from me, lest I be like those who go down into the pit." And then it cheers up a little bit and talks about how King David seeks solace in the Lord for strength, and of course the Protestants do say, or do commemorate. A friend who dated a cult leader's daughter said it the best when he said, "The Orthodox read the parts of the Bible that the Protestants always skip," right? Sometimes, if you're on the hot seat having to make a new religion or a new sect of a religion, you don't even need to take out parts of the big book that people follow you don't like. You just have to never read it. And then you can claim, "Hey, we're the same people, so come to us." That kind of mirrors what happened with all of the first heresies like Gnosticism and Arianism, where people tried to reconcile their pagan or Greek beliefs with this newfangled Christianity and said, "Hey, just come to us. You can do what you've been doing before." It's a Pastor Randy Balls! If you have no idea what that is, look up Pastor Randy Balls Megachurch. It's a video Jay Dyer made in parody and with full skin in the game from a lifelong Southern Baptist about what it's like to be in a megachurch, but that's just an aside. To be fair, Catholics can also claim the same advantage, albeit a small one, about the focus of the pronouns leading to the focus of the congregation towards a higher calling as opposed to themselves. They can get themselves outside of the church. They can claim that, although not to the same extent. They don't read psalms from top to bottom. At most, they might sing the meat and potatoes of one psalm, and that's part of the liturgy. And then you might do the same for the offertory or the communion. So it's there. All this was a mini rant of sorts for those just barely tuning in about the lack of quality control when it comes to heterodox worship, Protestants and Catholics. Some people might call it slippery slope thinking, but the moment you open the reins for people to interpret things for themselves, very much a modernist idea, democracy, that kind of thing, it's very easy to lose sight on what exactly makes your church the true church. There was this article online that posited the idea that orthodoxy is paradoxical, not to be confused with the Hopko quote, "Orthodoxy is paradoxy," that refers to something else. But this article was talking about how a church that claims to be true because of what they do being true and citing that source of trueness as doing what is not false, that is a gross oversimplification of it, but that was kind of the gist of the article, that any claim to orthodoxy doesn't mean anything. And that is a very easy defense for the heterodox to continue their own beliefs. But in response, this is not an argument, so to speak. This is just showing the other side. What is that quote that people like to bring up, "You shall know them by their fruits"? That refers to the idea that the true church will produce saints of which that emulate Christ's life the most accurately. And even a slight deviation in accordance with the butterfly effect can lead to drastic consequences, either the splintering of the body of Christ when it comes to the 50 million Protestant churches that all claim to be the true church, or war and bloodshed and this iron fist tight grasp on power in the form of the papacy, which then is tried to be justified retroactively by forging documents in the Catholic Church. Or you could be the one that flies under the radar and does the least overt evangelization, yet the most well-lasting evangelization. It's not all sunshine and rainbows, but there is no pretense of being something that the church is not. It is the church that objectively requires the most from you, but in return promises the most for you, theosis, an idea which is purported to also exist in Catholicism, although not official dogma, and that is completely non-existent in Protestantism because of their doctrine of sola fide. Oh, well, we're already saved, so we don't have to do anything. We don't have to go out of our way. We don't have to revel in the fear of God to do anything. So that idea of theosis wouldn't make any sense. When you change the rules like that, you can adapt your religion and get rid of some of the grit, scaring some people away. And with that, let's close the topic of just how much of a parallel universe, of a different world, Orthodoxy is compared to its more hip and trendy siblings. Whether or not that strict adherence to tradition is important to you or not isn't the point per se of this dialogue, but for those that have already taken that red pill, there is no denying that the church that by design changes the least is least likely to succumb to the noise of the present day that is built on a lot of presuppositions of reaction as opposed to revolution and a vague disdain of modernity. But one thing is clear, anyone that would decide to go through with an Orthodox catechism or to continue the faith that their cradle Orthodox parents were instilled with is built very differently than the rest of us. And they have many lessons to teach us, primarily in separating ourselves from ourselves and seeing the order of the world and with that, the beauty of the world for what it is. I do not pretend to be an apologist, nor do I pretend to have all the answers. And this is actually the first time this episode I bring up myself, but that is to make a point that this is simply a documentation of the conversion process and that everyone's process to the truth, whether they seek it or not, or it hits them like a freight train, is going to be different. But here's to you, hopefully never losing that spark, and to continue to find purpose in the world. As always, comments, scathing critiques of my sloppy rhetoric to juan@juandeleon.xyz. Let's learning together. Today has been 2025, April 29th. Catch you at the next one. This is Whole Wheat Juan, March 21 of 25, and today's logistical hurdle is going back, or rather logistical accomplishment for today is going back to the microphone being 1 meter away from the sound source, which would be the mouth, in order to achieve a more neutral sound, and inadvertently, due to placement, due to having it be in the middle of a garage with about a bunch of sound dampening sources around it, meaning that there's no place to put a computer screen. So that might actually be a good thing. We'll see if that leads to a more natural output. But now on to the topic. If you Google living without your phone in current year into Google, you get a lot of white middle class people talking about their experiences. One article from The Guardian, of all places, was very transparent about this fact that the only people that can afford to live without their phones are people that don't need it to work. But nonetheless, it's a fascinating query to look into. And there was this article by Sam Chris named How to Live Without Your Phone. And this guy's writing style is very whimsical. He writes kind of like a less deranged Nabokov, the guy that wrote Lolita. He kind of gives you the sense of being this unreliable, yet snarky, yet really intelligent, almost genius-level, neurotic man, which leads to very addictive reading, and he very unabashedly says that I make my money off of writing, with the implication being that because he writes so well, you guys are lapping up my content like a cat, so keep on reading, that kind of implication. So this guy's a very whimsical reader, well, actually writer, but with that, you notice a lot of references to poetry, so he may as well be a very good reader as well. But going off-grid is kind of an overdone point at the stream here. The focus here is actually on what he said about newspapers. He lamented the fact that the news reported on the same useless content over and over again, specifically in the context of never having gone into the journalism business, and lamenting that while he didn't have to, or he didn't have the chance to develop his writing skills in that direction, he at the same time didn't have to succumb to certain trends of writing about those aforementioned topics that nobody really cares about. And that brought back flashbacks. If you attended middle school anywhere in the States, your school was guaranteed to have some kind of journalism class, which in turn probably published a school paper. And at the time, or maybe not at the time, depending on your intelligence or your wokeness level, it seemed fair enough, maybe a little pedantic at times, but okay, they're practicing a skill. But then you realize, wait a minute, if they're writing useless stuff now, isn't that just training them to write more useless stuff as they become adults? Like, when they actually go into journalism, that was just the training wheels for the real stuff. And that makes you think, is there something fundamentally wrong about journalism? A huge recurring topic in Nassim Taleb's books is the idea of noise, and additionally the Lindy effect, insinuating that things that are closer to current year don't quite matter, statistically speaking, because they have a higher chance of being eradicated and they haven't stood the test of time like things from the past. He brings up the idea that has also been brought up on this stream of there appearing to be many successes, almost guaranteed success in the stock market, but that only coming out of the fact that nobody sees the failures, at least in the popular media. They might know someone that failed anecdotally, but that those people tend to be brushed. This trend can also be applied to music, in that people think the music of today sounds bad because the music of the past was so much better, and if you turn into the radio at any given point, bro, like, you hear great music, that kind of thing. Where it's the same effect, where you hear all the music of today, but you only hear the greatest music of the past. People don't remember, maybe one-hit wonders, but they don't remember anything else from the one-hit wonders. So there's that bias in effect. So that makes you wonder, what is the purpose of news in the first place? You see these people walking down the street with Fox News. Just the other day, there was this older lady at this bar, and her phone gave her a notification from Fox News itself saying, what? This international airport shut down during peak vacation time? That kind of thing. Something to the effect. But you look at it and you tell yourself, does this really matter? Like, is this lady the arbiter of the airport? Does her opinion make or break other people's airline experience? I don't think so. It doesn't help either that this lady was on the bigger side. So you almost see the metaphor of consuming junk food, or just letting yourself go with the idea of letting your brain go with this information. So bringing it back with news, it's kind of understandable that people are becoming disillusioned or just plain wary of the news, because it fundamentally is built on people's need to know, people's anxiety about the future. And all of these purported ambitions of
1: independent journalism
0: and
1: community service-based reporting
0: kind of fall flat, right? Going back to that middle school thing, what were the surveys in middle school? Do you agree with the cafeteria's choice of lunchtime pizza? 70% no, 30% yes? Like, okay, are you going to write to your congressman so you can have this different kind of pizza? Like, what's the point there? Now, this isn't an attack on the news. There definitely is a place for the news in terms of revealing corruption, there being a platform for people's misdeeds to be reported. It has been said on the stream already that one of the fascinating parts of a town or local county newspaper in Texas is the police reports. Transparently, right there on the third or fourth page, you will see someone, some amount of years old, arrested on a marijuana possession charge. Someone, assault and battery. Someone, it keeps on going that way. That takes, assuming of course that's truthful and they don't censor certain cases versus others, like they might be inclined to do in the South for wink, wink reasons, unwink, unwink, whatever that means. But that is pretty ballsy. There's a place for journalism, but there's not really a place for normal people to be in tune with the news in a way that technology has permitted or has encouraged to this present day. But at the end of the day, what do I know? If there are any journalists listening, you are highly encouraged to write in at juan@juandeleon.xyz. Let your case be known. Someone is wrong on the internet. Give it to them real good, okay?

0: Not even Shin Gojira. What is the difference between what and a what?
1: Oh,
0: yeah, does that sound weird? So what?
1: What?

0: guys ready. Where's the mic?
1: Yeah.
0: Wow, really. Like, feels almost like we're doing something completely different.
1: Out of it.
0: Yeah. Okay, let's go. Then. One. Can you start to while we play?
1: Well, that was. There it is.

0: many bars is the beginning? Yeah.
1: You want the...

0: I play 8 bars before you.
1: Me?
0: Yeah.
1: And what is it, like 8 bars of yours? All?
0: Yeah.
1: And then me and.
0: Yes. I'll cue you. Do you want to start a song? Is that what. Do you want to start like that? Yeah, but it doesn't mean that we.
2: I like it.
0: Okay, let's do it. Yeah.

Can you be less busy in the beginning until you after when you join everybody more sporadic everywhere, but also less groovy before.

you can sustain that. And also, when you first play one note, you have been studying out there. Yeah. Let's do it. So I do the job. Yeah.

0: Is it correct? Yeah, but so I have a letter draw, like drawing. That's when I'm supposed to play. Right, and then I go back. And one more time, draw. And here, quiet.
1: Adding four extra bars.
0: Do that? Like, yeah, one more time.

Is that the way? That's it. Okay, this time let's do it. And also, when we get quiet, sustain that now. Yeah. But before that, maybe you don't have to sustain. And also, yeah, let's get a little more quiet before the...

0: that.
1: Yeah, yeah, and also, after Gates of Hell open, I want you to be more like, so maybe use staccato or...
0: Okay, one more time, one more time.
1: Is this recording?

0: also.
1: So 4 bars after the Gates of Hell start.
0: I want all of us. And then I want. So I'll cue you.
2: Yeah. One more time.
0: Let's go one more time.

0: How does it sound? Yeah, just for the four. Yeah.
1: Now I know what you want.
0: And I want that feeling of staccato even. Before get
1: and not do the whole.
0: Sure. So from the part I start. Yeah.

0: Yeah.
1: Any comment? What do you think? Okay, so let's start one more time from the top and keep up. Not quite as fuck, but we can try to make, and maybe we can, but no, that's what we did.

0: Oh, yeah. This is what I love. This one's easy. Let's start from the part I
1: need to reach up and use it.

0: one concern I have, so all the parts we suddenly jump up intro, but I slow down with the vocals, and also going into Novospinous part. I guess for the vocals, I have to take the lead. For Novospinous part, you are the going into Novospinous. So realistically, I think, yeah, because it's on click track, as long as you are used to it, like, because I want you to be confident in the click.
1: Yeah.
0: And realistically, I think in the studio, you're the one.

0: because we're updating the lead sheet anyway, we would have to usually practice. So why don't we spend a nice amount of time today here, not only just making sure it's like a be more interesting, but like how we play. India, with Long, when we were recording, we like kept Modic to the very last
1: hole. Really insane. It was really... I haven't seen, you know, because the almost doesn't have...

0: revoir.
1: Yeah, we agree that because we have time and we will have to meet you anyway, so we can talk, we can discuss how we play.
2: Are we on?
1: Yes, so why don't we work? Let's work to each other. Yeah, while we talk, when I play key accent, and so you want any, but also from before the game.

what do you think? I feel like going into the gates of hell is after you guys get quiet and getting into, maybe you can sustain one note and maybe you can even play. Like play on certain accents, only the accent when I'm the only.

0: that's what I thought.
1: And what we did was not Joe Bosco part. Is that what we did?
0: I followed. Might have done.
2: Shit! Can we hear this at the end?
0: Having that note change helps a lot, yeah.
1: Okay, one more. You can, of course, I really liked it when I was there before Ears of Hell, but I still want you to linger the sustain for maybe like 2 bars at least.
0: Okay. Can you do that shit again? The thing with the one you were doing right now with the accent?
1: Oh.

0: that way. But I kind of like the idea of the melody.
1: Okay. Woo!
2: Yeah!
1: I'm gonna sit on.

0: more.
1: And also, what,
0: that was one. Yeah.
1: When you join, yeah. When you like literally when you join, you were alternating.
2: Yeah. One five.
1: Can you only play the first note for 2-4-4-5?
2: Okay.
1: Yeah. Because that felt too busy too quick.
2: Okay.
1: Yeah.
2: Okay.
1: One more time.
2: Can I play your part?

0: It felt still kind of ridiculous. 146.
1: Take. Hot take.
0: Can we make it 120 of them? 130 of them? What is it? This 130?

0: this time it was good. It was cool. I like it. Yeah. But Gates of Hell was still a little awkward. So let's going into it. So
1: just to make sure.
0: So during my solo part, you sustain the note for two bars, yeah, and then start playing. Like make a groove, build a groove.
1: Before the help part,
0: the first two bars or something, yeah, you sustain the note, make it linger. But after that, you stop the lingering, and then start to build. And also, beginning, when I said I want you to join me, but
1: just play that. I got you.
0: Yes, but don't be. Okay.

0: I've sort of replaced my the half of my solo part with.
1: You like it so much.
0: But it was intentional.
1: Okay.
0: I like. Oh, don't forget the before again. Right. Okay.

0: good. Any
1: comp. Still doing the
0: action. Wasn't like. Dun, dun, dun,
1: yeah, but
0: dun.
1: You'll log. No. Oh. Also, I like how. No, no. You think. Now, whatever you play sounds like. Dun, dun, dun, dun.
0: Tell me you do it one more time and go to cafe.
1: I'm gonna be a record.
2: I like it, right?

that was too much energy. So when I do. One more time, sorry, one minute. I'm gonna do this. We have it.

0: Yeah.
1: I only do this in a solo part. I do. Let's do one intro. I'll just one.

0: Very good. Oh shit! Yes, yes. I called your. Is that what we talked about last time?
1: Oh, I don't remember.
0: Movie for real.

0: right.
1: But I feel like there's something. But for now, if we keep the way we play, we just play faster, right? We make it less.
2: Yeah, we have to play right. together.
1: So why don't we play from the series?

0: change.
1: Also, the sample.
0: If we're changing that. Oh. We can stay. We should go a little bit after this.

0: How do we play?
1: That's why you're making stuff up, right?
0: Because if we linger all the
1: time. Yeah, but we have to play.
0: Right. Yeah. Do we sustain all the. Instead of.
1: Yeah, probably. Going into the Zelzen voice, then right.

0: Yeah.
1: So we start with Zazen Boys here. And then we go to Zazen one more.
0: Yeah? Let's try it.
1: Okay, let's try it.
0: A flat. A flat.

0: pretty.
1: That's what needs to be sustained.
0: That's what needs to be sustained, and also, so okay, we can start with that. So. Go back to mellow. Not necessarily mellow, but we keep the energy, but don't do the stuff. And then here, it gets mellow, and go back to
1: the front.

0: like that.
1: We don't. Do we? Should we get that mellow one more time and go back?
0: Or stay? I work.
1: Right. Let's do one more time. So wait. So should I play? Because I don't like. I mean, no. I like it when we go to. So when we go back to mellow, okay. I don't want it.
0: Okay. So. That's good.
1: So it's almost like the first starting part when we do. It's like a trailer for the main zone. Yeah. And then we go back and we do like smooth. So should I come true?

0: Yeah, so you don't have to go mellow after Zazen, but don't play in Zazen. So we play in Zazen, and then for the second half of the verse, you go back normal.
1: Ideally, it would all be the could be a thing. Yeah, actually does help.
0: I can picture it.
1: Drummer, just do this, okay?
0: A little faster.
1: We do this in drum corps where we play everything short. And if you get it wrong, push it.
0: Maybe a little faster, maybe three.

0: Wait, let's practice this.
1: I had to do that.

0: If I heard it on stage, I'd be like, whoa.
1: Okay, let's say from the heart. Perhaps I could have. One more time, sorry.

0: Can you get less energetic when I'm going to...
1: Oh my god.
0: It doesn't...

0: perhaps. What do you think? It's not very good.
1: Well, how much is Alec? Pick me up, like, around...
0: Sure. Oh, fine. Oh, really? Oh, Chevron. Yeah, I can show you. Yeah, it's not perfect. Especially, so we start with that, but we go back to a normal set with that. But that one, let's try. 1, 2, 3. Perhaps...

0: put a letter Zazen section, you can join us with Zazen vibe.
1: With a staccato. So,
0: first half, I like the way you did. So the first half, you can play normal.
1: Yes.
0: But the second half, feel the Zazen. Use the staccato. More staccato. Can we try? Is it fine?

0: I said second half. So
1: okay. You can put.
0: I mean, I'm not saying get. But you can focus on certain parts, so you don't have to be busy for all around. Entirely. You don't have to be busy entirely. So you can pick.
2: That was more so. 1, 2, 3.

0: tone.
1: That?
0: Yeah.
1: You don't have to do that part.
0: Right. So.
1: So coming out of the.
0: One, two, three, four.
1: Where are we here? Right after that.
0: So
1: that's a car crack. Bro, wait, die more often. Because your body, yeah. While thinking about it, it's hard that it happens.
0: One. One, two.
1: Now let's try. Okay.

0: can't help feeling.
1: Oh, we're not
0: we're performing that show. I stress it.
1: Well, let me put on my head gal.
0: Can we do waltzing with you? But that's. Are they the neighbors that you hang out with recently? You came to San Diego.
1: Oh, okay.

0: In the solo, Andrew, you can. I like the build up, but can you start it out maybe one bar or half a bar later?
1: Yeah.
0: Can you start at the beginning of the bar three?
2: I know that. Alright, how did I know that?
0: What you did earlier was
2: Can
0: we retrieve that? After the two bar. Only for-

One more time. After the first two bars, when she does the final four two bars, can you know? But.

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You can still gradually build up, and you, because you're getting a little more older, we should get energetic. Released. Okay. In the two bars. Can you play, so you do that for two, can you do the first bar? A little more sporadic. And you don't have to be that concert. You wanna do the solo part? You can play less for the first less note.

0: intro last night.
1: Ah, sorry. 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

0: Thank you.
1: If this happened, I would definitely.
2: Thank you very much. Your ears have been subjected to the sounds of Dun_Band. Dun_Band, that is the name on Instagram. Coming to you. We're and like all good things. Live. So, we'll watch Dun.
1: You're going to intro.
2: Really run our Dun. But what are the first Dun?
0: I'm tired.
2: Tell me now. And the guy bringing the mud of all of and your time. We have our guest, Vitaly. Done a great time. As you will notice, all of you are so beautiful. Thank you.

0: Thanks.
1: Maybe I should,
2: so that you can just like, or you know what, you can just stop it right out.
3: No, not at all.
2: Don't stop.

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Yeah. 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How we feel and how we are do not serve their time on wars. We are what we get. Absolutely.

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0: But do we do this?
1: I feel like
0: in that past few rehearsals, yeah. It was horrible.
2: Oh no.
1: Domo. We can do this. No, we can do
0: but we can't miss
1: just that.
0: We can't miss that.
1: We have
0: to. 僕が歌い始めるところ。

Imperatives are impotent. One last stop at the innocent town. Soldiers down as balconies, smelling soldiers rolling down.

0: gotta show this to Alex.
1: Yeah, he has to. Yeah.
0: Did we talk about
1: it? Oh, yeah. You want him to do that?
2: Yeah, who else?
1: Did you send it to him too?
0: And he sent
1: it.
2: Let me have his number.
0: You can. Yeah.
3: I woke up this morning thinking about the ending. I liked it when we started slowing through. Realized some pedal in the rush, which I don't.

0: How the?
1: What? Oh. I don't think anybody in government would actually do it.

0: Yeah, don't come back.
1: When I play the intro of Adios Teresa.
0: Okay.
1: Because for drifters, you start immediately, right? Thank you! And then I won't, like, I want to start.
0: Okay.

0: And usually, what is a regular voice? Because you know, you was a truth that you could pass to the strangers.
1: What is my guy? Who's my guy?

0: ごめん、コードが怪しい。
1: I need to take a bass down. I can't move the cart and have the bass.
2: I can take
1: it. Also, I fixed my brick.
0: So beautiful. So beautiful. Such a... 違うな。

want you to share a story about a Max man from Mad Satley. And it goes like this.

0: つか。
1: Bye.

0: lower harm, have it ready by.
1: Yeah, yay!
2: Come on,
1: somebody.
2: Oh, it's the. Come on,
0: every time, without fail.
3: Good morning. Today is the 18th of November, 2024, on a Monday morning. Let's get started with the list. But before that, why not updates on the stream for the good of the order? The biggest thing is that profanity is getting removed from the talking portions of the stream, leading to a cleaner, more refined product. Sounds like crude oil, but the overall message is delivered more precisely, and the effects are positive. One person that doesn't need censoring, or maybe to backtrack, another good source of talking content is in-person interviews. Now, this is opposed to virtual interviews done over Zoom or over Skype, because, as mentioned before, there is something unintangible, that was redundant, intangible about two people in a room doing their best to communicate in real time, almost like a musical performance. So, getting interviews of people that think unconventionally is a useful contribution to the stream. And along that vein, the many interviews that Bill Wirtz, the musician and content creator, has made actually provide for very eye-opening content. Eye-opening in terms of what it means to sell your soul to something other than God. That is not a criticism, that is just an observation. And as well as what it looks like to take the passion and the drive for content creation to its logical conclusion. He states many times that he is not socially awkward, but rather that any time that he spends doing that kind of thing, or for that matter, live performances or a tour, is time not spent on content. So in his mind, content is the end-all be-all, and everything else has to take a back seat. And that inevitably leads to social awkwardness. Now, the purpose of bringing him up isn't to talk about other people. That is never the point of the stream, or nor should that be the point of life in general, to bring up other people, but rather to highlight an aspect of his prolific work output, which is the meticulousness to which he has written down ideas and the systems he has built for himself about getting ideas from a concept to an actual video or a song or whatever he creates. There are systems in place, very much like Stephen Covey's Getting Things Done, with the idea of open loops. These are ideas that come up in our ADHD squirrel brains throughout the day about observations, about relationships with other people, with anything that take up CPU time, so to speak, that take up energy to keep on recalling. As a muscle, the brain is use it or lose it. So that time that we spend remembering things is time that we don't spend coming up with other things or addressing to situations directly in our vicinity, right in front of us in the present time. So, a proper productivity system is one that makes getting the ideas down on paper or on voice memo as easy as possible in order to free up that CPU time, that metaphor. In Bill Wirtz's case, he says that he could go in an infinite number of directions and that every single idea can branch off into a universe of ideas, even walking outside to the grocery store. So there is this emphasis on ideas being everywhere and at all times. And that emphasizes the importance of mindfulness, of self-awareness, to be able to catch these ideas. A lot of people are very content with drilling their ear holes with music or with podcasts, which aren't all in all bad, but if there isn't any silence throughout the day, those shower thoughts, so to speak, get lost. This meticulousness mentioned from Bill Wirtz is mostly present on his website, which is a treasure trove of information, not so much based on what he says, but how he chooses to say it and convey it. So if you go on there, there are his songs, there are his videos, all downloadable, by the way. He is very based in the aspect of subverting the copyright system that most musicians go through today, intellectual property, as well as he himself acknowledging that it's important to be able to download a video so you can slow it down, speed it up, change the pitch, do whatever you want. So in that aspect, he is very empathetic to the kind of person that he is marketing his content to. But along with that, there are many other bonus tidbits. There is the questions page, which is a PHP script that accepts questions as input, and then he can choose which questions to answer as output, and that are lined up in chronological order ever since 2016, I think. There's also a I'm Feeling Randy button, which gives you a random question, a genius idea, and a page that has been brought up many times as exemplar on this stream. But along with that are the anagram page, the jazz page, jazz improv, and the reality page, which is where you notice that Bill Wirtz has a habit of recording, well, maybe not so much these days, but during the time when the ideas were marinating in his brain, and before, as he says, he had the courage to start creating content, he would leave a voice memo recording all day, and he would record himself, usually going to work and going back, and in his house. Isn't it great to have the privilege to be able to talk to yourself at home? Not everyone has that, but if you do, that's an idea. But by doing so, it's a twofold kind of benefit, where keeping a mental journal of where he is at any given time is easy, and if he does end up making it big like he did, he has even more content. Even if it's a little meta about how he got to that content, it's still educational. He sees value that is inherent in sharing to others, all for the sake of jotting down open loops. Even in person, during a gathering yesterday, somebody brought up the journal that he had, a small leather brown bound notebook that he always carried with him, full of, at that point, with 20 pages of little notes. And he mentioned the importance of having one place to put everything and having the habit of going home, opening up the computer, and then being able to look up everything at once, or at least to address certain concerns. That is, if he promises to a friend, I will do this, I will send this to you, he actually sends it. And the labor seems to have paid off. He is going on a talk across the country for 2 weeks, so he is a very smart, very bright man who has cultivated the habit of disconnecting from technology. The notebook is specifically meant to avoid having to open the phone, put in information, and to have it lost among a sea of notifications. A few more ideas, just to finish off the idea of open loops, is the idea of categories. That is, not all open loops are created equal. Some of them are relegated to the immediate urgency of them, and are usually paired up with an actionable step, that is, something that can be immediately done to further a project. Projects are kind of like groups of tasks done together to achieve a certain purpose, and a good to-do list wouldn't actually have any projects written on there, that would be overwhelming, but instead have the next step in any given project at a time. So along with that, there is the someday maybe list of ideas, crazy ideas that are not even committed projects yet, but would be nice to come back to. So those also merit writing down. And for anyone in content creation, there is the ideas of things that can't be shared, that can go in a journal, and things that can be shared and will give benefit to other people. That can be many forms. That can be a fiction page of crazy ideas for a comic, and a nonfiction page, which are very much like what is about to be posted on this website. That is content.md, which is a massive parade of words that has served for the basis, that has been intended to serve as the basis for this show since the beginning. So that will be a real treat to be able to share after

0: No more.
1: I like that. I agree. Wait, wait, yeah, it's recording right now.
2: At the end of
0: a bar, bar set, no more bar set, no more build up, no more.
1: Again, can I play? Make sure I.
0: No, I'm gonna start.

0: That's better. Okay.
1: You want to jump, like, there's a warning sign.
2: Dumpster, you're about to be scared.
0: No. My initial idea was to make the train, but still combine different things.
2: Well, now that we're not that joking.
0: I think so, too. This is still surprising, but that's really good. Okay, let's do
2: it. Yeah, it does.

0: Yeah, stop here. Yeah, I have some comments.
1: Come on up. Or this.
0: The latter is more hard. Yeah. I like the first one though.
1: Are they different enough that you have to change between the two and just do both?
0: I really liked it when you switched.

0: have a comment.
1: So I start playing this constantly, right? Here, I feel like it was too energetic. I think at least one person should be like, okay, to make it more like a little. It was too danceable.
2: Okay.
1: I know what's

0: Okay, when we sing, do you want to keep that energy?
1: Yes, okay, so one thing is...
2: Right. We never. Oh no! But every record. I kind of like that. Me off. Yeah. You want me to not play?
0: Yeah.
2: Play?
0: Or really? Which when we because when we sing, of course, we want more focus.
2: Right.
0: But I kind of like it because we just are used to the way Andrew.
2: Right.
0: But we can switch up.
2: Okay. I can hear it too. I don't know. I think that's the part I'm at. I don't have a drawer out.
3: You can feel it.
2: I like the most important thing in dead space.
3: I'm like the place.
2: Right.
0: Okay.
2: I want to try that. Right?
3: Blah, blah, blah, blah, blah, blah.
2: Okay. Want to try it?
0: So do you still play bass?
2: I don't think so.
0: So it's going to be a cappella.
2: Guitar. Huh? Okay, so since you're not playing guitar, I feel like without it.

Yes, you hear? Yes. Oh, I talk. #371217. Yes, I know. Yeah. Oh my iguana place is it's next to Simple. It's really a big, really old black. I can go. Simple pizza. Yeah, Simple. Yeah, I can go. Yeah.

0: Here, this is what I'm gonna do when I take the drums out.
1: Sure.
0: Right? Can I

0: Can I constantly speak to it, please?
1: Yes,
0: what?
1: Yes,
0: why
1: yes,
0: can
1: yes,
0: you
1: yes,
0: do?
1: Yes, yes, yes,
0: yes, sorry,
1: yes,
0: I didn't. Yes. Sorry, I didn't brush my teeth.
1: Where am I in my bed?
0: My bed.
1: Loose. I've got me. See, I'm not playing with the full deck.
2: No, but that one has a line.
0: So when are you getting the guitar?
1: Whenever I get my car
0: hi,
1: right
0: hi,
1: and
0: hi.
2: I want to talk about Norman, the best sound guy. What the fuck
1: it's
2: is
1: so
2: this? I plugged it in, y'all. Best sound guy. Speaking of like, I actually had the real life. I went to, I had a, no, he didn't read
1: it. Yeah, what?
2: Or Miller stuff.
1: Can we try
2: both? I got the guy.
0: Oh, keep on it, keep on it! Keep on it! Keep on it!
2: You can hear you.
0: Good, yeah. Fucking strong echo.
1: Sorry.
0: No, we should hear.
1: Yeah,
0: I know now.
2: No, we can
0: all. I know now. We still have to. We still have to practice. Yeah. Do you guys have any other?
1: I forgot.
0: I can. I'm fine.
2: I wish you would. Like,
0: we definitely have.
1: Yay! Perfect. I have a juggler.
0: Why is
1: perfect? Okay, I'm perfect. I wore football. Fruit and tear, tootin' beer, slungin', touchin' on ball and met.
2: Where's Julia?
1: That's you. Woo! Not my don't like. But I thought I won. I fucked. That's good.
2: Yes, Julia, then you won
0: over.
1: No, I got the one that. Yeah, that was.
2: Ah! Wow, what the hell? It's a stick. Oh, I hear something. Getting you right where it's.
0: Yes, it does. No, you can lose.
2: I need to your head.
0: Yeah.
3: Oh, shit. Oh.
1: No, I know. I'm
2: both.
1: Yay,
2: no, I don't.
1: Thank you.
2: It's fine. I don't need one.
1: How do I have?
0: What time is it? We only have 1.5 hours.
1: What?
2: Yeah.
0: What was that? Well, I don't think it's a good place. Quiet, right?
2: Right.
0: Okay, let's not finish up. Fuck a shower and then do bring
2: what?
0: Yeah, I don't have no, for the time being, we are in the try.
1: Oh, yeah, fine.
0: Yeah, try to

Yeah.

0: story.
1: You remember, you were a really fine when we practiced this together.
2: Well, Julia, I like the beginning of Shakira.
3: Okay, no, I'm still figuring out how where to insert myself.
0: Can we just practice the round?
1: Wait, am I not correct? Let's do it one more time. I was not correct. This is 5-4.
2: Right, you're right.
1: First one is 5-4.

Try one more time faster.

0: That's fine. For now, you can just like maybe lay out, not play that.
1: Let me try it.
0: Yeah.
2: Is this a second time? Or first?
3: Okay, so five.
1: One, one.

0: So here, I play 8 bars of just me, but we can change.
1: Yeah, you gave me a weak cue. At that time, I wasn't with you on that.
0: Oh, yeah.
1: Yeah. That's why.
0: You get back. Yeah, okay, let's try that. One more time, sorry.

0: After this, can we record the whole song so that I do it? That's fine.
1: Oh, I finally achieved. Awesome. I like the.
0: And then you know what? Many, many friends recognize the song by your sketches.
1: The song that goes.
0: Yeah. Okay. Can anybody record?
2: Okay. Well, I'll record both. Yeah, well,
0: but I love your usage of that one. The first verse. That gives a whole different indigenous vibe.
3: This song.
0: I've let you. Yeah. Oh yeah.
4: Oh yeah.
1: Oh yeah. No. Okay.

0: wanted to pitch this, this song. You don't want it. We got it.
1: Maybe hire a translator, not a song.
2: Want to talk about it?

0: Did we skip that? Like,
1: I was lost at the end.
0: Yeah, if I can hear, like, we've been.
2: Sure.
1: I was very lost.
2: It was up. Yeah.
0: I was a bit. There was some part, like.
3: Oh, okay.
0: I think maybe there was one part I was like, oh, everything is Julio.
3: Sorry.
0: So it's okay.

0: for the interlude and the outro, let's work out. I just don't want to make it.
1: I like that rhythm.
0: I will. Does anybody know? Are you still munching? Any confusion? No, you know how to. You know what's correct. Okay, so then, one more. Adios, Teresa. Let's do adios.
1: Oh, that sounds fun.

0: I really like Zebrity.
1: I couldn't share.
0: Recording outro. Yeah, exactly.
1: Can we try that right now? Wait, which part?
0: I got here when you did that. Yeah, the first time.
1: We're gonna do that? I wanna share.
0: It does dip on my.

0: ましたね。
1: あれ貼れるな。
0: ああ、that's cute. That's
2: awesome. You can do that.
3: Yeah.
2: And then we get loud.
3: Can you do that again? I like that.

0: on my jet.
1: Do not catch a boy.
0: Yes, exactly. California. Yeah. Yeah, that's the rhythm. Halftime.
1: Wait. One more. As for the 2-4 thing, the stoppy thing, I want you to pick one or two. Four. No. It's not that. No. We have to effectively use. That's what I'm. Yeah. And maybe the best thing I think is that right before the second up, the first one. Turn your day. Right before.
0: Okay.
1: Because in the first one, I want everybody to know the pattern. And then in the second one, we break. Yeah. Let's see. From the top.
2: One, two.

0: And are you doing that at the beginning?
1: Okay.
2: I have a special chord. That part. That was really good. That was really smooth. Actually, the second time you did this, the second one was fucking perfect.
0: Yeah, I mean, it gets a little too busy at the end.
2: Is this good?
0: Yeah, great. It's gorgeous.

0: I feel you.
1: Military.

0: film. But
1: John Ford.
0: Yeah. What? Did you think about it?
1: About what? No, I won't have time. It's too late here. I can't.
0: Okay, that's fine. So she has to figure out how to level that.

0: What is it?
1: Clay.
0: What do you mean by
2: that? Quit!
0: Want to play that. You just get good.
2: The concept of this album, you never get.
0: Right, it's like, I don't
3: that's so funny.
0: I'm really curious. How
2: yeah,
0: do
2: you, yeah, I mean, of course,
0: why,
2: I
0: that one? Ah! Oh, it fits so good. I can hear his voice. Okay, as a Chinese guest.
3: His accent.
4: No. Can we jam on that one just for the next one?
2: No, it was just 15 minutes. I wanted to hear what it would sound like.
0: Oh,
2: yeah.
0: Everyone.
2: With dozen boys, what's coming in Hollywood in the next 20 years?
0: Okay.
2: 2001.
0: Really? Okay.
2: Just turn it up a little bit.
0: Okay.

0: Okay, sure. 8 plus 1.
1: So 8 plus 3.
0: That's 8 plus 1. All right. Wait. 1, 2, 3, 4.
1: Yeah.
0: One more time from the.

0: anything else, I will write that. Like, I will.
1: Okay, cool.
2: Is that the music sheet? Because I couldn't. I just couldn't. I figured that we'll just have to jam it out anyways.
3: Yeah.
2: So we're specifically working on only two songs, Cafe Mezzo and Waltzing Retreat.
4: Okay.
2: Waltzing Retreat, we keep all the slow part and intro, you know, but we'll make the intro a little more, like, rigid.
4: Okay.
2: And smooth. Not too long, not too short.
4: I like how you contradicted yourself right there. What? More rigid, but more smooth as well.
2: Is that a prediction?
4: It might, so some people look good.
2: When I said rigid, I mean, like, you know, kind of like as a structure, we should have a rigid idea, that's what
4: I see. No, I knew what you said. Where are you going to be standing?
2: Here.
4: Okay. I'm gonna use this today. I got a new phone.
1: Oh, what is it?
4: It's a Google Pixel 4. I did it so I could put Lineage OS on it. There we go.
1: The latest one that supports it?
4: No, but...
1: Oh, Lineage is Android, no?
4: Yeah. Oh. I just chose it because it was on sale.
1: Oh.
4: Yes. But
1: that's a good fucking phone to have.
4: Exactly.
1: Pixels are pretty nice.
4: Yeah, so now because of that, I don't have to, like, sit there and dub it, the analog Sony, onto the signal chat. I can just record here.
1: I think David might have it. Maybe a Pixel 6, not 4.
4: Yeah, those hold up pretty well. So I'm going to put that right next to you.
2: Hold on.
4: Yep.

0: Dude, do you remember what we did? Who was we treated last time? No. This is on improv.
1: We made a lot of changes in the intro. I mean, it was not changes. How did it go?
2: No. You have it recorded somewhere?
1: Yeah.
2: Good. This is a Mario power up game. This is a Mario voice.
3: Mario!
1: My phone is dying. Do you remember what day it was?
0: No.
1: I think it was September, no, October 15th or something.

0: Now let's do the next one as well.
1: Next one?
0: Like, yeah.
1: One of all.

0: Wow, that was actually a very genius improvisation.
1: What did I do?
0: 1404. You like very discreetly modulated between adjacent keys. So you started in F sharp, and then you went to the relative minor. You went to E for a bit, and you went back.
1: Can you show me?
0: You can just play it again.
1: Can you play it?
0: Yeah.
1: The entirety?
0: I just listened to 1404. A little bit of 1403. Try to remember what you did. Oh no.
1: Where did it go?

0: Yeah. The course will have to be exact, but if you remember the spirit of what you did, just do it again.
1: But you know where the song is? What the song is?
0: Yeah. So you're coming off of a... That's what I heard before.
1: Wait, what is that song? Wait,
0: what? Cafe Mezzo?
1: Yeah. Cafe Mezzo, we were thinking about having an intro section.
0: Yeah, I remember that. So it's right before the...
1: Do you have earbuds?
0: I'm going to use these. I was going to ask, if you can ask me to like adjust my volume to Andrew, we can play something together, and then you adjust to me.
1: Sure.
0: That way we'll sound better together.
1: Sure.
0: I don't think you've ever taken the effort to bounce to each other. Let me know when everybody's plugged up.

0: something and then have me turn up or down, depending on what you want.
1: Okay.
0: A sound check.
1: Yeah.
0: Said.

0: What do you want me to say? The sound check.
1: Whatever.
0: Okay. The point is that you don't play this time. So you tell us why. And I don't play, and I balance you guys. What do you want to play?
1: We're probably fucking bad rounds to

0: from something.
1: Okay. Let's do long-term retreat first.
0: Okay.
1: How do we go?
2: Start off, no?

0: I thought it was a little too long, but let's see where the base is today.
1: Pretty much starts less subdivisions, right? Or from you, Ellie.
0: Yeah. But the whole purpose of this intro is to set up, like, welcome to the... So, that's that point.
1: Okay.

0: think?
1: Pretty good.
0: Yeah. Imagine, I just remember this. Imagine the gate to hell, gate to inferno.
1: Yeah.
0: The gate is like steel, black, rusted, and the frame is burning.
1: Okay.
0: And you're entering through it.
1: Okay.
0: That's the image.
1: The image.
0: And here. That's the image.
1: Okay.
0: Yeah. And I think you noticed this, but I alternate. This Joao Bosco riff,
1: yeah,
0: and our original riff. How many times? 4 bars each?
1: I didn't know.
0: Yeah, 4 bars each.
1: Okay.
0: Yeah. But let's start simple, and then at some point I want you guys to be really quiet, and I'm the only one who's playing cleanly.
1: Okay.
0: And then for 1 or 2 bars after, you guys kind of come in, and then it gets like boosted.
1: Okay.
0: Yeah.

0: Okay.
1: What do you think? Is it too long?
2: I think it's fine. I wasn't clear on the cue for the ending.
1: Mm. Yeah. Right. We should have a set number, but not yet. When we boost up,
2: yeah.
1: I want your distortion.
2: Okay. Yeah. I don't have it today.
1: Okay. Is it how?
2: Yes.
1: Okay. And louder. And also, at some point, I want all of us to do to be aware of staccato, like.
2: Yeah. Doo-doo. That's what I was waiting for the cue for.
1: Yeah. Okay. Okay. I'll be jumping then.
2: Okay.
1: One more time. Shut up. If I do this, this is too upright that we stole it from Joe also. So I shouldn't start with this.
3: Well, you can play something different in the recording.
1: The same thing. Ah.

0: start first?
1: Oh, I think last time I started myself.
0: Okay, let's go.
1: You should jump in whenever.
0: I'll jump in.

0: I don't know how to read that cue.
1: Yeah. Those are fake fake out cues.
0: Those are all fake outs, yeah.
2: I was gonna say like just like kind of.
0: Now, can you explain the sequence? Because you gave a cue, you started jumping, and then there was a few more groups of four, groups of eights. What
2: are
0: those groups?
2: How do you want me to cue
0: you? Say it again?
2: How do you want me to cue you?
0: Well, you can cue, you can do that, but let us know what comes, what the cue means.
2: Oh, staccato.
0: Did we all play staccato with you? The entire time?
2: No, I just want you to be aware of it. Like, I want to be like, I want you to have a hint of it.
0: Maybe, but that's not how a cue works. You have an impetus, and then you have a count, right? This is going to happen in X amount of beats.
2: Okay. Four.
0: Okay, got it.
2: And why don't we start playing way faster?
0: Okay. That's not that fast.
2: Maybe I'll go faster.

0: was a perfect night, but I missed the staccato thing.
1: Cool.
0: Yeah. But staccato thing is supposed to be the... the second to last four bars.
1: Second to last four bars?
0: Yeah.
1: How long is the entire thing?
0: I don't know.
1: Okay. Let's
0: count. Maybe eight four bars or something. Or ten.

0: No.
1: Okay.
0: Maybe I'm not counting hard enough, but it all kind of blends together for me.
1: I think it was too much.
0: Okay.
1: I think we had two blocks of four bars extra.

0: we should have 8 blocks of 4 bytes.
1: Okay.
0: Yes.
1: Got it.
0: And then the last one? No, not that. 7th one is going to be staccato.
1: Staccato. Seven and the 8th one?
0: Huh?
1: 7 and 8?
0: No, 7th. Only 7.
1: There's only 7 bars of 8? 4?
0: No. The 7th one.
1: Yeah.
0: The 8th one, we go back to normal. Like, don't think about staccato.
1: Really?
0: Yeah.
1: Okay.
0: And then we go to hell.
1: But now I'm confused. Where are you talking about?
0: 8th one.
1: I thought this was already when we come back in after the silence.
0: Yes. When we come back into the silence, from the silence...
1: We're already in hell, right?
0: It's going to be the 5th one.
1: Oh, so we're not hell yet, until the 5th one. Mm. That changes everything.
0: Yes, and then... No. I think the 5th one is the one I'm going to be... I'm going to be the only one who's playing. And the 6th one, you guys come back in.
1: Oh, so it'll be worth starting counting at different places.
0: Yeah.
1: I got you.
0: Yeah. And then I want you guys to be staccato on the 7th one. And then we go back to non-staccato in the 8th one, and that's it.
1: So, the very last is not staccato?
0: No.
1: Okay.
0: We can make it staccato if it's bad. It gets intense and intense.
1: I think that would be more unified.
0: Okay, let's try.
1: So, 7 and 8, or just 8?
0: 7 and 8.
1: 7 and 8, okay.
2: Are these 4 bar phrases or 8 bar phrases?
0: 4 bar phrases.
1: How are you counting the bar? So 2 bars of cut time.
0: 2 bars of cut time.
1: Because it can tend to still go 1, 2, 3, 4, 1, 2. And at least she hits 2, 2. So that means 1, 2, 1, 2, 1, 2. So they're 8 bar phrases. I say that for the recording so we don't forget.
0: Okay.
1: And can you actually say that, like, 5, 6, 7, so we don't get lost? That would help me a lot.

0: Yeah.
1: I think that structure is nice already.
2: Okay.
1: But we just want to polish the sound.
2: Got it.
0: Yep. What else?
2: But yeah. There's something really stupid that I want to play. Give me a second. Cool.
0: How do you play that? Can you practice?
2: Yeah.

0: not on one, it's on two.
1: Four. Four and. One, two,
0: four.
1: Yeah.
0: Counting that way.
1: Yeah.
0: Four.
1: One, two, one, two, and.
2: Okay, one more time?
1: Cool.
2: How about you?

0: forgot. That was the eighth one, right?
1: We missed. We came. The staccato was a phrase late, no?
0: Yeah. Let's do one more time.
2: Okay.
0: I don't know. We're definitely lacking the boost. After you guys come in. Can you guys get like significantly louder?
2: I can be quieter at the beginning.
0: Sure.
2: Cool.
0: Yes, one more time.

0: that count?
1: No.
0: Oh, okay. Let's see one more time.
1: When is the staccato happening?
0: 7.
1: Okay.
0: Okay, this time, let's keep them playing.
1: Okay.
0: After.

0: Sorry. Fuck. I always forget.
1: So we're gonna keep playing.
0: Seven. No, well, when I said keep playing, like, do the end of the song.
2: Yeah.
0: So we don't mess up. Let's do just one more
3: time. Can I restart the recording?
2: Sure.
0: One more.
2: Wait. Clarification. So that means the instruments come back during the sixth time, and we're only smooth for four bars until we go to the seventh time? Okay, that helps me a lot.

0: Finest part.
1: Yeah.
0: And then.
1: Down that time?
0: Huh?
1: Did we slow down?
0: No, not necessarily. I just wanted to be faster.
1: Okay.
0: Yes. And then when we grow, or when we start up as slow, let's focus that we're keeping it slow. And once we boost up in normal Spanish part, faster, and we'll go back to slow part, slower. The speed dynamics.
1: Yeah, I smiled at you in the middle because you really took control of that slowdown, which is something you've almost never done in the history of done. Take control of a tempo.
0: Wow.
2: The tempo part?
1: Yeah, so he into the second time.
2: Oh.
1: It's like, oh, we're going slow. Okay.
2: Really good.
1: Yeah. So we can also follow you in that spirit. Taking things slow. Also, at the beginning of my waltz, I forgot my direction. Do I start loud and get quiet? Do I stay normal? What do I do?
0: Where?
1: What do I do? Start loud, get quiet.
0: You can start loud until I start singing.
1: Okay.
0: Yes.
1: I have to be loud the entire time.
0: Yes.
1: Okay.
0: No. You start loud until I start singing.
1: So I stay loud until you sing.
0: Yes.
1: Okay.
0: And then once I start singing, I play like I start fondling my guitar. So we all get like nice and quiet.
1: Is it subito or should I anticipate you by getting quieter, making room for you?
0: Yeah.
1: So I should anticipate.
0: Yeah.
1: Okay.
0: Yeah.
1: I'll do that.

0: Yes, I always forget seven times.
1: Are you playing in time with us, or are you doing like a polyrhythm? I don't know. Because when you come in and some of your rhythms, I'm getting very confused, and I'm thinking that I'm off. So I have to count, I actually start counting what four is.
2: I think he's wrong.
1: Okay. When you add those extra notes, I think, at the beginning, where it goes, the quarter notes.
0: I just play on it. So you are fine. Can we practice that?
2: Are you trying to compensate? Are you adding or taking off?
1: I'm just getting confused. I'm wondering
2: if you need to. Obviously, how you play is fine.
0: Can we practice that part?

Okay. Let's see from the beginning.

0: confused because I feel like my one of the six rays is different from yours.
1: Really?
0: Because you say five, you shout out five, but I'm still in that beta, the fourth race. For like a couple of more beats.
1: Good.
0: Like.
2: Should we all shout together?
3: Yeah.
2: Okay.
1: Let's each four bars. I say one, two, three, four. What was it one more time?

0: Was it weird?
1: So you said 3, and then I caught you on 4. So I don't know where 1 and 2 are.
0: Oh.
1: If that matters.
0: Okay.
2: I got this time I stop on 6. The end of 5. Because I go to the downbeat of the 6th race. Or no, we stop on 5, right?
0: We stop on 5.
2: Yeah, well, either way, it's still felt weird. Like, I'm on the, like, 2 bars or something.
0: Really?
2: Behind.
0: Really?
2: When do we actually start? When do we actually start counting? Because it's not when I'm playing.
0: Oh, we're not playing.
2: And when he comes in, it's what is?
0: I'll say it. Well, when I start playing, it's 1.
1: Of course. Okay. In the beginning.
0: Maybe I should have stopped playing.

0: sense to me.
1: Yeah, I think it's because the weirdness of that part of your
2: play. Yeah,
1: yeah. You think I'm behind.
2: Yeah, yeah, yeah.
1: So, it's fine.
2: Because I play the same thing and then go back to normal room.
0: You know what's funny? Both Alex and Andrew and everyone else you showed that to hasn't been able to find one, but I have. I don't think it's my skill. I just think you need to show Andrew the song. I think it'll make more sense when Joe Busco does it.
2: Ah.
0: Because I know the lick, and he doesn't know the lick, and neither does Alex. Yeah.
3: Well, it's two.
0: That's something,
3: it's
0: something you do at your own
3: time.
0: Yeah. Yeah. Write that down.
2: Write it down.
0: Take Spider for me.
1: Something that for you too.
0: Oh yeah, I'll save it for later. Thanks.
1: I think it'll be fine as long as I get a cue, because I'm gonna get lost. I feel like I'm too far behind.
4: I took a note.
0: Okay.
4: One more time.

0: Okay, that was weird.
1: That felt weird.
0: I think somebody was a bee.
2: Oh.
0: Yeah.
1: Yes, that's true. Actually, I think you entered the staccato a beat late. I did the staccato on time, and you gave the cue like 2 beats after the staccato started.
2: Yeah.
1: Okay.
2: Can we do the... Wait. Sure, yeah.

0: is one during the round.
1: No.
0: Okay, so make you sure. Don't do that.
2: Okay, I'll have to do that. Is mine on phrase, or it doesn't matter?
0: Well, it does line up with the grid, so it's like zero. Yeah.

0: did you?
1: Mm-hmm.
0: Yes.
2: Whatever.
1: I still think this song should be the end of the EP.
0: The last song.
3: Well, what's gonna be on it?
0: Yeah.
1: Drifters.
3: I prefer to death.
1: Punkish eyebrows. And adios. Café Mento. World Century. And Unreal City. It's a new song.
3: That sounds like a fucking album.
1: Yeah. Six songs.
3: What's the length?
1: I think it's gonna be like 25 minutes.
3: Oh, okay.
0: Cold in here now.
1: Yeah. Okay, we definitely need one more rehearsal at least. Hopefully three.
0: Three more? Well, we can shoot for the stars, that's for sure.
1: But realistically, maybe two. And no Fridays.
0: Okay.
1: Yeah, because you can do basically only Fridays.
0: Okay.
1: And then I'm shooting for either 15th of December or 29th. That's what I'm asking Eric. He liked my message. He didn't say anything. So I'm pretty sure he's asking Frank, who I have no clue who that is, but...
0: What does Frank have to do with this?
1: Frank is a team.
0: Ah, okay.
1: Team member with him. Yeah. Okay.
0: Cool.
1: So, considering we have a little more rehearsal opportunities, you still need a music sheet, right? Music sheet and MIDI?
3: I only need that for recording because I need something. Because I'm the first, drums are first, I need something to play along to, but the MIDI helps because it's perfect main time.
1: Right, I need a quick track as well. I just need to practice more.
0: For which song?
1: For everything.
0: Okay.
1: But considering we have more time of rehearsal, let's work on Café Mento.
0: Cool.
1: Was it recorded?
4: I hope so. Yeah, everything's recording. Yep.

0: seems too simple.
1: What have we been able to accomplish with this? We're trying to change something?
0: In Casamento?
2: Yeah, should we focus on the part that's new? The last part?
0: What's the new part?
2: It's one of the...
0: Last month I told him I'm going to write a nice like 30 second length jam, but I didn't.
2: Oh, so that jam wasn't the final product. That was just an idea.
0: Yeah.
2: Okay. Well, it's funny. You're like 99% there. The chord progression's there. It's just compacted.
0: Really?
2: I have no clue
0: what I did.
2: I'll tell you on the card.
0: Okay. Yeah. But that'd be too long. I just wanted to like 40 seconds.
2: Yeah. But the ideas you have are good.
0: Okay.
3: So.

0: Did it record that?
1: Yeah, but we didn't write anything, Richard.
0: Oh, yeah.
1: We don't have time. But I can still rehearse with you, just two of us. And then the ideal is I write something by the time we next rehearse, and then we share it, and then polish it, and then I share it with you, and then we work on it on our own. And then we rehearse all together, three of us, before recording, we practice, and then record it.
0: Okay.
1: It's like a tight schedule, but let's do that.
0: Okay.
1: Let's just polish the song.

0: does work on Sabah.
1: Yep.
0: Yeah. Was that too fast?
1: A little bit. I don't think him a disco over here.
0: I liked it.
1: It was energetic.
0: Yeah.
2: Play different.
0: Please keep a disco then.
1: Are we making a general comment? Can I make a comment?
0: Yeah.
1: So the serious part has a different drum beat than it did a few months ago. And that's permanent?
2: What beat?
1: The serious part. So he goes, can you play that?
2: Different, so I'm just trying.
0: I see.
1: Got it. That works. I just have to change my pattern.
2: I guess it depends on how we're trying to change it. Like more energetic or.
1: Right. My honest opinion is that the old way was more exotic, so that kept the theme more.
2: Yeah. Sounds good to me.
1: Okay.
0: I don't know how to play this anymore. Okay, can we start from the second verse? When I start?
1: Yeah.
0: Hapsakuta! Why don't we make... We don't have to make it that fast, but slightly faster than the first verse.
1: I'll follow you.
0: Yeah. Hapsakuta! I gotta play, huh?
1: Oh no, give me monkey later.

0: the end of that, the part, quiet, and here we go back to loud. I mean, as we have been doing.
1: Okay.
0: Yeah. I mean, now look at you.
1: Okay.
0: Yeah.
1: Also, Andrew, I really like it when you choke the cymbal like that. That adds energy to it. I'll try to follow you. I'll listen for that next time.
0: Okay.
1: That's my invitation.
0: Let's do that. Is this recorded?
1: Yeah.
0: Cool.

0: being a little sloppy towards the end.
1: Yeah. Okay.
0: Why don't we do it a little slower this time?
1: Everything. Well, that's not the intention. To make something cleaner, you isolate it and do that over and over again.
0: Okay.
1: It'll slow everything down.
0: Okay.
1: Yeah.
0: So from here?
1: From here.

0: No, false zero.
1: Wait, where are we starting?
2: I feel like we just start from the... Oh, we start with...
0: Okay. Yeah,
2: you're right.
1: Huh? Maybe I practice that part. Yes. Also, we should, sorry to interrupt. At some point, we need to practice getting faster as well. How we choose to go about it.
0: Right.
3: One, two, three, four. One, two, three.
0: Upset! Oh, wait.

0: Mira gibt 6 Meter aus dem
1: Oder?
0: Instead of doing things over and over again, what are we doing differently?
2: We're not just doing differently. We're just making it tighter.
0: Well, how?
2: Oh, yeah.
0: Be more specific.
2: The verse, the end? That part,
0: yeah,
2: is always a little choppy.
0: Okay. That time I was slow. I was perfectly trying not to rush, but I did too much and I was late.
2: I see.
0: Yeah.
2: And I'm gonna play quite differently. I used to stroke too much.

0: shrugging to us.
1: Okay.
2: But that's what she said.
3: Yeah.
2: Penis. You just say penis. Like my penis. Yeah.
4: Do you guys think that it's weird when I'm playing? Like the jungle beats?
2: It's more happy, not following you there. No, where I go. I follow you there?
0: Which part are you talking about?
4: Well, the whole, it's all faster now. So for me, that's just easier to play Angels.
0: Go.
4: I don't know if it probably doesn't fit, but right now that's what I can play. Right
0: it's
4: now.
0: Working. For me, at this point, I just play anal.
2: Though you got the anal suit.
0: Guitarists and bassists are playing and follow your anal.
2: That's horrible.

0: Sorry, sorry. Let's go. Let's go. Let's go. Let's go.
1: Let's go.
0: Let's go. Let's go from the top.
1: Okay.
0: Oh, about in the summer section.

0: far.
1: What you are playing is not necessarily mismatching, but this might be my misconception or me playing sloppy. Can we play the solo part just to make sure?
0: Yeah.
1: One, where you guys already start playing.
0: Okay. So you're doing the Fred Flintstone.
1: Right after I stop singing.
0: Oh, okay, never mind.
1: 1, 2, 3, 4.

0: Do-do-do-do-do. And then you said, do-do-do-do.
1: Right. All right. Yeah, I was thinking something different. I was like,
0: no, I want all of us to be tighter. I just want to like match with you perfectly.
1: Well, I wasn't playing what you guys were playing, so I just go back to what I was doing.
0: Okay. Let's do one more time. From that part.

0: thing. That felt a lot more mature because it didn't rush. I was trying to listen to Andrew more.
1: We can rush, but we have to sound mature.
0: No, that's actually, what do they call it? An oxymoron.
1: Manure. Okay. Manure. You want to so?
0: I wanted to, I do actually.
1: Okay.
0: I was going to bring up a more important point. I don't know if you guys are hearing, but the ends of phrases are rushing towards the next phrase. Because we know the song so well, it almost feels like we're not giving it the care that it deserves. Finishing what we start, does that make sense? Yeah.
1: Sure.
0: So, at the ends of phrases, maybe not rushing the start, and giving a little bit of give into the next part.
1: Okay.
0: The song sound intentional.
1: Okay, so let's make the samba part a little slower then, huh?
0: That goes for the whole thing. I'm talking about the entire Cafe Mezzo.
1: Okay, sure. Yeah. Okay, let's do this part a little slower this time, and then we'll go back to the beginning of the song.
0: Okay.
1: Yeah. 1, 2, 3, 4!

One more time, one more time. Let's keep the tempo. One, two.

0: Remember what I said earlier about Wolsing Retreat, the slowdown being really intentional? Here, the speed up was not intentional, and that part felt really uncomfortable.
1: What is the speed up?
0: I thought, perhaps I could have. I think the moment you start singing, it should already be obvious that it's faster. If not, we don't feel confident. Yeah.
1: Let's do that part one more time then.
0: Okay. So can we start a little before that?
1: Yeah.
0: Okay.
1: So. No, that's a little part.
0: No, no. Can we start right after the... No, can we start after the duet?
1: Okay, one, two.

0: it didn't feel fast enough.
1: Yeah.
0: I think you have to exaggerate because we're so used to a certain tempo.
1: Okay. One, two.

0: feels the same. Maybe like a little bit, but it needs to go more for it, for the audience to go, oh, they're energizing up.
1: Okay, okay. Do you have
0: a nail file? No, I don't. Sorry.
1: I have it in my car.
0: Okay. Huh? Your brake one?
1: Yeah, just.
0: Oh no.
1: Sorry.
0: Well, we have 6 minutes.
1: Yep.

0: comment?
1: You'll see that.
2: Yeah. Oh, well, I thought you wanted that because you were doing the symbol before he started singing. So I was okay, it's going to be a fast one. Yeah.
0: That was so
2: I like how you're memeing half the time.
1: Huh?
2: I like how you're memeing half the time. Keeps us on our toes.
0: Was too fast, yeah.
2: Yeah, but then perhaps it could have was not. It was still not quite to my liking, but it's noticeable now.
0: So you wanted to be faster than that?
2: Yeah, you're not doing anything.
0: Oh, okay.
2: It asks long. If you were to have long with the metronome, he would say no, the same thing.
0: He says, well, who likes ballad? This is like the talk about it. Who likes ballad?
2: Yeah. I do.
0: But yeah, then I thought you wanted to be moderately slow but moderately fast. So let's go all the way faster.
2: Okay.
0: But not too much in summer section. I'm saying perhaps it could have.
2: But try to go over the top in the middle part. And then if we make a mistake the wrong direction, it's easy to scale back.
0: Okay. Yeah. So from that
2: to come.
0: Yeah. Well,

0: getting faster before the samba, that makes the samba part more smooth and coherent because we don't have to speed up as much. We can almost stay at that same tempo.
1: Yeah.
0: And that was good that time. Thank you guys for doing
2: cool.
0: that.
2: Yeah. Let's do it from the top.
0: Okay, last thing we do.
2: Was yes.
3: Okay, was yes. Dude, face unlock is face unlock. Yeah.
2: Wow. Can't believe that you do that.
0: It's okay. It doesn't go to Google. That's what they tell me. Oh, you're right. That's the second time today. At the gas station, he had to go all the way around.
1: Did you see that?
0: I saw that. That was embarrassing.
1: He was like right next to me like this.
0: Yeah. We're all human.
3: Oh, yeah.
0: Moi, moi. 4, 1.

0: In terms of time, tempo?
1: Both Andrew and I...
0: Vary.
1: Yes, but I like that.
0: Yeah.
1: As human. Andrew and I...
2: What do you mean?
3: I'm going to be here.
2: Where are we from?

0: long. I rehearsed with the animal. I want you to play war in the one. What was that? What do you mean? Oh, I'm not saying. I want you to play in the future, as in like the show. It doesn't have to be really. So I want us to perfect make those four songs perfect. Of course.
1: Right.
0: Right.
1: You're ready. Yeah.

0: And I can't hear anything.
1: Can you
0: make sure the connection? Oh, I can hear myself now. Can you turn up the guitar? I couldn't hear guitar at all. Can you turn up volume of the app a little bit? The opposite way. On the left. Yeah, there. Maybe, yeah.
1: Yeah. All right. Look of your old eyes.
0: Can you hear my voice? Can you hear my voice? Yeah, I say the look of your.

0: Yeah. I'll do my best to remember.
1: Which part? Oh, yeah. The last one? When we get in out of the... the ecstatic part, and then we go to... either we should have less sound during the... and then we go back to the speedy... intro riff, or vice, the opposite. We should be really ecstatic, a lot of sound, and then we get...

0: Yeah, that was chaotic.
1: That was too chaotic.
0: Yeah, so the idea I had for that one was like do, like, you know, go big, bro. And then we go back to something like orthodox. But now we're making it more chaotic. I think we should play less.
2: During what?
0: During that part.
2: What?
0: Yeah.
2: Do you want to be unified?
0: No, less unified. But because we're getting less unified in there, we should play less. Like, we should play less notes.
2: About, like,
0: that's what we did with Andrew, right? Yeah. So I think that's why it sounded okay when we go going back to the end, because it was in the same floor. But we don't have to rip it. Oh, nice. Right.

0: Yeah. Yes. Yes. Yes. Cool. Cool. Cool. Okay. That's what I was kind of thinking.
1: Like a different shot.
2: No.
0: I know what he was saying. Okay. Okay. Well, that's a
2: little bit bored.
0: And everybody said that. So maybe we can even cut it down to the minimum to just show the pattern. And that for like four bars or something.
3: I was thinking this.
0: So we're not going back to the intro. You're saying. Because I think one idea I have is that we can like bite the bullet and we can end just in the middle, or like what is it, fade out in the middle of the cumbia part after we finish. And then we just fade out.
2: Yeah.
0: Nice, nice.
4: Oh, wow.
0: Machine gun.
2: Arnold Schwarzenegger.
0: Yeah, well, no, that's what I was thinking when I wanted to play this riff. Well, oh, there it was. Yeah. Sure, yeah.
3: So why don't we do?
0: Where do you want to end the song? How do you want to end the song? See, what we can do possibly is we can do like, and then we fade out. Yeah, on stage there should be many ways.

0: Yeah.
1: Oh, yeah.
2: Oh,
1: no, I think I'm seeing what. Cool. Can we do it one more time? I want to record so that I've.
2: Are we recording?
1: Oh. Can we record from that? That was kind of true. Okay. I'm going to record this from the top. Where should I put it? So we don't probably have to spread around. We can do it every. So we had
2: Yeah.
1: It was like a first every two, and then go to one. But now we can do it every.
2: Can we
1: bar.
2: Act like deal, like, okay. And eventually we just join you.
1: Sure. Okay. Let's do it. Chotto matte, chotto matte, chotto matte, matte.

Tada! 1, 2, 3, 4, 5, 6, 7, 8, 9, 10, 11, 12, 13, 14, 15, 16, 17, 18, 19, 20, 21, 22, 23, 24, 25, 26, 27, 28, 29, 30, 31, 32, 33, 34, 35, 36, 37, 38, 39, 40, 41, 42, 43, 44, 45, 46, 47, 48, 49, 50, 51, 52, 53, 54, 55, 56, 57, 58, 59, 60, 61, 62, 63, 64, 65, 66, 67, 68, 69, 70, 71, 72, 73, 74, 75, 76, 77, 78, 79, 80, 81, 82, 83, 84, 85, 86, 87, 88, 89, 90, 91, 92, 93, 94, 95, 96, 97, 98, 99, 100, 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

0: 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I gotta
1: grab a cup.
2: Must dry.
3: I need more. I want to cover every.
0: Another little.
3: Wait, what's that lid?
4: Yeah,
3: what is this?
4: Stand.
3: What's going on here?
5: Oh, a little recorder. Yeah.
3: Can I take this stand? I need this stand for a gig.
2: Two short stands and one mic stand and some mic.
3: Actually, you guys can use.
0: I really admit, I don't know.
3: What else is on that list?
0: Oh,
3: no, that one.
0: Are you guys?
3: Oh, no, he's got a show doing sound tomorrow.

0: smells like a maggot eating your brain.
1: Do you want to do this actually?
0: Which samba part? Are you talking about?
2: You can use these. I've been using it on that stand actually.
3: Okay.
2: Because they're so light, they don't cause problems.
3: No, you don't have to play.
2: So actually, you don't need that other stand, but bring it anyway.
3: Okay.
2: These are all my pencils, and those clips that are on the ones that I put up there.
1: Specifically,
2: it is a noise section.
1: I didn't know that.
2: It's got a. Oh yeah.
1: Yeah.
2: Oh yeah.

0: coming.
1: Guys, enjoy.
0: Nice to meet you.

0: I understand. But I like the samba. I still play the samba quite a few. Or do you think fundamentally break apart? Yeah. No, I believe. But I want to have that foundation of having. Like, if you guys want to play around with noise,
1: right. I guess. So he can still play the note in the samba.
2: Yeah. And we could like.
1: Yeah, sure.
2: All right.

So I might play. I was, oh well. I know, I completely understand. Yeah, I was gonna ask Alex to play that.

0: Sorry, wait. I was late. Can we do it one more time?
1: I was late.
2: Aaron was late.
0: Yeah, I just remember. Yes, one more time.

Yeah, I just I forgot to keep track. Yeah, I know. We're getting there. One more time.

Well, you put quite a soap for the innocent town. Smelling sodas rolling down. Ha! Guys are trying, starting fires. This is how we're not for life. I got our ties out in size, just a sound afterlife.

0: I love you.
1: Yeah. And then it happened, or that it needed to happen?
2: You remember?
3: Oh, no!
0: I really like it. We just make it a little more cleaner. What song? Oh, yeah, okay.
1: Okay. Like it. I do like the idea.
0: Okay, that's Mark Miner shit. Okay. No, completely. Okay. Let's do that. Let me try. Can you take a video of this? I will forget.
1: Therefore,
3: is it going here?
4: Really?
1: What?
0: When
1: cool.
0: Did she? Where did she spot?
1: Oh, just so you know, 45.
0: Okay, let's go.

0: last half.
1: Walk back.
2: Okay. How many more?

0: So the second one do I play? I play the second one.
1: Oh yes.
2: You do a bass solo.
0: Yeah. Wait. Where am I? Oh, there. Starting there.
3: So.